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2: It's Nightly with Jade and Tyler, and no lie, TikTok has taught me so many things about my home, so many things about technology, even just things that I own, that I'm like, wow, had I never seen this, who would have known?
3: Yeah, there's a woman on TikTok who went viral because she went to a Froyo place, and it was extremely self-service. She got her cup, she filled her cup up with toppings, put the yogurt in there, all the Froyo, did everything, even checked out, waited in line, and then at the end, it showed, would you like to add a tip? And she's like, wait a minute, what, who am I tipping? Who's that tip go to?
2: When we talk about tip culture, this is diabolical.
3: Yeah, right? Like, how about the restaurant pay me for doing everything? And I think we've both talked about this on the show. If it's worth the service, yes, you should tip 20%, screw the 15. If it's worth it, if they take care of you. But if it's you, nothing.
2: I'm having immediate flashbacks to me driving through the Wendy's drive-thru this weekend. AI took our order. And of course there were issues with it. So somebody got on with an attitude, was like, can I help you? And it's like, yes, human.
3: Pro tip, gotta dump the fry in the frosty.
2: I still gotta try that this summer.
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National Weather Service in Wakefield has issued a severe thunderstorm warning for southwestern Cumberland County, Prince Edward County, northwestern Lunenburg County, northwestern Nottoway County until 9 p.m. At 8:15 p.m., severe thunderstorm was located over Pamplin City, or 9 miles northeast of Red House, moving east at 35 miles per hour. Hazard, 60 miles per hour wind gusts and nickel-size hail. Source, radar indicated. Impact, expects damage to trees and power lines. Locations impacted include Farmville, Kaplan Sydney College, Longwood University, Darlington Heights, Rice, Green Bay, Prospect, Tugville, Prince Edward Station, Briary, Twin Lakes State Park, Kingsville, Elam, Mayhurin, Wertham, Briary Creek Lake, Allen's Mill, Burke's Tavern, and Schofield. For your protection, move to an interior room on the lowest floor of a building. Please report severe weather by calling 757-899-2415, posting to the National Weather Service Wakefield Facebook page, or using X at

0: voice, I hear the same.
1: I think New York City might burn to the ground. I don't know if you saw the photos and videos when the Knicks won the Eastern Conference Finals and they're going to the NBA Finals for the first time in 27 years. They were insane out there in the streets.
2: Ooh, Tyler, I got to go down that TikTok rabbit hole. Matter of fact, I need to go right to the Side Talk NYC Instagram because I know there's a whole lot of bing bong wild craziness happening.
1: Yeah, there was even a kid on TikTok. He was like, probably couldn't be more than 12 years old. He was dropping F-bombs and dirty words. And I was like, yeah, New York be crazy. So they'll play the winner of the Spurs and Thunder in the Western Conference Finals. And the NBA Finals will be on ABC.

issued at 8:25 p.m. The National Weather Service in Wakefield has issued a flash flood warning for the city of Chesapeake in southeastern Virginia, the southeastern city of Portsmouth in southeastern Virginia, the southeastern city of Suffolk in southeastern Virginia, the central city of Virginia Beach in southeastern Virginia, until 11 p.m. At 8:25 p.m., Doppler radar indicated thunderstorms producing heavy rain across the warned area. Between 1 and 1.5 inches of rain have fallen. Additional rainfall amounts of 1 to 2 inches are possible in the warned area. Flash flooding is ongoing or expected to begin shortly. Hazard: flash flooding caused by thunderstorms. Source: radar. Impact: flash flooding of small creeks and streams, urban areas, highways, streets and underpasses, as well as other poor drainage and low-lying areas. Some locations that will experience flash flooding include Virginia Beach, Great Bridge, Deep Creek, Regent University, Kempsville, downtown Suffolk, Norfolk, Chesapeake, Portsmouth, Suffolk, Craddock, Fentress Field, Bowers Hill, Princess Anne, Back Bay, Herbert's Corner, Chesapeake Airport, Portlock, Hickory, and South Norfolk. Turn around, don't drown when encountering flooded roads. Most flood deaths occur in vehicles. Be aware of your surroundings and do not drive on flooded roads. Please report flooding by calling 757-899-2415, posting to the National Weather Service Wakefield Facebook page, or using X at NWS Wakefield, VA. Repeating, a flash flood warning has been issued until 11 p.m. for the following independent cities in Virginia: Chesapeake, Portsmouth, Suffolk, and Virginia Beach.

0: It's Nightly with Jade and Tyler, and with each and every passing day, God, I can't imagine what I'm going to be like when I do hit 40, because the 30 train has been shocking to the body. Tyler, every single day, I'm just like, how many more dollars do I have to save to just clock out for the last time ever? Retire me, please.
1: I might need to throw some hands at these Gen Zers, because the America and are looking to stop working for a while as part of hashtag adult gap years or quote mini retirements.
0: Mini retirements is freaking hilarious. Ain't no way y'all 401ks are ready for that. Now gap year, I'm surprised to even hear that people would want to do that. In my mind, I fantasize about something like that all the time. Like it'd be nice to take a year off, but what you gonna have to return to? That's the fear. Taking a gap year is wild in the workplace. What do you think?
1: Get your ass to work. Save up for retirement.

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2: It's Nightly with Jade and Tyler, and can I be honest, Tyler? Of course, I know you want me to be honest, but look, I feel like Instagram culture slash sugar daddy prostitution culture has just warped people's expectations on dates. You know, like those goofy debates that you see, like, how much should you spend on the first date? $400, $500. Tyler is giving prostitution.
3: Yeah, and that leads me to believe that this survey that was done is on point, because a new survey reveals that the average amount spent on the first date is about $93. 40% of respondents admit to going on a first date just to get a free meal.
2: Dear God. I hope these are college girls that just wanted a good steak. They were tired of dining in the cab. But I just can't bring myself to go out with a man just because I want to eat good. Because you've got to stare at him across the table if you don't like him. It's just, I don't know, ladies. It's awful, Ty.
3: And if you're wondering, the top three first date activities were getting a drink at a bar, or having a board game night, which I like, or taking a walk in the park.
2: Yeah, I love board game. That one brings out a good, fun, spicy side on a first date. That's actually really cute. Funny enough, my first time ever hanging out with my man alone, we were playing the Wii. And girls, I don't know, I can't speak for all girls, but I get embarrassed over such dumb things. Tyler, I didn't even want to swing my arms while we were playing the Wii, because I just wanted to stand there and look cute, and it's just, like, so dumb. Playing a game is a good way to break the ice.
3: Dates at, like, arcades, or, like, main events, or like, Dave and Buster's, those are really good date ideas. When I went on vacation to Lake Tahoe, it was at a casino, but the casino had an arcade. We spent, like, two, three hours in the arcade just playing games.
2: Just big kids, tipsy, having a good time.
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Mountain Weather Service in Wakefield has issued a severe thunderstorm warning for southeastern Prince Edward County, northern Lunenburg County, Nottoway County, southwestern Dinwiddie County, northwestern Brunswick County until 9:30 p.m. At 8:50 p.m., severe thunderstorm was located over Green Bay, or 7 miles west of Crewe, moving east at 45 miles per hour. Hazard, 60 miles per hour wind gusts and quarter-size hail. Source, radar indicated. Impact, minor damage to vehicles is possible. Expect wind damage. This severe thunderstorm will be near Burkeville around 8:55 p.m. Nottoway around 9 p.m. Blackstone around 9:05 p.m. Eastern Daylight Time. Fort Barfoot around 9:10 p.m. Eastern Daylight Time. Other locations impacted by this severe thunderstorm include Cochrane, North Wellville, Irby, Prince Edward Station, Murdochs, Twin Lakes State Park, Forkland, Nutbush.

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0: I want it.
1: It's Nightly with Jade and Tyler, and I'm not going to lie, I'm still stuck on something you said 2 hours ago in the show. Tay went 0 for 8 at the AMAs?
2: Yes, she did. However, Life of a Showgirl, it didn't meet last year's deadline. That means she will be up for some Grammy nominations in the following year. So maybe she can rebound and take some revenge at the Grammys.
1: I'm not going to lie, there were so many opinions on this past album. I have loved it. It was kind of a grower. It just had some big songs that I'm really starting to love, and this is definitely one of them.
2: And if she really wanted to stick it to the AMA, she should perform at the Grammys.

0: You know, I do want to give you an update. Jade, the teenager that was living above me by himself, has finally moved out. He's gone.
1: Oh, my God. You guys, this is my favorite TV series that has been playing out on air for the past couple of months. My boy is free and clear. How does it feel to wake up and go to sleep knowing that you can do it in peace without Teenage Project X party?
0: Oh, it's so great. So great. Oh. Speaking of, I saw this today. I was like, I can relate to this. What's attractive at 18 but embarrassing at 30?
1: Oh, God. Yeah, well, we're on the topic. I don't know. Probably boys in fast cars. Anything that's like just loud as hell and over the top, dressing like a hoochie. Okay, let me put some emphasis on that right now for the summer. Now, I do love a little cheek action. Ladies, wear what you want. I never judge. I love to see something cute. But when I was young, I would always wear like cute little cheeky Daisy Dukey shorts in the summer. And I'm just like, honey, you're not going to see my clappas. We're getting to that age where I'm just not comfortable. So probably not happening this summer, T. What about you?
0: On this list, like, here's one. I think we all did this in college or being young. How about empty booze bottles as decoration, like in the kitchen? Or like, how stupid were we?
1: No, Tyler, somebody right now is 45 and offended because they're like, I love my Class A Azul bottle. Don't talk ish about it. This is funny. Yes.
0: This is things that are attractive at 18 but embarrassing at 30. How about talking about your high school accomplishments? You can't be 30 and be like, yeah, I scored 3 touchdowns in a football game.
1: Ty, you know what happens every time. It's that hometown thinking.
0: Or talking about how often you drink or smoke. Be like, man, I drank so much last night, bro. Like at 30.
1: That is definitely young.
0: That's quite embarrassing. And how about this? Not giving a crap. If you continue to not give a crap as an adult, you are the problem on a global scale. So you should probably give a crap.
1: Okay, little plot twist at the end, but I like that one.
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0: It's Nightly with Jade and Tyler, and I don't know if it's a, if it's something that comes with growing up. You know when you go out to dinner, Ty, and they're like, would you like flat or sparkling? I love me a sparkling water. I'm a soda fiend, so, you know, all the bubblies, the Trulies, all of those drinks, I love. Do you like it? Do you like carbonated drinks?
1: Not really. Give me the garden hose. I'll drink anything, really.
0: Oh, my God.
1: But, well, speaking of Gen Zs, they're moving on from carbonated drinks. They're ditching, like, iced teas, canned lemonades, flavored waters, and non-carbonated energy drinks.
0: You know what? That's on point. I've noticed that in the club, Tyler. It's been a couple weeks since I've been, but the seltzers were going nuts. Like, that's all the girls wanted to drink. Something light, a little skinny marg with some bubbles in it, a little, you know, rosé champagne, and I love those. But I'm surprised. I'm like, oh, so they don't like juices like we did. We used to go crazy over juice in the house.
1: Yeah, give me a Hawaiian Punch or a Capri Sun. Those would hit on a summer day.
0: Yeah.

Forest Service in Wakefield has issued a severe thunderstorm warning for eastern Lunenburg County, south central Nottoway County, southwestern Dinwiddie County, central Brunswick County, until 10:15 p.m. At 9:26 p.m., severe thunderstorm was located near Kenridge, moving east at 40 miles per hour. Hazard, 60 miles per hour wind gusts and quarter-size hail. Source, radar indicated. Impact, minor damage to vehicles is possible. Expect wind damage to trees and power lines. This severe thunderstorm will be near Dundas around 9:30 p.m. Alberta around 9:40 p.m. Other locations impacted by the severe thunderstorm include Bacon Fork, Cochrane, Irby, Gills Corner, Rawlings, Dolphin, Barrow Store, Murdoch's, Forkland, and Warfield. For your protection, move to an interior room on the lowest floor of a building. Please report severe weather by calling 757-899-2415, posting to the National Weather Service Wakefield Facebook page, or using X

0: shout out to Pink Panthers and Zara Larsson. I'm pretty sure Stateside has done something that they didn't even expect when Pink Panthers had first remixed that album. And you know what? One of my coworkers keeps telling me that now it's starting to like kind of get to me. My favorite part of the song is that, you know, you be singing it, Tyler. I've seen you singing in the studio, but it definitely gives a little Britney tea, you know? It gives Britney Spears.
1: You're a little off key there, but, Britney Spears, the footage of her DUI arrest, was just released a couple days ago. And speaking of British accents, during this video, she even tries to, that's how you know you're intoxicated, when you try to like, chip, chip, cheerio, give you a British accent at times. Also, she told officers, and I quote, "I'm an angel who could drink four bottles of wine."
0: Tyler, I'm praying for my queen, because first of all, getting pulled over and speaking in the British accent was already crazy, but I'm an angel and I can take four handles to the head is, I don't know if that's angel-like.
1: We said this before. Should have we really freed Britney?
0: I'm praying. For justice.

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2: It's Nightly with Jade and Tyler, and I have to think that there's nothing more gratifying as somebody who ends up being one of those people that goes on Reddit or TikTok and like vents about their job and how crazy the rules are, and then a whole community of people's like, oh yeah, wait till you hear what's going on at my job.
3: Yeah, there's an article that came out that people are pretty fed up. Most employees are fed up with these petty work rules. It's kind of nice not really having rules. I mean, obviously we have to follow the FCC and our bosses, but we could pretty much do whatever we want.
2: Honestly, our job is goals, because I'm not going to lie, the flexibility, I don't know if we could get this anywhere else, for real.
3: So here's some things that are some petty work rules that they should get rid of, like requiring a doctor's note for sick days. Like, do we really need that?
2: Yeah, come on. This ain't fifth grade.
3: Not allowing employees to sit down or...
2: Ooh, that was a big one at my first few jobs. You know what? I forgot about that. We're lucky we get to be on these booties all day.
3: How about requiring a strict dress code? That kind of stinks.
2: That is my favorite part of our jobs. You can't see us.
3: And not allowing employees to use their phones. I mean, I feel like if you're on your phone that's not great, but every now and then you can check the messages.
2: Yeah, don't let me see you at the register like I'm waiting on you to finish your call and text message. No, can't happen.
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0: It's Nightly with Jade and Tyler, and look at that. Pretty much done with Wednesday, so that means just two more days till the weekend. You gotta love that. I mean, how good does it feel to have a three-day weekend?
1: I'm absolutely loving it. It's the only reason I've kept my sanity this week. You know, I'm really getting jealous as we get older. I'm like, I miss summer break. If you're listening right now and you're on summer break, woo! Enjoy, because we don't get that.

0: Nightly with Jaden Tyler, and over the weekend, our king and queen, Travis Kelce, Taylor Swift, they were courtside in Cleveland. That's Travis Kelce's hometown, and the disrespect they paid her is insane.
1: Okay, so this is what I've been wanting to talk to you about, T, because I was like, was it disrespectful? Do you think that they were trying to, like, X her out of the conversation by calling her Travis's fiance and girlfriend and not referring to her as Taylor Swift? Or do you think that they didn't want to hype it up because of all the stuff that was happening during that first NFL season where they couldn't keep her name out of their mouth? What was it given to you?
0: I don't know. You tell me. Let's play it.
2: Here, Travis Kelce and his fiance here at the game.
3: Oh, Travis Kelce. That's good to have him here, an Ohio native, a Cleveland native. Travis Kelce and his girlfriend loving it.
0: I mean, there's got to be disrespect there. You can't say everybody knows who Taylor Swift is.
1: Definitely.
0: You don't know how big of a deal she is?
1: I think calling her girlfriend was actually kind of disrespectful. We know that's his fiance, his wife-to-be this summer. I don't know if that was, like, cheeky, like, almost like she's so big that it's obvious that it's like, ha-ha, they're calling her his fiance. I do know she was looking good. Taylor Swift shut down the Jumbotron trend on TikTok once and for all.
0: Yeah, she's not having the greatest week, going 0 for 8 at the AMAs and then the disrespect on the TV. Not a great week for her.
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0: It's Nightly with Jade and Tyler, and I'm just curious to know, who's ready to room? Who's ready to get out to Manchester, Tennessee and enjoy Bonnaroo Music and Arts Festival 2026? It's literally like 2 weeks out, and I've never been, but from the photos, it looks incredible. Tyler, have you had the chance to go?
1: I haven't, and the only way I'd go to the farm is if I had the VIP, like glamping, because sleeping in a tent, not showering for 3 days, not my cup of tea.
0: I am with you, heavy on all of that. You, at that point, you just have to go in because you don't want to get there and have like a half just awful experience of being uncomfortable and sticky and muddy. A lot of times, you know, it's raining and you're stuck. But it is going to be a good time. I know that they have like, they do yoga and they have like a carnival on site. You could be riding the Ferris wheel and looking down on stage, seeing Kesha or even Teddy Swims, Noah Kahan. They're all going to be performing there this summer.

0: there anything worse at a grocery store or shopping and you get the shopping cart with the bad wheel, you know, the janky leg wheel?
1: I'm always like, damn, I need a little oil in my bag. This is embarrassing. You embarrassing me, cart.
0: Well, Target, they're rolling out a fleet of reimagined shopping carts. They call this the Series 3 APC model, and they boost maneuverability. They're also more comfortable, and they have a secured child seat, increased basket space for bulk goods, larger cup holders for anything from snacks to Starbucks to sippy cups.
1: You know what? That's what I was looking forward to. You just said it right there. I was looking for the cup holder because I have nowhere to put my Starbies in that cart. I guess they are kind of keeping up with the times and making it a little better because sometimes, you know, you need things to sit a certain way in the cart and they don't. So maybe they're trying to help out with that. If the wheels can also be a part of these changes so we're not squeaking and embarrassing ourselves and making skid marks down the aisles, that would be great.
0: And the carts are all plastic and fully recyclable.
1: Okay, I'm down for that.

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1: It's Nightly with Jade and Tyler, and being out of school means you've got way more free time to have fun, but it might cost you. Unless you're hanging out at the house or at the neighborhood pool, you're going to need some fun funds for the summer.
2: Yeah, a new thread on Reddit has lazy jobs that will make you a lot of money.
1: Ooh, we're listening.
2: Like, some overnight IT workers may make six figures just in case something breaks. I mean, that's the only bad part of that. Like, you got to wake up like 4 a.m. to fix something.
1: Well, yeah. But I guess so many people loving their remote jobs. That's a nice one.
2: Corporate travel agents can make up to 90 grand a year just by working from home. A construction project manager said he can make about 300,000 a year while only doing about 3 hours of work on a normal workday.
1: Wow, that's incredible.
2: And we've talked about this on the show. Here's one job. How about working for a cruise ship? You can get paid big bucks to travel and travel about the country and talk to guests.
1: Man, see, I feel like it would be so fun to be on a cruise and work that, but I feel like are they like sad to be on there for that long and smiling at people from sun up to sundown every day? Like, do they go into their back to their quarters and just like scream every F-bomb under the sun and just let it fly? Because you gotta be happy at like 6 a.m. They're running off like 3 hours of sleep. That's a lot of dedication, but it looks fun.
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0: off a 3-day weekend, kind of a 4-day weekend, is we're already halfway done. Tyler, happy hump day.
1: Yes, halfway through the week, 3 days left. Let's go.
0: Can we do a quick little recap on some of the highlights from the AMAs this past weekend? Because I think people are still catching up, being that it was on Monday, Memorial Day. What stood out to you most?
1: Yeah, Taylor went 0 for 8, a big giant goose egg there. And then a lot of Bruno Mars, Cardi B, BTS, Cat's Eye, Huntrick, Somber, all won 3 awards. A lot of awards given out to those groups.
0: Man, they've been dominating this year. And speaking of domination, we've got to talk about the song that we just can't get out of our heads. Pink Pantheress and Zara Larsson won Best Collab for Stateside. What started as a viral TikTok moment became huge. And thanks to Alyssa Liu, it's now at a completely different level. And whether you like it or not, it's one that you can't help but to sing to. It's definitely a grower.

0: Nightly with Jade and Tyler. And this time of night, we always have cravings for the worst of foods. But T, I was laughing. I went to go to a concert the other night, this past weekend, right? And when we were walking outside, I was like, why is it that I'll never buy food off of a street vendor outside of the concert venue? But when I'm in a foreign country, I'll get like a street taco off of a freaking trash can that was grilled on a grocery cart. Like, have you ever bought street food in your own city? And I'm not talking about a cute taco truck, T. You know what I'm talking about.
1: Yeah, I love me some street meat. Sounds weird to say. No, like I've even gone to Mexico and got like the street taco from like a little mobile shack.
0: Yes.
1: Love a good hot dog off a street car, street vendor.
0: My question to you is, where do you draw the line though? Who are you not approaching and why?
1: Any foreign meats is a no for me. If you're like on the street corner grilling like some squirrel, I'm going to turn away.
0: I guess we really don't know what they are grilling. And like, how do we trust these people? It's a lot of trust.
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0: cigarettes on balconies. I ain't jumping, but I'll die to settle scores. 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

0: If you've ever been to jail, hopefully not. People try to hide stuff on their persons to bring in to make jail a little bit better.
1: Ooh, but don't they like strip search you?
0: They do. So that's why it's like, I don't understand why they try. There is a woman in Michigan. She was going to jail. She was stealing products at a grocery store. They took her into the jail, found out that she had a bottle of wine in her hoo-ha.
1: What?
0: Yes. When they did the strip search, they found wine stuffed in her genitals. She is now facing several charges, including trespass and attempting to smuggle contraband into a prison institution.
1: Damn, she needed that drink. She was like, look, it's going to be a long time. I don't know when I'm getting out. I thought it was crazy when I used to work at CVS as a, you know, front store worker, and I saw somebody put like a wine bottle underneath their shirt, and it's like, we can see the wine bottle, ma'am, but popping it up the coochie is crazy business.
0: Yeah, if you're wondering, she's banned from CVS forever.

0: It is Nightly with Jade and Tyler. And Jade, we know that you have a crazy coffee addiction. And you know what? It also will help your mood. And I have studies behind that.
1: Yes!
0: So a new study from the University of College Cork is giving coffee lovers another reason to pour a cup. Researchers have found that both regular and decaf coffee may help improve mood, focus, and even reduce anxiety.
1: Oh, see, Tyler, I believe this. I believe this with everything in me. In our break room, we used to have this little poster, and it was a coffee cup with little arms and legs, little stick figure, and it said, coffee is a warm hug for your brain, and that is how I feel.
0: I'm not saying that you're an anxious person, but I'm saying go ahead and grab another cup of coffee.
1: Yeah.

0: Live.
1: It's Nightly with Jade and Tyler. And gang, if you did not grow up as a millennial, I don't know if you know how big of a deal it was to know any girl that like made it big at Hooters. Tyler, there was honestly one of the most beautiful girls I've ever seen in my life. She went to my elementary school, middle school, high school. Her name was Ashley Pike, but she was a stunner and she worked at Hooters. She got discovered and actually got put in an Adam Sandler movie to be a Hooters girl. And it's just like, dang, she ended up going to the Playboy Mansion and all types of things, and I'm like, Hooters used to have, like, they used to launch people's careers. It's crazy.
2: Yeah, and as men, we just go there for the wings, that's all. We don't really go for anything else.
1: Sure.
2: But Hooters, their CEO, Neil Kiefer, came out and said that they want to make Hooters a family-friendly restaurant. They want to get away from, you know, the booty showing, and they want to have everybody welcome. Children, wives, husbands, everybody.
1: See, what do you think they're going to implement to make it a more family-friendly environment? Because I get it, but at the same time, I came to see cheeks out of those tangerine shorts.
2: I don't know if they could do anything. I mean, clothing-wise, you can't change the orange shorts, right? So maybe just make the shorts longer?
1: That's what I'm thinking, too. That's pretty much it, right?
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11: 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It appears by its own numbers, the U.S. government seems insolvent. 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

0: I'm Jim Roop. The U.S. is reportedly carrying out another round of defensive strikes against Iran. U.S. officials are saying the strikes are in southern Iran. It targeted a military site that was a threat to American forces and commercial traffic. NBC's Gabe Gutierrez reports this defensive action, as well as one over the weekend, begs a big question.
1: Where are we in this ceasefire if every few days there is this resumption of even minor attacks, shooting down some drones, perhaps trying to take out any ground control stations or any individual ships?
0: The officials stress the U.S.-Iran ceasefire still in effect. Alabama officials filing an emergency appeal with the U.S. Supreme Court asking to use a Republican-leaning map for the midterm elections. The federal court has blocked Alabama from using a congressional map that would help the GOP in the race against Democrats. Alabama has asked the Supreme Court to make its decision by Monday. Jill Biden thought her husband, former President Joe Biden, was having a stroke during his pivotal 2024 presidential debate. The debate prompted calls for Biden to drop out of the race after he stumbled and stammered through a number of questions while debating Donald Trump. In a new interview with CBS News, the former First Lady says she was frightened and thought, oh my God, he's having a stroke, adding it scared her to death. Biden would eventually exit the race a month later and endorsed Vice President Kamala Harris as the Democrat nominee. The late Matthew Perry's former live-in personal assistant is heading to federal prison. Today, 61-year-old Kenneth Iwamasa was sentenced to 3 years and 5 months behind bars for his role in Perry's ketamine overdose death in October of 2023. It was Iwamasa who injected Perry with multiple doses of the drug before his death. Jim Roop, NBC News Radio.
2: Because we don't just alert. We stop crime.
0: The World Health Organization is calling for a ceasefire in Congo to put health officials in a better position to work on the Ebola outbreak. The head of WHO says it's hard to isolate the sick while bombs are falling. The lineup for America 250 celebration has been revealed. Country music artist Martina McBride, Flo Rida, Vanilla Ice, C+C, Music Factory, and Brett Michaels are among those to perform at the Great American State Fair. Other artists include the Commodores, Young MC, Milli Vanilli, and Morris Day and the Time. The CEO of Freedom 250 says the performers represent the very best of who we are and the boundless opportunity ahead. Tomorrow is National Hamburger Day, a time to celebrate that iconic American food.
3: I am a burger man.
4: 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Shake Shack is offering something similar, but the minimum buy-in is $10. 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I'm Michael Kastner.
0: In a related story, millions of Americans get food poisoning each year. The Cleveland Clinic is giving tips to try and avoid that now that grilling season is here. The Cleveland Clinic's Beth Zeroni says marinate food ahead of time, but in the refrigerator.
5: Don't leave your food out sitting at room temperature while you're marinating it. If that means marinating it the night before, the day of, but just making sure that if you are marinating anything, you're going to make sure that you keep it in the refrigerator.
0: The Cleveland Clinic says don't use the same cutting board or knives for raw meat and vegetables. The U.S. Department of Agriculture says beef, steaks, chops, and roasts should be heated to 145 degrees inside internal temperature, while ground meats should be cooked to 160 degrees and ground poultry to 165. Jim Roop, NBC News Radio.
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0: NBC News Radio. I'm Tammy Trujillo. The U.S. is reportedly carrying out another round of defensive strikes against Iran tonight. U.S. officials told several outlets the strikes were in southern Iran and targeted a military site that was a threat to American forces and commercial traffic. The officials stressed the U.S.-Iran ceasefire is still in effect. The U.S. carried out similar defensive strikes just days ago, prompting Iran to threaten retaliation. Alabama officials have filed an emergency appeal to the Supreme Court as they seek permission to use a Republican-leaning map for the midterm elections. They're appealing a ruling from a federal court that blocked Alabama from using a congressional map that would help the GOP in the race against Democratic Congressman Shamari Figures. The court ruled the state was intentionally discriminating against black voters with the map it wanted to use. Alabama's asked the Supreme Court to make its decision by Monday. Jill Biden thought her husband, former President Joe Biden, was having a stroke during his pivotal 2024 presidential debate. The debate prompted calls for Biden to drop out of the race after he stumbled and stammered through a number of questions while debating Donald Trump.
1: Making sure that we're able to make every single solitary person eligible for what I've been able to do with COVID.
0: In a new interview with CBS News, the former First Lady says she was frightened and thought, oh my God, he's having a stroke, adding it scared her to death. Biden would eventually exit the race a month later and endorsed Vice President Kamala Harris as the Democratic nominee. The Thunder will try to punch their ticket to the NBA Finals on Thursday. Shai Gilgeous-Alexander and the defending champs tip off against Victor Wembanyama's Spurs in Game 6 of the Western Conference Finals. OKC is ahead 3-2 in that best-of-7 series following a comfortable win in front of their home crowd. Meanwhile, the Knicks are awaiting the outcome of that series while already enjoying a break after sweeping the Cavaliers in the Eastern Finals. The 2026 NBA Finals are set to begin next Wednesday. 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
0: A Google employee being charged with insider information betting on the prediction platform Polymarket to make $1.2 million, Liz Warner reports.
3: Google software engineer Michelle Spagnuolo federally charged Wednesday in a New York court with commodities and wire fraud and money laundering connected to the Polymarket betting platform. Prosecutors say he used an account under the name Alpha Raccoon to bet correctly that Google's most searched person in 2025 would be the singer known as David. He was released on $2.2 million bond. It's not the first time Polymarket's encountered legal trouble in April. Federal prosecutors charged an Army Special Forces sergeant for successfully betting on Venezuelan leader Nicolas Maduro's capture. In New York, I'm Liz Warner.
0: The Department of Justice is launching an investigation into E. Jean Carroll. The investigation reportedly focuses on whether Carroll committed perjury during testimony linked to her two lawsuits against President Trump. Carroll accused him of sexual assault in the 1990s, which the president has denied, and has also taken him to court over defamation claims. Trump has appealed a $5 million judgment awarded in the sexual abuse case. It's going to be a long summer this year, and you can thank the calendar for a quirk that's making it possible. Bree Tennis explains.
4: This summer will be 7 days longer than last. That's because Memorial Day, always the final Monday of May, came earlier than usual, and Labor Day, always the first Monday of September, will be on the 7th, the latest possible day for that holiday. All that calendar math means we'll have 106 days of summer this year. This fluke has happened before, and it will happen again, but you have to wait until 2037 for that. I'm Bree Tennis.
0: A 400-pound metal T-Rex statue that was stolen from a Washington Spokane Valley neighborhood has been recovered. Acting on a tip, deputies found the statue covered in shallow dirt. The statue is valued at $70,000. It's been returned to its owners. No arrests have been made. Tammy Trujillo, NBC News Radio.
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0: NBC News Radio, I'm Tammy Trujillo. Iran is responding after the U.S. carried out another round of strikes against the country Wednesday night. U.S. officials told several outlets the defensive strikes were in southern Iran and targeted a military site that was a threat to American forces and commercial traffic. The officials stressed the U.S.-Iran ceasefire is still in effect. Now Iran's Revolutionary Guard says it's launched an attack on an American airbase where the strikes were launched from. It's not clear which base was targeted, but there are reports air defenses in Kuwait responded to incoming missile and drone attacks. The U.S. carried out similar defensive strikes just days ago, prompting Iran to threaten retaliation. Two people are confirmed dead and nine others are believed to have been killed in a chemical tank failure at a paper plant in Washington State. Governor Bob Ferguson says the magnitude of the tragedy in Longview is overwhelming. Some 600,000 gallons of a corrosive chemical were released in the blast. It turned vehicles on their sides and flooded the area. Some of the chemical reached the Columbia River. The city of Longview's water, though, has been tested and remains safe, and there are no air quality concerns. The cause of the tank failure is still under investigation. Vice President J.D. Vance is in Colorado for the graduation of the U.S. Air Force Academy's class of 2026 Thursday. He'll deliver the commencement address to over 900 former cadets who are now officially U.S. Air Force and Space officers after graduating from the academy. After that, Vance is expected to travel from Colorado Springs to Denver for a yet-to-be-disclosed speaking engagement. Drake is making Billboard history with his latest albums. Earlier this month, the rapper surprised fans with three new LPs on the same day, Iceman, Habibti, and Maid of Honor. With that, he's become the first artist to hold the top three spots at the same time on the Billboard 200. He also broke a tie with Michael Jackson for the most number one singles for solo male artists on the Billboard Hot 100, thanks to his single, Janis, STFU. 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
1: Arizona's premier.
0: Four U.S. airports named as designated entry points for passengers arriving from African countries impacted by Ebola. Sarah Lee Kessler reports.
2: The CDC is still allowing some people from the Congo, South Sudan, and Uganda, where Ebola is spreading unchecked, to enter the U.S., but only at four designated sites. JFK International Airport in New York, Dulles in Virginia, Hartsdale-Jackson in Atlanta, and George Bush Intercontinental in Houston.
3: We cannot and will not allow any cases of Ebola to enter the United States.
2: Secretary of State Marco Rubio says there'll be enhanced Ebola screening at those airports that'll include a temperature check and observation for any signs of illness. I'm Sarah Lee Kessler.
0: The Justice Department's being sued by former President Biden in an attempt to block the release of audio recordings and transcripts from interviews with his biographer. The lawsuit was filed in federal court. It seeks to stop the department from releasing the materials to the House Judiciary Committee and the Conservative Heritage Foundation next month. The recordings were used during former special counsel Robert Hur's investigation into Biden's handling of classified documents. Former Attorney General Pam Bondi has reportedly been diagnosed with thyroid cancer. Michael Kastner reports.
4: Axios is reporting that the 60-year-old Bondi was diagnosed shortly after leaving the Justice Department last month and has been undergoing treatment. Reports said Bondi is in recovery, seeming to confirm reports of the diagnosis. Former White House staffer turned podcaster Katie Miller posted on X that Bondi has been battling cancer for the last few weeks. I'm Michael Kastner.
0: The best sports bar in the U.S. is reportedly in Northeast Ohio. That's according to USA Today's 10 Best Readers' Choice Awards, which ranked the Winking Lizard Tavern as the best sports bar in the country. The top spot reportedly went to Winking Lizard because of its wings, burgers, ribs, and pizza, paired with more than 100 beers, wall-to-wall TVs, and its all-around atmosphere. Tammy Trujillo, NBC News Radio.
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0: NBC News Radio, I'm Tammy Trujillo. President Trump says no nation has the right to control the Strait of Hormuz. During his cabinet meeting at the White House on Wednesday, Trump dismissed a question about reports that a proposed deal would allow Iran and Oman to control the waterway. Trump insisted it's an international waterway, adding the U.S. might watch over it. Trump said he knew gas prices would go up with the war, but again said he had to stop Iran from obtaining a nuclear weapon. Former President Biden is suing the Justice Department to block the release of audio recordings and transcripts from interviews with his biographer. The lawsuit seeks to stop the department from releasing the materials to the House Judiciary Committee and the Conservative Heritage Foundation next month. DOJ officials say the recordings allegedly show concerns about Biden's mental acuity dating back to 2016. Biden's team argues the release is politically motivated and says the former president agreed to provide the recordings only with the understanding they'd remain private. The former live-in personal assistant to late actor Matthew Perry is headed to federal prison. Daniel Martindale has details.
1: 61-year-old Kenneth Iwamasa has been sentenced to 3 years and 5 months behind bars for his role in Perry's ketamine overdose death in October of 2023. Iwamasa injected Perry with multiple doses of the drug before his death. In August of 2024, Iwamasa pleaded guilty to one count of conspiracy to distribute ketamine causing death. He will also serve 2 years of supervised release and must pay a $10,000 fine. Iwamasa is the final of five defendants in added in the case to be sentenced. I'm Daniel Martindale.
0: Knicks fans hoping to see an NBA Finals game in New York are going to have to shell out some very big bucks. Secondary market ticket prices are exploding since the team secured its first NBA Finals appearance since 1999. In fact, games 3 and 4 at Madison Square Garden are the most expensive NBA Finals ticket on record, with the cheapest upper deck ticket for game 3 going for just over $4,000 on StubHub. If you want 2 tickets courtside, be prepared to pay close to $300,000. 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A Google employee is being charged with insider information betting on the prediction platform Polymarket to make $1.2 million, Liz Warner reports.
2: Google software engineer Michelle Spagnolo federally charged Wednesday in a New York court with commodities and wire fraud and money laundering connected to the Polymarket betting platform. Prosecutors say he used an account under the name Alpha Raccoon to bet correctly that Google's most searched person in 2025 would be the singer known as David. He was released on $2.2 million bond. It's not the first time Polymarket's encountered legal trouble. In April, federal prosecutors charged an Army Special Forces sergeant for successfully betting on Venezuelan leader Nicolas Maduro's capture. In New York, I'm Liz Warner.
0: The Department of Justice is launching an investigation into E. Jean Carroll. The investigation reportedly focuses on whether Carroll committed perjury during testimony linked to her 2 lawsuits against President Trump. Carroll accused him of sexual assault in the 1990s, which the president has denied, and has also taken him to court over defamation claims. Trump has appealed a $5 million judgment awarded in the sexual abuse case. It's going to be a long summer this year, and you can thank the calendar for a quirk that's making it possible. Bree Tennis explains.
3: This summer will be 7 days longer than last. That's because Memorial Day, always the final Monday of May, came earlier than usual, and Labor Day, always the first Monday of September, will be on the 7th, the latest possible day for that holiday. All that calendar math means we'll have 106 days of summer this year. This fluke has happened before, and it will happen again, but you have to wait until 2037 for that. I'm Bree Tennis.
0: Stock trading app Robinhood's allowing AI agents on its platform, letting customers use AI to trade and spend for them. The company said it's introducing agentic trading and the agentic credit card. This lets customers connect their AI agents directly to Robinhood rather than using unofficial workarounds. Tammy Trujillo, NBC News Radio.
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1: On Interstate 95, at mile marker 4.4, in the county of Greensville, a broken down vehicle is blocking traffic. The north right shoulder is closed. 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

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Friday, Thursday, skies become sunny, breezy, and less humid. High around 76. Northwest winds 15 to 25. 8:16 p.m. sunset this evening. Waxing gibbous moon visible much of the night. Clear skies, breezy, cooler, low around 61. North winds 10 to 20. Friday, plenty of sunshine, not as warm. High around 68. Our weekend outlook, partly cloudy, lower 70 Saturday. Isolated Chevy Sunday, highs in the mid-60s. Our extended outlook, cloudy, breezy with Chevy's Monday, highs in the upper 60s. Partly cloudy Tuesday and Wednesday, highs in the upper 60s. For StarRadioGroup.com, I'm meteorologist James Covington. This weather update is service of 103.7 KISS FM.

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1: On Interstate 95, at mile marker 4.4, in the county of Greensville, a broken down vehicle is blocking traffic. The north right shoulder is closed. 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

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Skies become sunny, breezy, and less humid. High around 76. Northwest winds 15 to 25. 8:16 p.m. sunset this evening. Waxing gibbous moon visible much of the night. Clear skies, breezy, cooler, low around 61. North winds 10 to 20. Friday, plenty of sunshine, not as warm. High around 68. Our weekend outlook, partly cloudy, lower 70 Saturday. Isolated showers Sunday, highs in the mid-60s. Our extended outlook, cloudy, breezy with showers Monday, highs in the upper 60s. Partly cloudy Tuesday and Wednesday, highs in the upper 60s. For StarRadioGroup.com, I'm meteorologist James Covington. This weather update is service of 103.7 KISS FM.

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0: NBC News Radio, I'm Tammy Trujillo. President Trump says no nation has the right to control the Strait of Hormuz. During his cabinet meeting Wednesday, Trump dismissed a question about reports that a proposed deal would allow Iran and Oman to jointly control the waterway. Trump insisted it's an international waterway, adding the U.S. might watch over it. JFK International is one of four U.S. airports named as a designated entry point for passengers arriving from African countries impacted by Ebola. Sarah Lee Kessler reports.
1: The CDC is still allowing some people from the Congo, South Sudan, and Uganda, where Ebola is spreading unchecked, to enter the U.S., but only at four designated sites.
2: We cannot and will not allow any cases of Ebola to enter the United States.
1: Secretary of State Marco Rubio says there'll be enhanced Ebola screening at those airports that'll include a temperature check and observation for any signs of illness. I'm Sarah Lee Kessler.
0: A Google employee is being charged with insider information betting on the prediction platform Polymarket and made $1.2 million. That story from Liz Warner.
3: Google software engineer Michelle Spagnolo federally charged Wednesday in a New York court with commodities and wire fraud and money laundering connected to the Polymarket betting platform. Prosecutors say he used an account under the name Alpha Raccoon to bet correctly that Google's most searched person in 2025 would be the singer known as David. He was released on $2.2 million bond. It's not the first time Polymarket's encountered legal trouble. In April, federal prosecutors charged an Army Special Forces sergeant for successfully betting on Venezuelan leader Nicolas Maduro's capture. In New York, I'm Liz Warner.
0: A new type of electric vehicle charger could soon be making its debut in the nation's capital. A company called VoltPost has come up with a way to turn light posts into EV chargers using each pole's existing electric infrastructure. The city's awarded a grant to the company to help refit up to 16 light posts. 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Secretary of State Marco Rubio says Cuba is in a lot of trouble. Mark Mayfield reports.
4: He discussed the situation in Cuba during President Trump's cabinet meeting at the White House Wednesday.
2: Unfortunately for them, it's run by a bunch of incompetent communists. And being communist is bad. Being an incompetent communist is like the worst.
4: Rubio said it's a national security issue to have a failed state just 90 miles from the shores of the U.S. He went on to say the U.S. will be working on it and that hopefully there will be a good outcome for Cuba. Trump has previously said he wants to provide Cuba with humanitarian aid and open the country up for Cuban Americans to go back and help. I'm Mark Mayfield.
0: The Justice Department's being sued by former President Biden in an attempt to block the release of audio recordings and transcripts from interviews with his biographer. The lawsuit was filed Tuesday in federal court. It seeks to stop the department from releasing the materials to the House Judiciary Committee and the Conservative Heritage Foundation next month. The recordings were used during former special counsel Robert Hur's investigation into Biden's handling of classified documents. North America is hosting the World Cup, and if you're going to any games in Mexico, you can do the wave, but you can't say one specific word. Free Tennis has the details.
5: We really can't tell you what the word is, but the Mexican Football Federation says it's a homophobic slur and will not be allowed at games. They've launched a campaign called The Wave Yes, The Chant No. The one-word slang means male prostitute in Spanish and is shouted to distract the opposing goalkeeper. Stadium officials say fans who participate in the chant will be ejected, face FIFA fines, and could have their fan ID revoked. I'm Bree Tennis.
0: The best sports bar in the U.S. reportedly is in Northeast Ohio. That's according to USA's Today 10 Best Readers Choice Awards, which ranked the Winking Lizard Tavern as the best sports bar in the country. USA Today says it got the top spot due to its wings, burgers, ribs, and pizza, paired with more than 100 beers, wall-to-wall TVs, and its all-around atmosphere. Tammy Trujillo, NBC News Radio.
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Friday, Thursday, skies become sunny, breezy, and less humid. High around 76. Northwest winds 15 to 25. 8:16 p.m. sunset this evening. Waxing gibbous moon visible much of the night. Clear skies, breezy, cooler, low around 61. North winds 10 to 20. Friday, plenty of sunshine, not as warm. High around 68. Our weekend outlook, partly cloudy, lower 70 Saturday. Isolated Chevy Sunday, highs in the mid-60s. Our extended outlook, cloudy, breezy with showers Monday, highs in the upper 60s. Partly cloudy Tuesday and Wednesday, highs in the upper 60s. For StarRadioGroup.com, I'm meteorologist James Covington. This weather update is service of 103.7 KISS FM.

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1: On Interstate 64, at mile marker 248.5, in the city of Newport News, near Lee Hall, a broken down vehicle is blocking traffic. The west right shoulder is closed. 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

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Skies become sunny, breezy, and less humid. High around 76. Northwest winds 15 to 25. 8:16 p.m. sunset this evening. Waxing gibbous moon visible much of the night. Clear skies, breezy, cooler, low around 61. North winds 10 to 20. Friday, plenty of sunshine, not as warm. High around 68. Our weekend outlook, partly cloudy, lower 70 Saturday. Isolated showers Sunday, highs in the mid-60s. Our extended outlook, cloudy, breezy with showers Monday, highs in the upper 60s. Partly cloudy Tuesday and Wednesday, highs in the upper 60s. For StarRadioGroup.com, I'm meteorologist James Covington. This weather update is service of 103.7 KISS FM.

0: did you ever have one of those teachers that just connected with you in such a fantastic way that you wanted to reach out and find them later in life to say thank you? I know for a fact, favorite teacher of mine, that you saw something in me that other teachers didn't see. We had a bond. It was awesome.
1: Yeah.
0: And you want to reach out to them years later to say thank you. And you just kind of assume, even though it's been years since you talked to this teacher that you had this bond with, they would remember you and be totally festive with it, and they would roll with it, and they make you feel good about where you are in life. This happened to Gandhi.
2: Yeah.
0: Tell them what happened.
2: Well,
1: oh no.
2: We talk about here all the time that if somebody has opened your eyes like that, reach out to them, give people their flowers while they are still alive. It's important, especially for teachers. You know, they maybe don't hear it often.
1: Yeah.
2: So I was thinking about one of mine, specifically my choir teacher from middle school, who really opened my eyes to a lot of things. And musical theater was one of them. He had us sing a song from Rent, which at that time was apparently very controversial for a lot of the parents. They didn't want us singing something from Rent because, oh my God, this gay musical. But he was like, no, this is a beautiful song. We're going to do it. It was awesome. And I got the bug at that moment. When we did that song, I was like, I love musical theater. I made my parents take me to see Rent. From that point on, I just really enjoyed it and appreciated it. And when Danielle, you and I got to be on Broadway, even though it was like a very short moment, it was one of the best days of my life.
0: Wow.
2: And on that day, I thought about Mr. O'Neill. And I was like, I wonder if this would like mean anything to him or what's going on. But I waited for a while. I finally found him. I sent him a very long message about how he changed my life and he opened my eyes to musical theater and all of these great things have happened in my life. And thank you. It was about this long. I'm showing you guys in the room.
0: Wow.
2: Yeah. As
0: a very long, long message. Right? You really went back and recalled a lot of stuff that he did for you.
2: Yes, I did. And when he finally read it, he wrote back, thanks, I'm retired now. And that was it.
1: That was it?
3: Wow.
0: Done with you. Off with you. Off you go. Off you go.
2: I almost choked laughing. Wow. I was like, oh my God, I've been led astray by this stupid show to make me reach out to someone and say thank you.
0: That's right.
1: I think he could have said at least a little something nice.
0: A little something. We always tell you on this show, reach out to people from your past and say thank you. Maybe you didn't say thank you enough when you were with them.
1: Damn.
0: And you went out of your way for Mr. O'Neill.
2: Damn it, Mr. O'Neill.
0: Thanks, I'm retired. Click.
1: Oh my goodness.
2: I laughed so hard and I was like, you know what? I don't even know what I was expecting. Like maybe that's all. He really felt that. Thank you so much. I'm retired now. Okay, cool. I don't know. But I was like, this dumb show and this dumb advice.
0: I'm sorry, we do give bad advice, I guess. No. You know what? Maybe he touched and moved so many students that he was just tired of answering all of them.
2: Maybe.
0: I don't know.
2: That's very possible.
3: Maybe he just, his memory wasn't as good as it once was, and that he couldn't exactly remember you.
1: Yeah, but he could
2: I have no
1: least,
2: doubt he doesn't remember me.
1: He could have lied and just said, oh, wow, I'm so happy I made an impact. That's all he needed to say.
2: Yeah.
1: Something. Yeah.
0: Or maybe Mr. O'Neill is just a little bitch.
2: I don't know. He was real cool. And I was like, this guy, whatever. I'm sure he's still cool.
0: I don't know. You know, something's kind of fishy here. If I was a teacher and I had you, Gandhi, as my student, I would remember you. You are not forgettable at all.
2: Well, thanks. I get, but maybe Mr. O'Neill wanted to forget.
0: I don't mean that in a good way.
2: I know.
3: Are you still in touch with any of your friends that also had him as a teacher?
2: Yeah.
3: Have them reach out. And see if they get the same response. Yes. Oh.
2: No, because if they don't, I'll be even more devastated. That'd be crazy.
1: Oh my God.
2: He even posted once, because when I was looking for him, I finally found him. I looked through his page and he posted, hey, if any of my former students are doing anything that has to do with performance or musical theater, please reach out and let me know. It means a lot to me. So I was like, oh, double banger. This is going to be great.
0: Mm-hmm.
2: Nope. No.
1: Oh, man.
0: I don't know. I can't think of any of my teachers I would want to reach out to. They're probably all dead anyway.
1: Oh my goodness.
0: But, no. There is one I would send a note to, but now I'm afraid to. I'm afraid they're like, who? Yeah. Oh, bye. What? Scary.
4: I would like to reach out to Mrs. Barlum, my third grade teacher. I mean, I don't even know if she's still alive at this point, but she taught us humor and wit. She came along and she basically was the teacher that would play tricks on the class.
1: Aww.
4: It was okay to be boisterous. She didn't fault me for being loud, talkative, and the one in the class who's always trying to make a joke. And she actually commended us for that. And she helped us develop our personalities rather than the way some kids are introverted, you know? So I would like to send her a note and thank her for that.
1: That's nice.
0: You know what? That's a very good point, and you should. And maybe she'll give you more of a fun response than Gandhi received. But let's think about something you just triggered in me, Scary, in a good trigger way. How close are you now to the kid you were in high school?
1: Mm.
0: Are you still that same person, or have you blossomed, as they say, or changed?
4: I haven't.
0: I haven't either. I'm still the same guy I was in high school. I swear to God I am. What about you, Gandhi, Danielle?
2: I would like to think that I have blossomed a little bit. I think at my core, I'm pretty much the same, but I was an a-hole in high school, so I would like to think I'm not as much. Damn it, Duran, I opened the door on that one.
0: Yeah, pretty much.
2: Yeah.
0: What about you, Danielle? Are you the same Danielle you were?
1: I'm definitely the same in a lot of ways, but I'm hoping I'm a little bit more mature, but sometimes I wonder. I don't know. But I'm the same. Like I feel like I'm the same person.
0: Well, then here's one to think about. You probably can't answer it without giving it some serious thought. How are you different than you were in high school? I mean, what good and what bad have you become since high school? You know, I can think of a few things how I'm different as well.
2: What are they?
0: Well, I'm not going to say them out loud.
2: Oh.
0: I mean, let me think them through. But, I mean, it's an interesting exercise to see how you act now about certain situations versus how you would have acted then. And what happened to you in life that made you change your look on life?
2: Yeah.
0: You know?
2: Yeah.
0: Just something to think about.
2: I was definitely much more reactive to things than I am now. Now I think about them more. Still reactive, but I'll give it a few days at least before the reaction happens.
0: Right. Anyone else? Can you think of something?
1: I feel like I'm the same as Gandhi. Like, I used to be like, screaming used to be the way to get a point across.
0: Oh, yeah. We knew you then.
1: So, yeah. Well, you knew me at the tail end of it. Oh, yeah.
0: Wow. I'm still that way. I still react.
4: I haven't changed much, but I think I have a little bit more confidence than I did then, and I'm a little more sure of myself. Back then, I was just a high school nerd playing, you know, with the nerd herd in the hallway. We had our own little group of misfits. We're the land of misfit toys, but I think I've come a long way in that regard.
1: Are you still the land of the misfit toys?
4: I'm still. Nobody wants to play with Charlie in the box.
0: Oh, there you go. Aww. They're so scary.
1: That's scary.
0: All right, giving you some stuff to think about today.
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12: 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Friday, Thursday, skies become sunny, breezy, and less humid. High around 76. Northwest winds 15 to 25. 8:16 p.m. sunset this evening. Waxing gibbous moon visible much of the night. Clear skies, breezy, cooler, low around 61. North winds 10 to 20. Friday, plenty of sunshine, not as warm. High around 68. Our weekend outlook, partly cloudy, lower 70 Saturday. Isolated showers Sunday, highs in the mid-60s. Our extended outlook, cloudy, breezy, with showers Monday, highs in the upper 60s. Partly cloudy Tuesday and Wednesday, highs in the upper 60s. StarRadioGroup.com. I'm meteorologist James Covington. This weather update, a service of 103.7 KISS FM.
13: 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Fox Mess Traffic.
14: On Interstate 95, at mile marker 73.4, in the county of Chesterfield, motorists can expect delays due to a disabled tractor trailer. The south right shoulder is closed. On Interstate 64, at mile marker 248.5, in the city of Newport News, near Lee Hall, a broken down vehicle is blocking traffic. The west right shoulder is closed. On Interstate 64, at mile marker 261.9, in the city of Hampton, near Hampton Road Center Parkway, a broken down vehicle is blocking traffic. The east right shoulder is closed. On Interstate 64, at mile marker 261.9, in the city of Hampton, near Hampton Road Center Parkway, an accident is causing delays. The west right lane and right shoulder are closed. 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

0: Elvis Duran phone tap.
1: Garrett, what did you do?
2: Well, Jake is playing a phone tap on his girlfriend, Katie. Jake's been at home. He's been out of a job. So he's kind of been going stir crazy, just sitting around the house while he looks for a job. So he thought, why not phone tap his girlfriend, Katie, saying, you know, letting her know how he's been keeping busy.
1: And I'm sure she's probably impatient with him not working.
2: That and the fact of what he's about to tell her, what he's been doing.
1: All right, we'll see. I'm assuming some stuff here. Let's just listen to it. All right, Garrett went in to get a phone tap. Let's see what happens.
3: Hello?
4: Hey, how's your day?
3: It's fine. How are you?
4: Pretty good. There's a little problem. That your cocktail dress, I shrank pretty bad.
3: My cocktail dress? What do you mean you shrank it a little bit?
4: Like, it went from a size that would fit you to a size that would only fit, like, a five-year-old.
3: What?
4: Yeah.
3: Jake, I'll have to wear that dress tomorrow.
4: Yeah, well, you're not going to be able to. Because I shrank.
3: Is it dry already?
4: Yeah,
3: did you put it in the dryer?
4: No, I dried it over the fire because I thought it would pick up a nice wood smell.
3: Oh, my God.
4: Yeah.
3: Why were you doing laundry?
4: Well, you never do laundry.
3: I do laundry, because you don't know how to do laundry.
4: Well, I thought I would just throw it in with my other dirty clothes that had paint all over them.
3: Why was there paint on your clothes?
4: Well, I mean, as we talked about, I wanted to repaint the kitchen, so I thought I would just get a head start.
3: What?
4: And, so I started painting the cabinets and the ceiling.
3: You painted the cabinets and the ceiling of the kitchen?
4: I mean, most of the ceiling. I got some of the paint on the floor, and then I tracked it around the house a little bit.
3: What color did you paint it?
4: Well, maroon for the ceiling, and then puce for the cabinets.
3: Jake,
4: and I thought,
3: why would you do that without talking to me first? Why would you paint our kitchen without talking to me first? We didn't even agree on a color.
4: Yeah, well, we can always just repaint it. You know,
3: this is the type of thing you need to talk to me about before you do in our apartment. Maroon on the ceiling?
4: It's very soothing.
3: Why the f*** are you painting the cabinets and the ceiling in our apartment? Why are you doing laundry? And why are you putting my dress in with your painty clothes? You knew I had to wear that dress tomorrow. What the f*** is your problem? You need to get out of the house and start doing something, Jake. Stop doing things inside the house. I don't have time for this. You can't make a decision like that without talking to me.
4: I thought that, you know, if I make a small decision, it will lead to a bigger decision.
3: A bigger decision like getting a job? Or were you ever going to decide about that? Because that's something you could be doing during this time instead of painting the ceiling and washing my cocktail dress.
4: Hold on, baby. The dryer's coming off the wall a little bit. It looks like I shouldn't put all those tennis shoes in with our bed sheets.
3: Please! Stop doing things. Stop doing things around the house. Just turn everything off and walk out of the house and go apply for a job. I'm so sick of this. You need to get out of the house. Stop touching my things. I can't believe you did this. You need to take care of this before I get home. You need to take care of this. I am not going home to this. You need to fix the wall, and you need to give me money for a new cocktail dress because I need it for tomorrow. I can't deal with you just sitting around the apartment doing anything all day.
4: I did something today. I mean, you should give me some credit. I mean, maybe a cocktail.
3: Credit? What did you do today? You shrunk my cocktail dress. What else did you do today? What did you do that was at all helpful to my life?

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1: 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I know for a fact, favorite teacher of mine.

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1: You guys are crazy.
2: You're doing the song.
1: Another moment during the song, and all hell breaks loose. So we're talking about how old you are versus how old you look.
2: Yeah.
1: Mm-hmm. Intern, who was it that came in?
3: Nicole
1: came in. Hi, intern Nicole. So you thought you'd waltz in and just start guessing people's ages, or did someone ask you to do that?
2: Somebody asked me to guess Trevor's age.
1: Hold on. So Trevor is a friend of ours who produces Jim Kerr down the hall.
2: Yeah.
1: We love Trevor. Anyway, so Trevor walks by and you guess his age. How'd that go?
2: It didn't go well. I guessed 45, and he's not 45.
4: He's not even close, I don't think.
1: Well, how old is Trevor?
3: He's 35.
4: Yeah.
1: Oh, God.
3: Yeah. That's
4: But he has two little kids, so, you know, sometimes you have a bad night.
5: Yeah, that puts mileage on you.
4: Yeah.
1: And, Nicole, keep in mind, you know, these hours we drag our asses in here, I mean, we're still waking up from last night.
3: That's my point. That's my point.
2: Get out of here.
1: Well, tell intern Nicole your point.
3: Okay, so my point is, I could see her making that mistake with Trevor, because Trevor is here early in the morning. A lot of times he's got two little kids. He doesn't sleep that much. I'm like, well, you know, when you're tired, you age minimum 10 years, maybe 15. Scary's case, even more than
4: 25.
3: That.
4: 25.
1: Exactly. Maybe. Mm-hmm.
6: No. I think there's a swing of like a year or two, maybe a couple years. And by the way, she was pretty spot on with everybody
4: else's
6: age.
4: Yeah, she really was. She really was.
6: When she guessed it.
1: Well, you know, and when you're my age, you know, people say, hey, how old are you? I'll tell them and they'll go, okay, I can see that. So I guess I'm probably age appropriate and I don't care. It doesn't bother me, right?
4: Yeah.
1: I know, but Nicole, how old are you?
2: 20.
3: Oh,
4: yeah.
3: God.
4: She's a baby.
2: I just turned 20.
5: So she guessed my age like pretty much spot on. But
1: tell everyone what you told her. Go ahead.
2: This is where
1: it all slid down the hill.
5: If you catch me on like a Friday or Saturday night when I'm well rested, fully showered and shaved, which I'm not right now, you'd mistake me for a 40-year-old. Absolutely.
6: A decade gets knocked off because it's a Friday night.
5: If I got a fresh cut, forget it, man. I look at my early 30s.
1: No, you don't. Okay, to be honest, you do not. You do not look like you're in your 30s at all.
3: No, I'll die on this hill with Scary because, you know, on a good Saturday night, I'm rested. I got a good, nice, clean, pressed shirt.
5: Well,
3: I
5: tell you, Edison bulbs at the bar.
3: Yes,
5: absolutely.
1: To be honest, to what you said, I mean, most mornings when you drag in, Nate, you look like you died on a hill.
5: No, when it's a low-lit bar, too.
6: So you're saying in the dark,
5: low-lit
6: bar, or to someone who cannot see, that you look 40.
5: I'm just telling you, it's a state of mind, too. I've got no wife, no kids, no stress, no anxiety, no mileage.
4: Scary.
5: But now in the
4: that
5: morning,
4: doesn't mean
5: I look
4: anything
5: like,
4: a lot of times.
5: I look like hammered hell. Okay. We all look like hammered hell in the morning, you know? Especially,
6: I don't think so.
4: Speak for yourself.
1: I don't know. I think Danielle and Gandhi, they don't look like hammered hell in the morning. They look awesome in the morning.
5: They do look great.
1: Yeah, don't speak for them.
3: They're anomalous.
1: Anyway, I just think it's pretty funny. So keep in mind, Nicole, you are coming from the point of a 20-year-old, right?
2: Yeah.
1: But see, as you get older, I tell you, you see, to me, you look younger than 20.
2: Yeah. Really?
4: Yeah, you do.
1: Yeah, you do.
2: How old do I look?
1: I mean, you look like you're in your below 20. I don't know, somewhere down there.
4: I would have said 18.
2: Okay, yeah. Okay.
4: But she's basically the same age as my son, my oldest, because my oldest is 19. So, okay. You know.
1: But then there are some, like I'll go to visit some friends who have college kids, whatever, and I'll go, oh my God, your daughter, she's out of college, right? No, she's a freshman, and they look older. Mm-hmm. I mean, because it's just fashion and the way people do their makeup and hair these days. I mean, you look older than 20-year-olds looked when I was younger. Does that make sense? I don't know.
2: Yeah,
1: like
2: new trends.
1: Yeah, everyone, absolutely.
2: Little kids, they like 7-year-olds, they look like they're 14. Yep. It's crazy.
4: Some of them wear makeup and the little crop top thingy.
6: I am completely age blind. I can't tell at all. There was an intern we had who I thought was in her 40s. Nope. Found out she was like 19. I don't know anything about anything. I can't tell. But what I can tell you is on a Friday night, Scary does not look 10 years younger than a Tuesday morning.
5: We're going to test this out.
6: Oh, God.
4: Okay, good.
1: Why?
4: How are we testing this?
1: I mean, do we have to? Okay, we'll test it.
5: My own knowledge.
4: I told you how I test. I test out that I'm doing okay is when I go to the boardwalk in the summer, I go to the guess my age game. If the guess my age game says 5 years or younger, I'm like, I'm good.
1: You go to some drunk carny on the boardwalk to tell you how old you look.
4: Okay,
1: makes sense. Well, you know, know, and Scary does have a good point. I mean, if you're feeling good, you're feeling energetic, you know, there's a little bounce in your step that you don't have when you're, you know, tired like we are now.
4: Yeah, most of us true, anyway. True.
1: I get that. I don't know. Gandhi's smirking.
6: This is insanity. What? I made people run in here to listen to this nonsense because I was like, I can't be the only one. And Nate's over here. Nate will encourage anything.
3: Yeah.
6: Any crazy statement, Nate's like, I agree.
3: Totally agree. Scary's spot on. You know, on a good night, whew, I'm in my
4: 20s.
6: She's 20. You think you look like Nicole?
3: I think I could look like her. One of her co-students. What are they? Co-eds? Students? I could look like one of her people in her class.
2: My peers. Yeah.
3: Peers. Yes, that's the word.
1: You may look like one of her peers who's in rehab.
6: Maybe you guys are losing your eyesight. I didn't know.
1: Maybe there is that.
6: Yeah.
1: Anyway, I mean, it is how you feel. You know, if you're rested, I see how that takes the age off here because you have different energy. Yeah. It's about your energy, really.
6: 11 years on a Friday? 11 years.
1: Okay, I think that's a bit much.
4: It's also how much alcohol I've consumed, and then I look at him.
6: That's fair.
4: You know.
1: Yeah, there's so many factors. Yeah. So many moving parts, as they say.
6: Oh, my God. This was
1: anyway,
6: awesome.
1: All right. Well, intern Nicole, thanks for coming in and stirring up the crap. We appreciate it. Anything else you want to talk about that insults the old people? Anything?
3: She took her headphones off. She's done.
6: That's awesome.
1: I like this text. You guys spend way too much time at bars with drunk people, guessing people's ages. What are you doing?
6: Seriously.
4: Who cares? If you feel young, you're having a good time, whatever. Embrace it. It is what it is.
1: I will tell you, you get to a point in your life where you just don't care anymore. And it's not for bad reason. I think it's good. I think if you care too much and you're worried about what people think as far as your age goes, aren't there other things you should be focusing on other than that?
3: Yeah.
4: Yep.
1: That's why I never understand when people, I can't celebrate my birthday this year. I can't turn 30. I mean, really?
4: Right.
1: There's nothing you can do about it.
4: Exactly.
1: Well, yeah, dead. At least when you die, you're kind of freezing time, right?
4: Yep.
1: I don't know. Yeah, Gandhi.
6: So I actually read that celebrating your birthday makes you age a little bit more than not celebrating your birthday. That if you don't celebrate your birthday, it's kind of a biohack because you're not telling yourself that you're getting older. You haven't celebrated it. You haven't marked the occasion. So you just kind of keep coasting. I don't know if it's true, but I read it.
1: Well, okay. Interesting. It's interesting. I don't know, because a birthday is just a day of the year. Yeah. Your age changes by the hour, you know, and you can't stop it. What can we stop? Yeah, you can moisturize your face. You can exercise, drink more water.
4: Yeah.
1: You know, there are things you can do. Like
6: exercise.
1: Right now, I'm trying to get more protein. I'm eating shrimp for breakfast.
4: I can see that.
1: Can you smell my shrimp from there? Nice shrimp from Metropolitan Seafood.
4: Very nice.
1: But I'm dipping it in sickeningly sweet Peter Luger sauce, which probably has
4: lots of sugar in that.
1: It's like eating a stack of pancakes. Well, I'm doing my part. Anyway, so go out, have a bump in your step, have a bounce in your step, whatever. You know, if you just think of yourself as just feeling a little better today than yesterday, then you're edging out and you're good. You're good.
4: Yeah.
1: Intern Nicole, stay out of the room.
6: No.
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9: 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Friday, Thursday, skies become sunny, breezy, and less humid. High around 76. Northwest winds 15 to 25. 8:16 p.m. sunset this evening. Waxing gibbous moon visible much of the night. Clear skies, breezy, cooler, low around 61. North winds 10 to 20. Friday, plenty of sunshine, not as warm. High around 68. Our weekend outlook, partly cloudy, lower 70 Saturday. Isolated showery Sunday, highs in the mid-60s. Our extended outlook, cloudy, breezy, with showers Monday, highs in the upper 60s. Partly cloudy Tuesday and Wednesday, highs in the upper 60s. For StarRadioGroup.com, I'm meteorologist James Covington. This weather update is service of 103.7 KISS FM.
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11: On Route 659 North in the county of Brunswick, in the vicinity of Tillman Road, Route 66 2 North and South, a broken down vehicle is blocking traffic. lane closures exist. On Interstate 95, at mile marker 112, in the county of Caroline, a broken down vehicle is blocking traffic. The south right shoulder is closed. On Interstate 64, at mile marker 28.6, in the county of New Kent, a broken down vehicle is blocking traffic. The west right shoulder is closed. On Interstate 64, at mile marker 230.8, in the county of James City, near Croker Road, a broken down vehicle is blocking traffic. The west right shoulder is closed. On US 1 in the county of Henrico, in the vicinity of Technology Park Drive, Virginia Center Parkway, an accident is causing delays. The south right outside lane and right shoulder are closed. On Interstate 64, at mile marker 261.9, in the city of Hampton, near Hampton Road Center Parkway, an accident is causing delays. The west right lane and right shoulder are closed. On Interstate 664, at mile marker 20.3, in the city of Chesapeake, near Bowers Hill Interchange, motorists can expect delays due to a multi-vehicle crash. The north right lane and right shoulder are closed. On Interstate 64 East in the city of Hampton, at Hampton Roads Bridge Tunnel East, heavy traffic is causing a delay. Traffic is backed up about 3 miles. 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
3: I when you smoke a lot of pot.
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8: Let's talk about master dating, shall we?
3: What is that?
9: Master what?
8: Master dating.
3: Okay.

0: yourself and you find a way to be entertained by yourself and be your own best friend, that's when you're the best partner to another person, because you're not codependent. You're not making them be your everything and centering your world around them. And I think people like that. I think it's important in any relationship to have your own independence and be your own person and complement each other rather than complete each other. And I think a lot of people are looking to be completed, but if you find someone who completes you, then that means when they're gone, you're not a whole version of yourself anymore. And I think it's really important to just be whole on your own and then be with someone.
1: I so agree. I mean, it's like an old law in the world of dating. It's like you should never date anyone unless you like yourself. Otherwise, it's going to be disaster.
0: Right. Yeah.
1: And look, you know, we always have things to iron out in our lives. We always have potholes in the road. And I get that. But we're human. Absolutely. Mm-hmm. But there's nothing worse than getting into a relationship and it just crashes and burns because you blame them for things that are your fault or, you know, what have you. I don't know. So Right. Everyone single, even if you're with someone, it's good to go out on a master date night.
0: Yes.
1: Master date. Master date yourself.
0: Yes.
1: Danielle, you're married. You have kids. Do you ever master date?
2: Yeah. I mean, every now and then I'll go do something on my own. I like to go someplace and read a book. Sometimes I like to go to like a cafe or something, have a cup of coffee, read a book, and just relax. So, yeah, I'm fine with it. I've gone to the movies by myself. If there was a movie I wanted to see, nobody else wanted to see, I went. So, yeah.
1: Danielle, you have mastered master dating.
0: Danielle.
2: I have.
1: You have. Froggy, ever master date?
3: You know what? I don't think I like myself enough to do that. No, I don't. Maybe I need to learn to like myself a little more.
1: Well, you know what? It's very telling. If you're not master dating enough, then you need to think about this. Scary, I'm sure you master date from time to time.
4: I'm afraid of master dating. Because
1: you'll go blind or something? What's wrong?
4: No, because it to me, again, you know me, I think everyone, the whole world is looking at me, and I probably should just live in my own skin. But in a weird way, I kind of master date in a way that I feel complete. What Gandhi was saying before, I feel like I'm a whole person and I don't need anyone to complete me. But at the same time, I can't physically do things. I can't go places
1: right
4: by myself.
1: So then you know what? Maybe you should focus on that. Yeah, Scary's the kind of guy who cannot go to a restaurant by himself, can't go see a movie by himself because he thinks people are looking at him, judging him.
3: Yeah.
1: I find that sort of narcissistic a little bit. Just saying. So it looks like, you know, and I've got friends over this weekend. I won't have time to master date, but next week I'm going to master date all week long.
0: Ooh, yeah.
1: Nonstop. It's going to be master date palooza.
3: How many times a day can you master date? Multiple times, right?
1: Exactly. Someone else sends a text. I'm afraid to do things alone. I feel like everyone's judging me.
4: Yes.
1: They're not. I mean, look, I'm not saying that you're not interesting or people aren't paying attention to you. What I am saying is don't limit your life because you think people are paying attention to you when they most likely aren't and they don't care.
0: Totally.
2: Yeah.
1: No offense. They don't care. They don't care if you're alone eating.
2: No. I think we all think so. Like, if a hair is out of place or if, like, you know, something's wrong with our outfit or whatever, we think too much of ourselves. And most of the time people go, nobody cares. No one's looking at you.
1: It's true, though. And if they do care, who cares?
0: Right.
1: Switching gears, Allie is on a road trip. Wait till you hear this. Allie from Allentown, PA. How you doing, Allie?
5: Good. How are you guys?
1: Doing well. So you are in the car right now with your 3-year-old and your husband, right?
5: Yes, and her puppy.
0: Aww.
1: They're driving from Allentown, Pennsylvania to Disney.
0: Yeah.
2: Wow.
5: Yeah.
1: So you started this journey at 9:30 last night. You still have roughly 7 hours to go. How's it going so far with you, your husband, your daughter, and your puppy?
5: Okay. I drove the first, like, leg of the trip, and we just recently switched. Of course, our daughter was up at, like, 5:30, and she was like, are we here? And I was like, no, we're North Carolina.
1: No, I've got bad news. We're a little over halfway. So, when you get to Disney, what do you do with your puppy? I've always wondered what people do with their dogs if they take them.
5: So, we are staying at a pet-friendly resort. We're staying at Art of Animation. So, he'll be able to be with us when we're not in the park. And they just ask that he's not in the room for more than 7 hours. But having a 3-year-old, we have to break the day.

0: up. So he'll have copious amounts of time with his family and time to rest too. So
1: wow. And so is this their first time at Disney?
0: So my husband has never been to Disney, and my 3-year-old has never been to Disney.
2: Wow.
1: So I'm going to ask a question that some parents may think is offensive. So you're going to a pet-friendly resort where you can leave your pet. Is there a way to go to a 3-year-old friendly place where they'd watch your 3-year-old?
2: I mean, adults can Disney.
1: Yeah, so you can go do adulting at Disney just for a few hours, watch Illuminations or whatever over at Epcot. Do they still do that? I don't know. You're going to have a great time.
2: You can do child swap, though, which is good. So, like, if you want to go on a ride that the little one can't go on, you guys can do the whole child swap thing. So, that's good.
3: What is that?
2: So, you don't know what child swap is?
3: I've never been to Disney, and I don't have children.
2: So, if you have, you have one kid and the adults want to go on the ride, the dad can stay with the kid while the mom goes on the ride.
3: Oh.
2: And instead of getting back on the line, you swap it out.
3: Oh.
2: And the next person goes, which is very nice of the that's Disney convenient. Does it, Universal does it, a lot of the big parks. Do it.
3: Huh.
1: Got it. Makes me want to have a child.
3: Just for that.
1: Come on, Dan, Gandhi, let's have a kid.
3: Okay, let's do it.
4: Just for that.
1: Allie, you and your family have a wonderful time. And, part of the journey, the journey to Disney is part of the fun. So I hope you're making the most of this long drive. And
0: Send us
1: a text. Send us a text when we're back from vacation. Let us know how it was, okay?
0: Absolutely. Thank you.
1: All right, Allie. Safe driving.
2: I think it's called Rider Switch now instead of Child Swap.
1: That's cool.
2: It's got a new name or something.
1: So are you guys up for long road trips like that? I mean, that's a long road trip.
3: Hell yeah.
2: Yeah.
4: Yeah.
3: With the right people, road trips are the best ever.
4: Right. That's the key word, Gandhi. People. With the right people.
1: Yeah. Yeah, you're right.
2: I don't want to say who the wrong person is, but she knows who she is.
4: Oh.
2: In my car.
3: Oh, so names.
2: I want to go on one of those long train rides where you sleep on the train.
3: Yeah.
2: I want to do that.
1: Well, good. That means you don't have to drive. You can just be in your, whatever. Wait, who are you talking about? Who do you not want to travel with?
2: I'm not saying. I'm just going to...
1: Oh, don't do teasing like that.
3: Does it rhyme with Schmerdeuce or Schmam?
2: No!
3: Why, is she that bad?
2: No.
3: Is she bad?
2: No. Oh, okay.
1: Yo. I'm going to play hooky. Goodbye.
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6: 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For every Thursday, skies become sunny, breezy, and less humid. High around 76. Northwest winds 15 to 25. 8:16 p.m. sunset this evening. Waxing gibbous moon visible much of the night. Clear skies, breezy, cooler, low around 61. North winds 10 to 20. Friday, plenty of sunshine, not as warm. High around 68. Our weekend outlook, partly cloudy, lower 70 Saturday. Isolated showers Sunday, highs in the mid-60s. Our extended outlook, cloudy, breezy with showers Monday, highs in the upper 60s. Partly cloudy Tuesday and Wednesday, highs in the upper 60s. StarRadioGroup.com, I'm meteorologist James Covington. This weather update is service of 103.7 KISS FM.
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8: On Route 659 North in the county of Brunswick, in the vicinity of Tillman Road, Route 66 2 North and South, an accident is causing delays. Lane closures exist. On Interstate 95, at mile marker 112, in the county of Caroline, a broken down vehicle is blocking traffic. The south right shoulder is closed. On Interstate 264, at mile marker 18.6, in the city of Virginia Beach, near Rosemont Road, a broken down vehicle is blocking traffic. The west entrance ramp narrows. On US 1 in the county of Henrico, in the vicinity of Technology Park Drive, Virginia Center Parkway, an accident is causing delays. The south right outside lane and right shoulder are closed. On Interstate 664, at mile marker 20.3, in the city of Chesapeake, near Bowers Hill Interchange, motorists can expect delays due to a multi-vehicle crash. The north right lane and right shoulder are closed. On Interstate 64 East in the city of Hampton, at Hampton Roads Bridge Tunnel East, heavy traffic is causing a delay. Traffic is backed up about 3 miles. On Interstate 64 West in the city of Norfolk, at Hampton Roads Bridge Tunnel West, heavy traffic is causing a delay. Traffic is backed up about 2.5 miles. 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
1: We love Food News Thursday. Of course, that means Froggy is doing the horoscopes along with, let's see, Danielle. What do you have?
2: Celebrity birthdays. If you celebrate today on this May 28th, you're celebrating with Kylie Minogue, Seth Rollins, and Colby Calais. Happy birthday. Gemini, something you started earlier picks up again and people are responding. This time you're in control of the pace. Your day's an 8.
3: Hey, Cancer, you're being pulled in too many directions and it's starting to show. 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Your day is a 6.
2: 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Your day's an 8.
3: 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Your day is a 7.
2: 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It's not easy, but it does clear the air. Your day is a 10.
3: Scorpio, you're moving with confidence and it shows. 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Your day's a 9.
2: Sagittarius, something you were excited about loses a little momentum, but you adapt quickly and keep it pushing. Your day's a 9.
3: 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You're being asked to pick up slack again, and it's getting old. 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Your day is a 7.
2: 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Your day's a 5.
3: Pisces, somebody comes to you with something real and you handle it well. 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Your day's an 8.
2: 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Your day's a 6.
3: Taurus, your confidence is beginning to show and it is working to your advantage. Your day's a 9. And those are your Thursday morning horoscopes.
1: Going down a list of things to talk about today, I had to bring this in. The list of lost skills. You know what? We live in this day of technology and whatever, and we can get things done arguably faster and more efficiently these days than maybe 10, 20, 30 years ago. Things that we have totally, totally lost touch with, skills and hobbies, they feel outdated. So my list, writing letters. When's the last time you wrote a letter?
4: Oh, I actually do that all the time, but I it's for myself and I write them to myself a lot.
1: See, that's cool. You're taking good care of yourself by doing that.
4: Yeah.
1: Reading a map. Like, you don't have to read it because the map tells you where to
4: go.
1: It reads itself.
4: Exactly.
1: Yeah. Remembering phone numbers. Like, why?
3: Oh, forget it.
1: Yeah.
3: That's the worst. If something was to happen to my phone, I don't even know how I'd get in touch with anybody.
1: Here's one. The lost art of using a compass.
4: Oh, yeah. I don't know if I ever knew how to use a compass.
3: No, I don't think so.
1: Isn't the compass, isn't that the thing that you can poke people with in school?
4: Oh, that's a different compass.
3: That's a different kind. Yeah.
1: It's a different kind? I thought that was a compass.
3: You mean with the pencil and the sharp point?
5: That's a different
4: compass. Yeah.
6: Yeah.
1: Yeah, well, it's a different. Well,
3: okay. I think that's the compass I use.
1: I don't know what's different about it.
5: Are you talking about a directional compass, north, south, east, west?
1: Well, no, that one. But I like the one in school you could poke people with.
3: Oh, yeah.
7: The one attached to the pencil.
1: I mean, yeah. Beating someone with a protractor never was as exciting as a compass.
4: The compass was definitely more damaging.
1: Now, here's one I had a struggle with the other day, and it's handwriting. I am so accustomed to just, you know, using my thumb on my phone or whatever. So when it comes time to fill out a birthday card,
6: mm-hmm.
1: How many times have you goofed up and wished you had 3 more birthday cards?
4: Because
1: messed that one up because you forgot how to write a word.
3: Sometimes I buy 2 just in case. Because I know it's going to happen.
1: Me
3: I'm going to cross it out, and I'm like, this is ridiculous. So
6: unless you're at Papyrus, those are expensive. You only buy one of those.
3: Right, then you're
1: the
3: one.
1: Thing where you know the card folds, and then you mess up the thing that you write on the right side, so you tear it off and just pretend it's like a 2-sided card.
3: Oh, I've done that.
1: Okay, I've done that. Okay, making a fire from scratch. Who can do
4: Never
1: it?
4: Knew how to do it. No. Never knew.
1: I know Nate can do it because, well, he's from Erie, Pennsylvania. They don't have fire there.
5: Yeah, you get some birch bark and a little spark, poof, goes
3: Weren't
5: right
3: you
5: up.
3: A Boy Scout anyway? Were you a Boy Scout?
5: No, I had allergies. I couldn't go around the animals.
4: Okay, but if you don't have the birch bark, can you do the thing where you just use, like, stones or a stick or whatever you do?
5: You need a spark, and actually, dryer lint works fantastic.
1: Dryer lint. Yeah,
4: that stuff is
1: flammable.
5: You do your belly button.
3: Oh, geez.
1: Sewing. Can you sew a button on?
4: No. Yes.
1: I could do it, but it wouldn't last long. I mean, I could do it for like the look.
3: Yeah.
1: But it's not going to hold anything, especially with my big belly popping it off. Knitting. Who's knitting these days?
4: Nope. Never knew how. I would love to learn, though. It seems very relaxing.
3: I could do lanyard. That's about it.
1: Here's one we've lost touch with. Spelling.
6: Yeah.
4: Totally.
0: That's because you don't need to. It corrects right. it for you.
6: What about preserving? You ever try to spell a word and you're so off that even autocorrect can't fix it? You're like, yeah, exactly. Yeah, really, like, I'm way off here.
1: Unrecognizable. How about pickling? When's the last time you preserved food?
0: Oh, never.
1: I do pickled onions from time to time to put on dishes, but that's easy.
0: We buy so much pickled stuff because my husband's British. Those pickled onions are disgusting.
1: What? Pickled onions are great.
0: Oh, gosh. Oh, stop. God, stop,
1: Danielle,
0: stop.
1: You're so weird.
0: Just stop.
1: How about jam? When's the last time you made a good old strawberry jam?
4: Who does these things?
7: Preserves? Yeah.
6: Do you make jellies or jams?
1: Oh, I make jams.
0: What's the difference?
7: There's a difference.
0: What's the difference between a jelly and a jam?
1: Pectin or some kind of something.
0: Oh, really?
1: Look it up. Jam versus jelly. There is a difference.
6: I heard something different.
1: Yeah, you did. Yes, you did. Pottery. See, this is something Gandhi would make pottery. Yes. Gandhi would make pottery.
4: Absolutely. I actually went and started to do some pottery classes not too long ago, and now I just have to get them out of the kiln and paint. Ready to go.
1: Who has a kiln? Show of hands. A kiln?
4: The lady with the kiln is real stingy about it, too. She doesn't like us messing around.
1: There are two things on my list that make me a little sad. Well, there's one thing, and it's reading. People are just out of touch and can't focus long enough to read because we live and work in a world that is so distracting. There are so many reasons to pick up your phone and check out Instagram when you could be reading a book. And
0: not
1: I think
0: me.
1: That's, yeah, see, I'm getting
0: I'm
1: back
0: obsessed
1: into reading.
0: With reading. I
1: I'm
0: will
1: getting
0: read.
1: Back into reading too.
0: Yep, I will read. I would rather read a book than watch television. I love reading so much.
1: I happen to agree, and I love hearing that from you. Yes, Gary, what?
7: You know, I hear there's not a lot of as much diversity anymore in college courses, like the recreational stuff, like ornamental horticulture, or we had glass blowing. Like, do you ever blow glass before?
1: Yes.
7: That was a thing.
0: That was his last name.
7: I hear that they don't
1: Dan,
7: offer
1: Dan Glass.
6: I swear we're 12. I swear. I know. Especially Danielle and I.
1: There is out near my house in Santa Fe, in Tusuki, New Mexico, there's a place that they have glass blowing, and they'll put the sign out. We're blowing right now. Stop on in.
4: That's so cool.
6: I'd live there. Can you pay rent?
1: Yeah.
0: That always intrigues me how they do that. That's just amazing. Yes.
1: Yeah, there's some really talented people. These are things. Look, you know, we live in this life where we feel like we are so lucky to have this technology and access to things just by saying, "Hey, look this up," and she looks it up. You know, but you lose touch with things like, you know, spelling,
0: reading,
1: and reading. Making jam. Come on. Let's get back to work with that.
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16: 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For every Thursday, skies become sunny, breezy, and less humid. High around 76. Northwest winds 15 to 25. 8:16 p.m. sunset this evening. Waxing gibbous moon visible much of the night. Clear skies, breezy, cooler, low around 61. North winds 10 to 20. Friday, plenty of sunshine, not as warm. High around 68. Our weekend outlook, partly cloudy, lower 70 Saturday. Isolated Chevy Sunday, highs in the mid-60s. Our extended outlook, cloudy, breezy with Chevy's Monday, highs in the upper 60s. Partly cloudy Tuesday and Wednesday, highs in the upper 60s. FourStarRadioGroup.com, I'm meteorologist James Covington. This weather update, a service of 103.7 KISS FM.
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13: On Route 659 North in the county of Brunswick, in the vicinity of Tillman Road, Route 66 2 North and South, an accident is causing delays. Lane closures exist. On Interstate 664, at mile marker 5.2, in the city of Newport News, a broken down vehicle is blocking traffic. The north left shoulder is closed. On Interstate 64 in the city of Chesapeake, at High Rise Bridge, heavy traffic is causing a delay. The east right shoulder is closed. On US 1 in the county of Henrico, in the vicinity of Technology Park Drive, Virginia Center Parkway, an accident is causing delays. The south right outside lane and right shoulder are closed. On Interstate 64 East in the city of Hampton, at Hampton Roads Bridge Tunnel East, heavy traffic is causing a delay. Traffic is backed up about 2 miles. On Interstate 64 West in the city of Norfolk, at Hampton Roads Bridge Tunnel West, heavy traffic is causing a delay. Traffic is backed up about 3.5 miles. 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
4: It's now time for Around the Room. Look at that. You're so excited. Danielle, I'm going to start with you today.
5: All right. So my cat, Diggy, used to be very attached to my oldest son, Spencer, but he went away to college. So he had to find someone new. Well, he is so attached to my younger son, Preston, now. Like, I go in there, and he's wrapped in his legs overnight. Aww. And it's like his new best friend. It is the cutest thing. But now Spencer is so jealous.
6: Oh, no.
5: He's like, she forgot about me. All I did was go to school. I said, but that's what they do. When you're not there, they find someone else that they have to, like, you know. And now she has a new bestie. It's cute. Spencer's like, not till I come home. When I come home, it's all over.
4: Oh, it's time for the cat fights.
5: Yeah, it's crazy.
6: Diggy loves who she loves.
5: She does.
6: And you can't neglect her.
5: She's a fluffy ball.
6: Yeah,
5: you know, cutest.
4: Our two dogs are like that. So they're all over me. But when Alex is at the house, they're all over him.
5: Yeah.
4: I'm like, what am I?
5: Yeah. The other cat, Fred, he's my cat because he knows I take care of him and I give him his medications. I think he feels that nurturing thing from me. So he's like my bestie.
4: They know. Aww. We love our pets. Yeah. Hey, Producer Sam, what's up?
6: I think we need to find reasons to throw ourselves parties that are not the reasons we're used to. Like parties are birthday, maybe a graduation, showers.
4: Thinking?
6: A listener reached out. She is picking a sperm. She's using a sperm donor to get pregnant. She threw herself a sperm party.
4: Oh, my God.
6: Oh, nice. I love that so much.
7: We've all been to parties like that.
6: I just think
8: sometimes
6: that
8: you can go alone, Gandhi.
4: A sperm party? I'd give that a shot.
5: Wait, isn't that the one where you put your keys in the bowl?
6: I'm talking with all of you today. What a fun experience. Take something that is positive in your life and make a party out of it, because I just think that is awesome.
4: Excellent.
6: Sperm picking party.
4: Let's do it. Invite me. Hey, Straight Nate, what's up?
9: I'm sorry, I'm stuck on the sperm party. Can you come back to me? I just got a
6: weird phrase to say.
9: I cannot get rid of.
4: Okay. What about you, Scary?
10: I could clean it up for this. In my new building that I moved into, I didn't realize that, you know, something was up when I tipped one person, and then there was another porter that I tipped, and then I tipped one of the assistant supers for doing some basic stuff for me and helped me make my life easy. And I'm like, by the third person, I got these weird vibes. And I'm like, what's the matter with the tipping thing here? They're like, we're just not used to it. Because the first couple of guys couldn't believe it. They didn't want to take my money. I can't understand that there's a world without tipping where people are just, they don't reach out and give to the people that do the most for you. And I just couldn't understand it. But apparently the culture in the building that I moved into is a non-tipping culture. But I just couldn't believe that, you know, these people are doing stuff for me. And apparently they do this all day long. They're thankless jobs that they feel like, carrying these big, heavy things here and there. And they don't get anything for it. They don't get anything. And I feel so awful for them. People need to just open up their wallets a little bit. If someone's performing a service for you, the human decency, whatever you can afford, even if it's like a dollar.
4: I agree.
10: Something.
4: I totally agree with you.
10: I'm sorry, I'm crazy.
6: No,
4: you're not crazy. Okay. Back to Nate. Have you?
9: I'm ready.
4: Did you get the other one out of your head?
9: Oh, it's out of
4: there. Okay, go right.
9: So, if you have difficulty meeting people, this may sound weird, and you may think it's strange. Play 20 questions, right? So, a buddy and I, we went to a bar, and he looked at somebody at the bar and said, "I bet 20 questions, you'll never guess what's in my pocket." He had some unique item in his pocket. 20 questions. I kid you not, on the 20th question, she guessed exactly what it was.
4: What was it?
9: A megalodon shark tooth. He walks around with a megalodon shark tooth.
4: Who guesses that?
9: She asked the right questions. She got to the point where after 20 questions, she narrowed it down.
4: Okay.
9: And it was a great way to start a conversation with
5: if
9: a total stranger.
5: If you guess what's in my pocket, I would say, and I'm not going to say your penis.
9: Ben,
5: please go away. At a bar? What do you think the guy is going
6: to ask? It was his friend's party.
4: But I know, but you have to ask the right questions to get you to the answer.
9: And she legitimately had a good time and was so excited to see this thing when he finally whipped it out, Danielle.
5: Uh-huh.
9: And so there you go. If you have a difficult time making friends with people, try and make it entertaining and fun for the other person.
4: I'm with you. Hey, Scotty B., our special guest.
0: Hey, what's the time frame where you are allowed to keep a package that was delivered to you by mistake?
6: Oh my God!
1: Return it to the person. Yeah.
0: Listen. I always try to do the right thing. It was sitting on my driveway. It was from Dose. It was one of those supplement drinks or whatever that she must have ordered. Her name was on it. Her address was on it, but it was sitting in my driveway. So I went so far as to reach out to her on Instagram. I'm like, hey, I got your package. I'm happy to drop it off at your house if you want me to, whatever. No response. So can I just drink it now?
5: No, just drop it off on the
6: drop it off.
0: She probably already reported as missing, got a new package.
5: So what? Just put it on the porch.
4: Why are you going around in circles in your head with this? Just put it on her porch.
6: You have the address.
4: How long ago was
0: it? It's been a week already.
5: This happens to me all the time. I get Amazon packages with the person across the street, and I just walk down and put them on the porch.
0: But I even tried to contact Amazon. Nobody cares.
4: Nobody cares. You're right. You don't care. Just take it to her house and put it there.
6: You know where it's supposed to go.
0: I feel like it'd be creepy if some random guy walks up to her house, so I'm just going to keep it.
6: You didn't really want our opinion.
5: Why did you even ask?
4: You're the weirdest weirdo.
5: You just wanted to keep it. That's it.
4: All right. Gandhi, what's up with you?
6: All right. I always used to think Denmark was a really cool place. We've been there. It's nice. The people seem great. And then I found out this horrible tradition. Apparently, if you reach the age of 25 and you're not yet married, they tie you to a chair and pelt you with cinnamon.
4: Yes.
6: I would have been cinnamon bombed. Oh, my God. That sounds atrocious.
4: So the pressure's on.
6: Yeah.
4: I'm sure they don't care. It's like, all right, well, I'd rather be pelted with cinnamon than get married.
6: Yeah, I mean, I guess if there's a trade-off, I will take the cinnamon. But damn, man.
4: You hate cinnamon.
6: I hate it. That's like my worst nightmare. I'm tied down and you're pelting me with cinnamon and I'm unmarried. Oh my God. It'd be crazy. The unmarried part's fine.
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13: 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February Thursday, skies become sunny, breezy, and less humid. High around 76. Northwest winds 15 to 25. 8:16 p.m. sunset this evening. Waxing gibbous moon visible much of the night. Clear skies, breezy, cooler, low around 61. North winds 10 to 20. Friday, plenty of sunshine, not as warm, high around 68. Our weekend outlook, partly cloudy, lower 70 Saturday. Isolated showers Sunday, highs in the mid-60s. Our extended outlook, cloudy, breezy with showers Monday, highs in the upper 60s. Partly cloudy Tuesday and Wednesday, highs in the upper 60s. StarRadioGroup.com, I'm meteorologist James Covington. This weather update is service of 103.7 KISS FM.
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15: On Business US 58 East in the county of Brunswick, in the vicinity of North Main Street, New Hicks Street, Route 71-3 North and South, motorists can expect delays due to a disabled tractor trailer. Lane closures exist. On Route 659 North in the county of Brunswick, in the vicinity of Tillman Road, Route 66-2 North and South, an accident is causing delays. Lane closures exist. On Interstate 64, at mile marker 192, in the county of Henrico, a broken down vehicle is blocking traffic. The west right shoulder is closed. On Interstate 664, at mile marker 0.5, in the city of Hampton, near 64 interchange, an accident is causing delays. The south left shoulder is closed. On Interstate 464, at mile marker 2.3, in the city of Chesapeake, near Freeman Avenue, a broken down vehicle is blocking traffic. The south right shoulder is closed. On Interstate 64, at mile marker 279.1, in the city of Norfolk, near Chesapeake Boulevard, a broken down vehicle is blocking traffic. The west right shoulder is closed. On US 1 in the county of Henrico, in the vicinity of Technology Park Drive, Virginia Center Parkway, an accident is causing delays. The south right outside lane and right shoulder are closed. On Interstate 95, at mile marker 73.6, in the county of Chesterfield, a broken down vehicle is blocking traffic. The north right lane and right shoulder are closed. On Interstate 295, at mile marker 20, in the county of Henrico, an accident is causing delays. The north left shoulder, right lane, and right shoulder are closed. On Interstate 664 in the city of Suffolk, at Monitor Merrimack Memorial Bridge Tunnel North, a broken down vehicle is blocking traffic. The north right lane and right shoulder are closed. On Interstate 64 East in the city of Hampton, at Hampton Roads Bridge Tunnel East, heavy traffic is causing a delay. Traffic is backed up about 3 miles. On Interstate 64 West in the city of Norfolk, at Hampton Roads Bridge Tunnel West, heavy traffic is causing a delay. Traffic is backed up about 2.5 miles. 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
2: Almost every meal, it was always something fried. It was always something with ketchup. It was always something with some kind of mayo-y product on it, or a taco or whatever. But it was drive through. You know, fast food is just so accessible, right? And it, and when you're younger and you don't have that much money to spend, you okay, and you eat it, you feel fine, you move on with your day. Remember those days?
3: Oh yeah.
2: Like Danielle, back in the day, did you ever chow down on something in specific?
3: White Castle. All the time. Whenever we got out of the club, it could be like 2-3 o'clock in the morning, we'd go to White Castle, we'd have like 7 each, and no problems whatsoever. It was fabulous.
2: No, you wouldn't feel it. What about you, Gandhi?
4: Oh, Taco Bell. You could get the entire menu at one point for like $7. I think it's a little different now. But man, Taco Bell, that's my go-to. Love it.
2: I'm with you. Scary, did you have one?
5: It was always late night disco fries, whatever I can put in my mouth with a bacon, egg, and cheese. Wow. I can eat breakfast at 4 o'clock in the morning after the club.
2: Absolutely.
5: Was my thing.
2: And it didn't really mess you up. What about you, Straight Nate?
6: Oh my God, I get a supersized meal with a chocolate shake. I'd pound that and feel fine. I do that today, I'm in the hospital.
2: Right. Yep. And Froggy still eats that way. I mean, you're usually chewing on something that's crunchy and chickeny.
7: Oh, dude, right? I'm telling you, I'd still go to Chick-fil-A. Mm-hmm. 3 or 4 times a week.
2: Mm. There you go.
7: I do get a grilled sandwich. I think it's a little better because it's grilled. Yeah. But why is it that we feel like Chick-fil-A is a little healthier when it's probably not? But it feels like it is. I don't know.
2: Well, depends on what you order. If you're ordering the grilled chicken, you're better off probably. But the regular chicken sandwiches are tremendous. All right. So
7: good.
2: So there's a kid on Instagram. I know he's primarily on, he's big on TikTok. His name is Dylan. He's from Florida. And okay, by the way, I'm going to give you a warning before you go check these videos out, okay? I'll give that warning in a second. Dylan Eats underscore. It's DylanEatss underscore. Mm. He goes to every friggin' fast food convenience place and orders the most fried of the fried things with every creamy, drippy sauce he can get.
4: Oh.
2: And he's so excited about it. He comes on and says, "Hi guys, I'm back." And this time I'm at, you know, he'll give the name of the fast food restaurant. He walks in, or he has it there, it is in his kitchen, and starts eating it, right?
4: Mm-hmm. Mm-hmm.
2: And he just is so excited about it. But then he starts eating it, and you can hear, this is the warning, you can hear every bite. I mean, I guess the audio on our phones or something, it like picks up every sound in the room, including the mixing and mashing of the food in the mouth, which by the way, is where digestion starts.
3: Can you see what he's eating as well?
2: Oh, well, the parts that don't end up, that end up dropping the...
3: Okay. I'm going to skip that one.
2: Oh, you know what, Danielle? Stop being a fuddy-duddy.
3: I cannot. You know how I get. I'll start throwing up. I'm not going to do that.
2: He's so excited about these dishes. Oh, you should have seen him when he walked into Chili's, and his favorite thing on the menu is the 3 for me special. Mm. We can get like 3 things for a special small price. Anyway, do you want to hear one of these things? Yeah. If you have
5: misophonia.
3: Yeah.
2: If you have misophonia, this is not for you.
3: Okay.
2: All right. Well, let me, hold on a second. Here we go.
8: So I got the hot honey chicken tenders, and then I also got the garlic parm. I haven't gotten Wingstop in such a long
2: Wingstop.
8: Time.
2: You went to Wingstop.
8: And then I got their fries. I also got their cheese sauce, and then I got Hello Ranch.
2: Okay, here we go.
8: I'm really excited to try the hot honey rub because I've never tried it before, and it just looks so good on
2: everybody. Dip it in ranch or whatever. Listen.
8: Mm-hmm. This is honestly amazing.
2: Listen. All right.
3: Nope.
2: All right. Well, so, yeah, so you...
3: Oh my God.
2: He's so excited about it. And then I went on like a crazy trip all around Instagram and everywhere trying to find all these people who love to eat foods that they're testing from restaurants right before your eyes. And they rate them. I mean, you see all these food critics that go to the hoity-toity restaurants, right?
3: Yeah. Mm-hmm.
2: And they rate those. This is like the fried, crunchy fast food stuff. And they get so much enjoyment out of it. But I don't know if this video is for everyone.
3: Probably not.
5: For some, it's ASMR. They love that.
3: That's not ASMR.
2: No. Well, okay, Danielle, maybe some people like that sound. I don't, it's not my favorite. I love the fact he's so enthused over this food. It's kind of crazy.
4: He's very excited. He uses a lot of sauce.
2: He does. There's a lot of sauce going on here. And for some reason, I mean, he's young, I guess. That's why he's not ballooning up like I would do. So, okay. So what have you been obsessed with online? What have you been watching?
9: I got one for you.
2: Okay. Go ahead, Nate.
9: Okay. The account is Joey Swole. You guys know Joey Swole?
4: No.
9: J-O-E-Y-S-W-O-L-L. And he is the most muscular and veinous individual I think I've ever seen in my life. But the great thing he does is he's a big, huge proponent of working out, but he's also not afraid to shame people that, you know, they'll take videos of themselves in the gym working out, and then they'll get this sourpuss face when somebody walks in front of the camera.
2: Oh,
9: he's a huge proponent of saying, don't film yourself in the gym. Don't treat it like your own personal workout space.
2: Oh,
9: do not do that. Nice. So he takes these videos and says, excuse me, ma'am, this gentleman is trying to work out, and you're giving him a load of crap because he walks in front of your camera. Stop that. Just let people work out.
2: I follow Joey Swole.
9: Yeah, Joey Swole.
2: He's got over 4 million followers on Instagram.
9: How about those veins in his arms? My God, he's a veinous individual.
2: Okay, he's very veiny. Very veiny. Yeah, Danielle. What do you got?
3: I have to find it. Come back.
2: Okay.
3: I'm trying to find her name.
2: Gandhi.
4: Okay, I have two. So one of them is explaining the universe, where they explain all the coolest things that are going on.
2: Oh, you love science.
4: Love it. And the other one, Wild Weather, caught on camera.
3: Oh,
2: yes.
4: Oh my God.
2: We watched that together. When you want to watch a house blow down the street, go to Wild Weather.
4: There's stuff I didn't even know could happen that happens. Like, what happens when a volcano erupts underwater? Oh my God, the wave that comes with it. Crazy. I love that stuff.
2: But what was the science one you're talking about?
4: Oh, explaining the universe?
2: Is it called Explaining the Universe?
4: Yeah, it's called Explaining the Universe. And there are all kinds of different phenomena that they put on there, like how the moon actually pulls the tide around the Earth.
2: Oh, my God.
3: That's so cool.
2: Watch this. Hold on. Pardon me while I push my follow button.
4: Bam. Yeah.
2: Over 2.5 million followers on Explaining the Universe. All right, Danielle, did you find it?
3: No, so I have two.
2: Okay.
3: I can't find the other one, but the one I watch is currently Costco, and it's all...
2: Hold on. Currently, it's like updates from Costco?
3: Yeah,
2: what is
3: so
2: this?
3: It's all cool things that you can buy right now at Costco. Like, there's really cool things, bulk things you could get at Costco, so it's currently Costco. And then I can't find her name, but there's a girl who's a Disney princess, and she teaches you how to pose like a Disney princess. Like, the other day she was doing Anna from Frozen, and she was like, now you have to hold your hands like this. You can't put them to your side. You can't do this. Like, each Disney princess has a different way of conducting themselves, and she teaches you, as she's dressed as that Disney princess, how to act and how your voice should sound and the stuff like that. And it's the coolest thing, but I can't find her damn name. But yeah,
2: maybe you should watch it a little more. One day Danielle's gonna come in here sounding just like a Disney princess.
3: I'm gonna start talking like this.
2: What about you, Frog? You follow anything that you just can't get enough of?
7: I follow this couple. I usually follow the woman's account. Her name is Jamie Ippolito. She's actually there in Jersey, in the New York area. Her and her husband Dave are hilarious, but she posts a lot of other fun things. Like, she'll post easy things to fix to eat that are healthy, or she'll post all kinds of stuff. But they are a hilarious couple. They do stuff that every couple does, but the way that they put it online is super funny. Aww. I watch their videos every single day. I look forward to what they do.
3: Aww.
2: Well, that's the thing. We all have these things, these accounts that we're just obsessed over. I check them out all the time. And I love the food influencer stuff the most.
4: Yep. Yeah.
2: But when it comes to science and stuff like that, the stuff that Gandhi follows, I'm kind of into that. Maybe I'll start getting into Disney princesses as well.
4: Elvis Duran, you ruined my life with Instagram because you suggested a page to follow that's cringy. And it is the cringiest stuff I've ever seen, and I can't unfollow it.
2: It's called Cringy with

0: now. It's actually really cool. It's interesting.
1: Running down buildings?
0: Run down buildings.
1: Run down buildings?
0: Yeah. It'll show you people's homes over the years, how they've been, you know, knocked down. God. Fires.
1: Mine will be featured next, I'm sure. What about you, Scary?
2: I love Twinkie the parrot, the cutest little yellow parrot. And it says, what are you doing? I'm a good boy. Like, this parrot is so cute. I can't get it. I'm obsessed. And Bobby Parrish. You know, guys, hear this guy?
3: No.
2: He has an app out, too. He goes to grocery stores and he says, what's Bobby approved and what's not? And he's trying to teach you how to eat healthier. Because sometimes, not all the time, I like to eat healthy. So, and he's got this app and you scan all the UPC symbols and it tells you if it's Bobby approved or not. So I kind of try and live my life that way when I'm not here.
3: I'm like, what?
2: Well, when I'm here, I'm influenced by everything.
1: Is that where you go and you get all those trendy things that are like, today we're all eating chia seeds?
2: Yeah, those new products, those products are awesome from Bobby Parrish.
1: I know,
2: follow him.
1: But you eat them for a week and then you stop because they're not trendy anymore.
2: But I just can't keep, I can't keep these things. I can't make them good habits.
1: What?
2: I try these things, but then they never work for me in the long run.
3: Elvis, who's your guy that reenacts the stuff from like the Home Shopping Network?
1: I'm trying to find that guy. He's hilarious. He's actually getting a lot of traction. People know who he is. He always dresses in drag, and then he takes footage from QVC where people call in, like these old drunk women from the Midwest calling in, talking about the big products that they're loving. And he's the best. He's the best. Do you guys remember? I think I turned you on to him.
3: I followed him. Let me go see if I can find him.
1: I know. It's like there's so many. I can't keep up with him. Anyway, as soon as I find him, I will let you know. But, you know, a lot of people around the country are slowly really getting into his stuff. Hilarious.
3: Oh, is it? Anyway. Is it? What? It's Devin Poole.
1: I think that could
3: be it. That's who it is.
1: Hold on.
3: D-E-V-O-N.
1: It's Devin Poole.
3: Mm-hmm.
1: It's, yes. Absolutely. It's Devin Poole. It's ITSDEVONPOOLE. Hilarious. I mean, remember the time I started playing his videos first? We were watching them for like an hour?
3: Yes. His reenactment of what goes on the network is hilarious because he plays all the characters, even the person on the couch ordering something while drinking a 2-liter of Pepsi. It's great.
4: Oh, is that the one that dresses up like the girls and the guy, you know, with the beard? Oh my gosh, he's so funny.
1: I know. So yeah, okay, out of all of these, go check that one out. It's Devin Poole, ITSDEVONPOOLE. It's Devin Poole. You'll love that. All right, this has been way too long.
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7: 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For every Thursday, skies become sunny, breezy, and less humid. High around 76. Northwest winds 15 to 25. 8:16 p.m. sunset this evening. Waxing gibbous moon visible much of the night. Clear skies, breezy, cooler, low around 61. North winds 10 to 20. Friday, plenty of sunshine, not as warm. High around 68. Our weekend outlook, partly cloudy, lower 70 Saturday. Isolated showers Sunday, highs in the mid-60s. Our extended outlook, cloudy, breezy with showers Monday, highs in the upper 60s. Partly cloudy Tuesday and Wednesday, highs in the upper 60s. For StarRadioGroup.com, I'm meteorologist James Covington. This weather update is service of 103.7 KISS FM.
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9: On Virginia 37 East in the county of Nottoway, in the vicinity of Dutchtown Road, North Genito Road, South Genito Road, Route 616 North and South N, Genito Road, a broken down vehicle is blocking traffic. Lane closures exist. On Interstate 195, at mile marker 3.5, in the city of Richmond, an accident is causing delays. The north right shoulder is closed. On Interstate 664, at mile marker 0.5, in the city of Hampton, near 64 Interchange, an accident is causing delays. The south right shoulder is closed. On Interstate 664, at mile marker 0.3, in the city of Hampton, near 64 Interchange, an accident is causing delays. The north exit 1B narrows. On Interstate 464, at mile marker 2.3, in the city of Chesapeake, near Freeman Avenue, a broken down vehicle is blocking traffic. The south right shoulder is closed. On Interstate 64, at mile marker 279.1, in the city of Norfolk, near Chesapeake Boulevard, an accident is causing delays. The west right shoulder is closed. On Business US 58 in the county of Brunswick, in the vicinity of North Main Street, New Hicks Street, Route 71 3 North and South, motorists can expect delays due to a disabled tractor trailer. All east lanes are closed. All west lanes are closed. On US 1 in the county of Henrico, in the vicinity of Technology Park Drive, Virginia Center Parkway, an accident is causing delays. The south right outside lane and right shoulder are closed. On Interstate 295, at mile marker 19.5, in the county of Henrico, an accident is causing delays. The north right lane and right shoulder are closed. On Interstate 64 East in the city of Hampton, at Hampton Roads Bridge Tunnel East, heavy traffic is causing a delay. Traffic is backed up about 3 miles. On Interstate 64 West in the city of Norfolk, at Hampton Roads Bridge Tunnel West, heavy traffic is causing a delay. Traffic is backed up about 2.5 miles. 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
2: What I love about this show is we have people from all ages coming in and out these doors every day. You have me, the oldest, and then you have interns who are in a college. And so, you know, we all have conversations with each other about how you doing in life, what's going on in life, how do you feel about these things, these stories in the news, this and that. I like that. And that's, it's very important that we, that not only do we listen to people who are in college and interning for us, they need to listen to me, damn it.
3: Absolutely.
2: No. Seriously. I mean, so, you know, I try, as being the oldest person on this show, I try my best to, you know, listen and try to be a part of what's going on in reality. Sometimes I do, sometimes I don't. But anyway, it's fascinating how there used to be a term, and it still is a term, but it used to be used more heavily, middle-aged. Right?
3: Okay.
2: Where, yeah, you get to this point in your life where you've kind of seen it and done it, and now is it all downhill from here? What, you know, do I comb my hair over my bald spot and buy a Corvette?
3: You know, sounds good.
2: Silly things. But also the conversation about youth angst is so prevalent these days.
3: Yeah.
2: About how the youth of America, they're going through a lot.
3: Oh, yeah.
2: We talk about it. We see it.
3: Yep.
2: Anxiety. Raised by parents who obviously had that same anxiety. So it's kind of, it's being passed down in a lot of families, not all of them. That's silly to say that. But the world's changing when it, as it comes to how you feel you fit in this world according to your age.
3: Yeah.
2: I feel great. I mean, physically, you know, gravity is a bitch. But I feel optimistic about everything.
3: That's good.
2: But I look at people who are half my age, they're not as optimistic at all.
3: And they have too much in their face, too, like, and too much from everywhere. That they don't know what to believe, what's real, who's telling them the truth, who's lying to them. It's very hard. It's very hard to decipher.
2: And I guess, you know, and I'm not a parent, but trying to make sure your kids make their own decisions and rethink things that are told them and question things and not believe everything you see in the memes.
3: Yep. Scary.
4: Sorry. Guilty.
2: So being middle-aged, it means something totally different now, right?
3: Yeah. I mean, I think, so I read recently that the midlife crisis is not a thing anymore, that the youth in crisis is actually what the big issue is, and that it's because of the perfect storm of digital pressures, which is like social media and cyberbullying, socioeconomic factors, which include housing, job insecurity, cost of living, academic stress, global issues, climate change. I mean, you add everything into the mix. This is more prevalent. They're seeing it a lot more. And all this stuff seems like it's spiraling out of control. And for the first time, they're saying millennials are the first generation that this is impacting. But every generation before, your life was better than your parents. Millennials come around. Our lives are not better than our parents. And it's degenerating from that point. So it's an interesting thing that's happening right now.
2: And we're not talking about every single person in that age group.
3: Of course not.
2: But a lot. More trending upward more than it has been in many, many, many years.
3: The echo chambers are a thing too.
2: Yeah.
3: You know.
2: So what do we do? Like, what do we do to get everyone through this? Because we're all here together.
3: Right.
2: Look, just because I'm older and feeling like great about life and skipping around, enjoying everything, doesn't mean I'm happy that other people are unhappy or I'm satisfied with that. I'm not.
3: And you shouldn't feel bad if you have a happy life. You should enjoy that. Enjoy whatever privilege you have going on right now. That's good. Take advantage of that. I don't know. I think Dan Harris is going to be a good person when he comes in to talk to about
2: 24 years old. And she goes in and out of anxiety, this and that, and she's feeling good one day and not the other, which I find, okay, that's somewhat normal. Okay.
3: Yeah.
2: All right. Not abnormal at all. Her mother said, you know what? I really would think something that would help you would be you need to go and take a walk. And she looked at her mom like, are you kidding me? That's the answer to all of my problems. Her mother, her mom, my friend said, you'd be surprised how getting out of the house is a very important thing.
3: It is, but that's real. So my parents, Indian parents, definitely used to tell me to walk everything off. I had to get stitches once. My dad told me to walk it off. So you can't always pay attention to them. No. But in Japan, they prescribe forest therapy. It's not just go outside. It's like get outside and be in nature. Sniff some grass. Touch some grass.
2: Touch some grass,
3: Gary. Hug a tree. Yeah. This stuff is very important.
5: Sometimes I think just another
1: another like view than the four walls that you've been sitting and staring at for whatever. Get outside or go somewhere else and just like take a break.
3: Breathe.
1: Take a break.
2: So when I am trolling on my Instagram, I'm following this Tibetan monk. And he is these, I'm going to find it for you. I shouldn't bring this these things up without knowing how to get to it. He had a post the other day about getting out of the house. And you know what? It's so easy, and the pandemic kind of did this to a lot of people, to feel very, very comfortable in your cocoon of a home, right? And getting out of the house is like, whoa, okay. Anxiety, have to drive, have to deal with people. Look, a lot of people have gone into this mode. I know I have a little bit. I love to be alone at my house. And he was talking about how it is so wise to get out of those four walls that you're talking about, Danielle. Because there's a world out there. The longer you stay in and feel so comfortable, you will die. Not physically, but you will die emotionally. You will die spiritually. And you got to be connected to things outside your four walls.
3: Yeah, humans are social, and we need to actually physically move. The more you sit around, the more depressed you become. There's science behind that. You have to actually be active and talk to people.
1: Yeah.
3: All the things that we all used to do all the time, and now it's like this groundbreaking discovery. Oh, my God. If I talk to people, I move.
2: Wow, what? This is a new thing. Getting out. Getting out and playing hopscotch.
3: Exercise, nature, what?
2: Scary, you need to move to a beach. I know you always seem happier in Miami.
4: I really am. I feel low stress, low pressure, low anxiety. I do think I need to, as you were saying earlier, touch grass and
2: touch sand.
4: Touch sand.
2: Okay.
4: Later in life, that's where I'm going to be. You're going to find me.
2: Why wait?
3: Yeah.
2: No, later in life. What do you mean wait later in life?
4: Later in life, because I'm like, you know, I'm in my midlife right now, so maybe not even midlife. Oh, wait, maybe I...
3: No, enjoy it now.
1: So you mean you're going to move there?
4: Yeah, later. Later on.
1: After why later? Why don't you do it now?
2: Wait, hold on. We're in New York. Don't we have beaches? We got beaches.
3: Get in that water.
2: Okay, let me... Okay, what if you did this? Talk to anyone who lives in, like, the Rockaways or someone who lives near a beach right now.
4: I see some of our friends live out there. They're enjoying life.
1: Yeah.
4: So maybe that's what I need.
1: There are some... Like, Froggy's wife, Lisa... She'll never live away from a beach. She has to have a beach in her vicinity.
2: Right.
1: Or that's her thing, and that's her calm and her peace. And that's what it is for a lot of people.
3: Yeah, that makes sense.
2: Well, okay. So I guess, let Peter close this thing out. Hi, Peter. How are you?
5: Hi, good. How's it going? Oh. Yeah, I just wanted to add that.
2: By the way, before you go further, Peter's calling from Asbury Park, New Jersey.
1: Which, oh, yes.
2: He's at a beach.
1: Yeah, okay. That's a great beach.
2: Okay, go right ahead, Peter.
5: Well,
2: what's up?
5: Actually, driving to work right now, but yeah, so like my husband and I, we live like a mile from the beach, and like whenever like I'm stressed out, he'll like tell me like go to the beach, and like it really works. Like being at the beach and like watching and hearing the waves is really like anxiety like reducing. Like it really works.
2: So if someone's listening, let's say in one of my other favorite cities, Santa Fe, New Mexico, where there's little water at all,
1: yeah,
2: they have a little lake over there somewhere. I mean, they have to hop on a plane, and I guess the closest beach would be San Diego, California, possibly. But you gotta go, do it. And do you think, Peter, maybe if you live next to the Grand Canyon, it could almost be the same thing? Because, hear me out, it's bigger than us. The ocean is bigger than us. The Grand Canyon is bigger than us. Mm. Outer space is bigger than us. Looking at the moon is bigger than us.
5: But yeah, true. But I also feel like traveling also helps to like reduce anxiety, because you get to see things and you get to explore how different cultures live, and it makes you appreciate what you have, and it keeps you present, if that makes sense.
2: Oh, absolutely.
1: Yeah.
2: It reminds you of your place in this world, which is so minuscule.
5: Exactly.
2: And I don't mean to say that to make anyone sad. I am so minuscule. Elvis told me I am.
3: That's a good thing.
5: No. I know what you mean, but that there are bigger things. And also, my husband and I love Santa Fe, New Mexico.
2: Oh, it's great.
5: Wow. Cute city.
2: No beach. But when you do vacation, I bet 9 times out of 10, there's a beach around. It's close by. Yeah.
1: Well, some people don't like the beach. My dad hated the beach. My poor mom. She loves the beach.
2: Right. You know, I don't like that sandy ass thing, but I like the beach. Look, Peter, congratulations on living in Asbury Park. And even though you have to go to work, you have a home to go to, which is a mile from the beach.
1: Yep.
2: How you like that?
5: Yeah.
2: All right, Peter.
5: Facts. Thank you, guys. Have a great day.
2: You too. All right. So I guess the theme here is get out of the house.
1: Yep.
4: Yeah.
2: And I'm not saying that's going to solve all problems, but it gives you a moment, like a halftime show in a game. Take a halftime.
1: Gives you a breath.
3: Yeah.
2: Yeah. Good morning.
0: Elvis Duran.
2: Dear God, what's this woman doing?
0: And the Morning Show.
4: Hey, it's Gary Jones, and this is happening faster than I expected it to. I'm about a handful of shots in with Orderly Meds, and I've already got a story. So I was down in Florida hanging on the hotel pool deck, and an old friend of mine who I hadn't seen in a while kept staring at me from across the room, but didn't come over. Finally, he walks up and goes, "Wait, Skiri? I didn't even recognize you." I'm telling you, Skinny Skiri is showing up. And look, I'm not doing this for the compliments. I'm doing it to feel better, take control of my health in this part of my life, and stick with something that works. So I tried telemedicine with Orderly Meds, and honestly, it was easier than I thought. 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
6: 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Skies become sunny, breezy, and less humid. High around 76. Northwest winds 15 to 25. 8:16 p.m. sunset this evening. Waxing gibbous moon visible much of the night. Clear skies, breezy, cooler, low around 61. North winds 10 to 20. Friday, plenty of sunshine, not as warm. High around 68. Our weekend outlook, partly cloudy, lower 70 Saturday. Isolated showery Sunday, highs in the mid-60s. Our extended outlook, cloudy, breezy with showers Monday, highs in the upper 60s. Partly cloudy Tuesday and Wednesday, highs in the upper 60s. For StarRadioGroup.com, I'm meteorologist James Covington. This weather update, a service of 103.7 KISS FM.
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8: On Virginia 37 East in the county of Nottoway, in the vicinity of Dutchtown Road, North Genito Road, South Genito Road, Route 61 6 North and South N, Genito Road, a broken down vehicle is blocking traffic. Lane closures exist. On Interstate 195, at mile marker 3.5, in the city of Richmond, an accident is causing delays. The north right shoulder is closed. On Interstate 664, at mile marker 0.5, in the city of Hampton, near 64 Interchange, an accident is causing delays. The south right shoulder is closed. On Interstate 664, at mile marker 0.3, in the city of Hampton, near 64 Interchange, an accident is causing delays. The north exit 1B narrows. On Interstate 464, at mile marker 2.3, in the city of Chesapeake, near Freeman Avenue, a broken down vehicle is blocking traffic. The south right shoulder is closed. On Business US 58 in the county of Brunswick, in the vicinity of North Main Street, New Hicks Street, Route 71 3 North and South, motorists can expect delays due to a disabled tractor trailer. All east lanes are closed. All west lanes are closed. On US 1 in the county of Henrico, in the vicinity of Technology Park Drive, Virginia Center Parkway, an accident is causing delays. The south right outside lane and right shoulder are closed. On Interstate 295, at mile marker 19.5, in the county of Henrico, an accident is causing delays. The north right lane and right shoulder are closed. On Interstate 64 East in the city of Hampton, at Hampton Roads Bridge Tunnel East, heavy traffic is causing a delay. Traffic is backed up about 3 miles. On Interstate 64 West in the city of Norfolk, at Hampton Roads Bridge Tunnel West, heavy traffic is causing a delay. Traffic is backed up about 2.5 miles. 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
0: What's your phone tap all about?
1: All right, Sean submitted a phone tap idea to us to play on his dad, Gary. Now, Sean and his family have been asking dad for a pool in their backyard for many years now. So, Gary's away on business, and Sean figured now would be the great time to play a phone tap about putting a pool in the backyard. So, Sean's going to start the call, then I'm going to be the pool installer guy and chaos wounds.
0: Pools are expensive. Let's see what happens in today's phone tap.
2: Hello.
3: Hey, Dad, quick question. In the backyard, how do you turn the water off?
2: The water off to the backyard? What are you talking about?
3: Just want to shut the main line?
2: The main line you shut off in the garage. Why do you need to shut off the water?
3: Okay, quick. All right, thanks, Dad.
2: Hello?
3: Jack, one more question. If I wanted to get, like, heavy machinery, a digging thing and a couple of things in the backyard, how do I do that? What's the best way to go in for that?
2: Heavy equipment in the backyard. What are you doing?
3: I mean, should I go through the side gate or, through the house or something? Just a couple of big machines.
2: What are you doing? What are you talking about, heavy equipment?
3: All right, I'll figure it out.
2: What are you doing?
3: Really quick, if a pipe burst in the backyard, like, who should I call about that?
2: What? How the pipe burst in the backyard, Sean?
3: No, I mean, it's not a big deal. I want to handle it.
2: What do you mean it's not a big deal? How did a pipe burst in the backyard?
4: I don't know how to stop it. Did you figure out where to turn it off?
2: Who are you talking to?
4: This is going to be bad really quickly if we don't stop this.
3: We're putting a pool in the backyard, Dad.
2: We talked about putting a pool in the backyard.
3: Dad,
2: I said
3: really,
2: no.
3: Honestly, these questions are not really helping. Like, the pool's happening. We're at the point of no return, okay? So let me just stop.
2: The water you turn off in the garage, Sean. Now, what the hell are you talking about?
3: Where am I going to hold it? All right. I'm walking down to the garage, Dad. Like, where's the...
2: It's on the left. It's on the left.
3: Like, water's coming literally everywhere. Like,
2: Sean... You idiot. What the hell are you doing? Turn his water off.
4: Hey, sir. Sir. Hi. Are you with the water company?
2: I don't work with the water company. It's my house. Who are you?
4: Hi. Yeah, no, this is Frank's Pools. I'm here to put your pool in, but there seems to be a problem right now. Your son said there was...
2: The problem is you're in my backyard and my son is an idiot. Who gave you permission to go in my backyard and dig a hole?
4: You are Mr. Biznesiki, correct?
2: Yes, I'm Mr. Nance.
4: And you have an Amex ending in 6, which you're through, correct?
2: How the hell did you get my Amex number?
4: You paid for it yesterday. We came over.
2: I haven't paid for What's the situation in my yard right now?
4: All right, well, we got a mound of dirt ready to go. It's a little wet and soggy from all the mud because of the pipe burst.
2: Dirt back in the hole.
4: But that's not going to create a pool for you.
2: I don't want a pool.
4: Okay, because I can't really hear you, so I'm just making out every other word.
2: God. I don't want a pool.
4: Just a little bit louder.
2: I don't want a pool.
4: Oh, this is weird. So you don't want a pool?
2: I've been trying to tell you that.
4: Okay, we're going to have to charge you for the refill of the hole.
2: I'm not paying you a dime.
4: Gary, actually, my name's Garrett from Elvis Duran and the Morning Show, and you just got phone tapped.
2: I'm at a conference, and you're playing phone taps with me? Don't play a joke on your mother. She doesn't work either. Somebody's got to pay the bills around here.
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7: Nate was at a bar, met a girl who can't smell. She can't smell anything. And so we've got questions. So we found Virginia listening to us on Y100.7 in Miami. So you were born without smell? You have no smelling at all?
8: No, I have none.
9: Wow.
8: So she found out. She says, like, it's a danger to not be able to smell a fire and stuff. And that's how my mom found out that I couldn't smell because little 5-year-old me decided to put a coin purse on top of a light bulb and it caught fire. And it started a fire in my room and my mom smelled it from the other side of the house.
9: Oh, wow.
7: Oh, so you had zero sense of smell. Wow. But it took till how old were you when you discovered that? Are you there?
9: Hello.
7: Well, now she's lost her.
9: She's 5.
7: 5 years old. Now she's lost her sense of speech.
9: Oh man. I have so many follow-up questions for that.
10: I know, right?
7: Well, okay.
10: I mean, like, how do you know if you smell good when you leave the house?
9: Right.
10: You know, do you wear perfume or lotion?
7: And what's interesting as well is, even if you can smell, It's like looking at color. You see blue in a different way than I see blue. You know, we rolled.
10: Sure.
7: We assume that, right?
10: Yeah.
11: But the crazy thing is you have no idea because you don't even know because you don't know.
10: Right. So you've never smelled something good.
12: Right. Or something bad.
10: Yeah.
7: Well, maybe you have. But you don't know it.
12: And you, and you can date Nate because it doesn't matter. He doesn't wear deodorant. It's all good.
7: Yeah, dating Nate, he does smell like onions from time to time. Oh. Did we find Virginia? Is she back?
11: She never left. She's still, the line is still active here.
7: Virginia, are you there? Hello.
12: Okay.
7: Oh. I hear her. All right. Well, okay. Well, we can't do that anymore.
12: Oh, my gosh. She said, though, I have three kids and never smelt the diapers.
7: Oh, good. See, there are good things. You don't want to smell all that.
12: That's a good thing, I'll tell you.
10: But then you've never smelled freshly cut grass or flowers or how your significant other smells. I mean, fake cookies.
7: Exactly. But my question, it remains, how does that alter your taste?
10: Right.
12: Yeah. It has to a little bit.
7: The girl you met said she could taste things, but she can't smell anything. Yeah. I don't know.
11: She thinks she's back. She's back.
7: Oh. Did we have her back? There you. Where'd you go, Virginia? We missed you.
13: I know. I'm so sorry. I don't know what happened. I think my alarm shut the phone call off.
7: Well, I'm glad you're back. Okay, back to this not being able to smell. And you've never smelled your kids' dirty diapers? Wow. See, congratulations.
13: No, I have three kids, and my old dog used to have to, like, she would come up to me and put her paw on me and then sniff the baby's butt. And did it all on her own. She literally learned how to do it. I guess she got tired of smelling the baby's diaper as well.
7: Thank God.
13: I would usually... That's how I would know. She would come up and smell the baby's diaper and then paw me and be like, hey, girl, your kid needs to be changed.
12: Wow. God,
7: it must be bad. I mean, as a mother, you're walking around with three stinky kids and you don't know it. People go, oh, God, she's not a good mom. It's not your fault.
13: I became like really, it's funny, when you don't have something, you become like really observant of it. So like people are like, oh, it smells bad. It's like, oh, okay, something smells bad. Must suck for you guys.
7: Yeah, sorry guys. You love that flex, don't you? Hey, but what about tasting food? I mean, because for instance, if like during COVID, for instance, I lost my sense of smell and I couldn't taste food at all. It took away my ability to taste food. Can you taste food?
13: I can taste for me. So I found out I do like more spices. I like more salts. Sugar, it has to be like cotton candy in my mouth, basically, for me to like it and stuff. So I do like more intense flavor than everybody else in my house.
12: I bet intense flavors for you are normal, like just normal flavors. Because
13: it's very basic for me.
12: It takes a lot, too, probably.
7: I've always thought about the sense of taste as... some spices having a more of a feeling on the tongue than a taste. For instance, to me, salt is I can feel salt. I can feel pepper. I can feel heat and I can feel sour, but I can't always taste it. Mm. And I maybe that's what you're experiencing. I don't know.
13: It's very similar. Very, very similar. Cause like even my kids, like I have to make my children food and season it. What I consider a very bare minimum seasoning. I can't really taste it. Like that feel, you know what I'm saying? Like almost feel the grains of salt on my tongue. That's how I like my corn and stuff like that. But like my kids,
7: look at that.
13: I had to like literally put like a little pinch of pepper, a little pinch of garlic and stuff like that. There's times of the time I'm like, Mom, this is too much garlic. And I'm just like, you're safe from vampires tonight, baby.
7: Yeah, Gandhi, what's up?
10: So outside of your dog having to let you know that the baby's diaper is dirty, because smell is a defense mechanism, do you have to live your life differently? Is there anything that you have to do differently than we do because you can't smell?
13: I mean, my biggest concern is honestly body odor. More than
7: a house burning down?
13: it's funny. My daughter, my oldest daughter is now 9 years old, so she can smell. We learned this because I actually almost burned macaroni and cheese in the house. So she smelled the fire before I did. And by the time I was turning around, there was a bunch of smoke and stuff like that. So that is my number one fear. I have a bunch of different types of smoke detectors in my house and stuff like that to help me. But as far as like the gas that you were talking about, my daughter doesn't know what gas is. I don't know what gas smells like, you know. So stuff like that is very... nerve-wracking, I guess you would say. But my biggest nerve-wracking thing is definitely body odor. So, like, not knowing if I smell. Like, if I walk out in the Florida heat, I kind of get a little sweaty and stuff, and that's like, oh, does that make me smell? I don't know.
10: Do you wear perfume?
13: I do. I have my husband pick it out.
12: Okay. That's good.
7: All right. That so as long as you have someone with you, they can kind of help you along the way, right?
13: But yeah. So like, honestly, people are like, oh, what kind of perfumes do you like? What do you want me to smell like? I don't care. Don't let me smell bad. As long as I smell good to at least one of you, I'm okay.
7: Well, so have you ever been in a situation where you're like, thank God I can't smell right now because people are describing some foul odor in the air? You're like, oh, I'm fine.
13: Yeah, so like at work one time, the bathroom exploded, so it literally just reeked of sewage, and I walked into the bathroom not knowing because
12: thought it was you.
13: I didn't know. Everyone was staying away from the bathroom, and I was like, well, I gotta go, girl. Like, I gotta go, right. Body. And I walked in, and I saw the mess, and I was like, okay, yeah.
7: Okay, so there are times when it's a great thing. Does your husband have, does he ever have a flatulence issue?
12: He wouldn't know.
13: Honestly, I don't know.
7: Oh, see,
12: that's so crazy.
13: He's so happy. Like, once, our very first time, like, sleeping over, he did try to do, what's that Dutch oven thing where you start under the blankets?
7: It doesn't work on you.
13: It doesn't work on me, but I got him back by farting and then putting his head under the blanket. Apparently, just because I can't smell it, my doesn't stink.
7: Oh, oops. Don't use the brown word. Are you still there?
13: Yeah.
7: Okay. Yes. So if you walk up to someone and go, and someone says, oh, look at her. Look at Virginia. Her poop doesn't stink. You're like, man, it doesn't. Not at all.
13: Yeah, I'm like, to me, no, baby, it doesn't. It's all about point of view, ain't it?
7: Wow. You're excellent. I want more friends who don't have a sense of smell.
12: You are like Froggy's dream woman because he can fart all through the house and you'll never say a word.
13: Everywhere. Sure. Like, honestly, it's like one of the things. It's like, honestly, my friends, it's like, if you got to go, girl, do it because it's not going to offend me. It's really not. My one friend made a joke about it. Every time he has to go, he's like, pull my finger. And I'm just like, okay, here we go again.
7: But every once in a while, you'll look up at your husband and he'll just get a little grin. And now you know what he's grinning about. What, me? Fart?
13: Yeah, he gets away with it. He's like, you can't smell nothing. I'm like, no. And his dad, like, really tested the theory by trying to crop dust me a couple of times. And everybody else in the house, they're just like, oh, my God, this is horrible. And I'm just like, yeah, I didn't know.
7: She's clueless. We love that. All right. We love you, Virginia. Stay in touch with us and all the best to you. And thanks for listening to us.
13: Absolutely. Thank you so much. I listen to you guys every morning.
7: I love that. Aww. Have a great day today.
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16: 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February Thursday, skies become sunny, breezy, and less humid. High around 76. Northwest winds 15 to 25. 8:16 p.m. sunset this evening. Waxing gibbous moon visible much of the night. Clear skies, breezy, cooler, low around 61. North winds 10 to 20. Friday, plenty of sunshine, not as warm. High around 68. Our weekend outlook, partly cloudy, lower 70 Saturday. Isolated Chevy Sunday, highs in the mid-60s. Our extended outlook, cloudy, breezy with Chevy's Monday, highs in the upper 60s. Partly cloudy Tuesday and Wednesday, highs in the upper 60s. FourStarRadioGroup.com, I'm meteorologist James Covington. This weather update, a service of 103.7 KISS FM.
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18: On Virginia 37 East in the county of Nottoway, in the vicinity of Dutchtown Road, North Genito Road, South Genito Road, Route 61 6 North and South N, Genito Road, a broken down vehicle is blocking traffic. Lane closures exist. On Interstate 195, at mile marker 3.5, in the city of Richmond, an accident is causing delays. the north right shoulder is closed. On Interstate 295, at mile marker 18, in the county of Chesterfield, a big rig accident is causing delays. The north right shoulder is closed. On Interstate 64, at mile marker 259.6, in the city of Newport News, near Harpersville Road, a broken down vehicle is blocking traffic. The west right shoulder is closed. On Route 1510 in the county of Brunswick, in the vicinity of Main Street, Route 659 north and south, motorists can expect delays due to a disabled tractor trailer. All east lanes are closed. All west lanes are closed. On US 1 in the county of Henrico, in the vicinity of Technology Park Drive, Virginia Center Parkway, an accident is causing delays. The south right outside lane and right shoulder are closed. On Interstate 95, at mile marker 62, in the county of Chesterfield, an accident is causing delays. The north right lane and right shoulder are closed. On Interstate 295, at mile marker 19.5, in the county of Henrico, an accident is causing delays. The north right lane and right shoulder are closed. On Interstate 664 South in the city of Newport News, at Monitor Merrimack Memorial Bridge Tunnel South, heavy traffic is causing a delay. Traffic is backed up about 1.5 miles. On Interstate 64 East in the city of Hampton, at Hampton Roads Bridge Tunnel East, heavy traffic is causing a delay. Traffic is backed up about 2 miles. On Interstate 64 West in the city of Norfolk, at Hampton Roads Bridge Tunnel West, heavy traffic is causing a delay. Traffic is backed up about 4 miles. On Interstate 64, at mile marker 272.9, in the city of Norfolk, near Willoughby Bay Bridge, an accident is causing delays. All west lanes are closed. 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
3: Woo-hoo! All right.
8: I actually made it. I learned it on Instagram.
5: A snack hack?
8: I call this yogurt bark. So you take wax paper, you spread yogurt over the wax paper, right? And then you cut a banana, you put the banana on top of the yogurt. You melt a little peanut butter and drizzle it over that. Then you melt dark chocolate and you put it over that. Put it in the freezer for a couple of hours. Then when you take it out, it's like yogurt bark and you can break it. And it's a tasty treat.
5: That sounds awesome.
8: It's so good. And it's healthier for you. So I think it's easy to make. The kids will love it.
5: Yogurt bark. Thank you, Danielle.
8: You're welcome.
11: You should bring us some.
8: You're right. I should. Well, okay. I won't, but it's frozen, though.
5: So bring a freezer.
8: Yeah, it's frozen, though. Exactly.
5: Hey, Froggy, what's up with you today?
12: You know, I'm convinced that things in life just disappear. So we moved not terribly long ago. And when we did move, I know that I packed things in a box. That they're not in the box that I put them in, and we cannot find them. They're just gone.
8: Lisa got rid of them. She didn't tell you.
12: I have no idea. I mean, but it's like little things. Like we're missing two forks. Like all the forks got packed together. And then now there's two forks missing out of our 8-piece set. Gone. See you later. Bye. Where do they go? It's like socks in the dryer. It's things just go missing in your house.
5: This is what happens when you move. You're gonna miss some things. Mm-hmm. You know, we moved from Tribeca uptown to here. Uh-huh. We have boxes of things just gone.
7: Where's that gone fisting sign?
5: I know my gone fisting sign
11: is
5: gone.
11: That's the most upsetting loss of all.
12: It is. Yeah. That's worse than a fork for sure.
5: So two forks. What else? Two forks. What else is missing?
12: We're missing towels. I'm missing four towels. A whole set of towels.

0: Because I, even though I don't need to, in the morning, I don't turn all the lights on. I'm just kind of getting ready when it's dark. And all of a sudden, in my apartment, me by myself, this light whoop, just turns on. I actually screamed. You know, people try to scare me all the time. I never scream. Yeah. I screamed. I was like, someone's here. They're going to kill me. Look, this is it.
1: Turnabout's fair play now, isn't it?
0: It was. Yeah. My little garden got me. Look how bright this thing is. This is a pitch black apartment. Look how bright that light is.
1: Good God. You can see that from outer space.
0: Yeah, it is. Oh, be careful with those things. Just a heads up. They're great.
1: Well, now you're used to it.
0: Yeah.
1: You're
0: and good. I have little sprouts coming. They're
1: and
0: so great.
1: Your plants are thriving.
0: Yeah.
1: Hey, what's up, Skiri?
2: I'm kind of torn about this next thing that I'm going to tell you about.
1: Tell us.
0: Oh,
1: what is it?
2: Well, you know that there's a very good chance that they're going to outlaw potassium bromate, which is the... Hold on.
1: Oh, yeah,
2: this is an ingredient in New York City bagels.
0: Here
2: it makes them
0: taste...
2: Some bagel makers, they use it in there, and that's what gives it the secret sauce that makes it taste the way it does. Now, it already went through one set of laws, and now, if the governor signs this, by next year, this additive is going to be gone from the bagel.
1: Can we get her out of office already? Well, you better stock up on potassium bromate.
2: But then the other side of me, you know, health conscious me, comes in.
1: I have not met him yet.
0: Skiri.
1: Where is
0: health conscious you?
2: Health conscious Skiri
0: Are
2: says.
0: Are you serious?
2: No, because I don't want.
0: He's inside the other Skiri.
2: I don't want chemicals and crap in my food. I'm trying to be cleaner and eat cleaner. So yay, potassium bromate. See you later. Get out of here. But then I'm born in Brooklyn and I love that taste of that New York bagel, so I'm torn.
0: What's more important to you?
1: Bagels.
3: Not
1: bagels.
3: Dying. Not dying or a bagel.
1: Let me answer that for you. Hey, what's going on, special guest Scotty B?
4: Hey, did you know just like a carton of milk, smoke and carbon monoxide detectors have expiration dates? I don't know if you knew that or not, but they're only good for a certain time. And you should check yours if you go in a little battery compartment.
1: I didn't know that.
4: It'll tell you when the expiration... Yeah. It's usually about 10 years.
1: It's like the sensor... There's a sensor in there.
4: It just kind of wears it. It's not the batteries. It's the detector itself. Like my Nest Protect told me today that my smoke detector is expiring at the end of this month.
3: Aren't you supposed to also change the batteries? Like when you set the clock?
4: Yeah, you're supposed to change the 9-volt every once a year.
1: Yeah, but I didn't know you had to change the whole unit.
4: Yes, you got to change it out. There's a date printed in each one of them.
3: Wow. We learned.
4: Take a look.
1: I didn't know that at all.
5: Yeah. Thank you, Scotty.
1: No problem. Thank you, Scotty V.
4: Safety.
1: Nate, what about you?
6: Bring
1: it home, baby.
6: Am I weird?
3: Yes. Yep.
1: Thank you for being
3: a part
1: of our segment.
3: Have you ever
5: put trash in the refrigerator?
3: What?
1: Okay. Oh, what? You couldn't take it out? It was starting to smell?
5: Yes.
3: Ew! Just go outside!
5: See, when Elvis knew what I was talking about.
1: I knew what you were talking about, but that's a no for me. During the winter, I always keep stinky trash outside.
5: Yeah.
1: Like in a container where it's frozen and it won't stink as much. But in my refrigerator with other food?
5: Well, I had to do...
0: You live in an apartment building.
5: I realize that, but it's five floors down. And I was like,
1: open the window and chuck it.
5: What? I live in Haiti? So I was like, okay, I'll just put it in the fridge overnight, right? Fast forward 3 weeks later, I'm like, what is this?
0: Nate, you have to burn the fridge now.
1: You're disgusting.
5: I was like, what is that back there? Is that...
1: Oh, Lord.
5: I'm buying some chicken at some point.
1: Did it smell?
5: No, not that bad because
1: it was refrigerated.
5: It was refrigerated, so because the temperature's lower, it's not going to spread that stink germ.
1: Is that you should buy one of those refrigerators from the morgue to keep your trenches
5: in the tray.
1: You pull the tray out, put your trash on there, close it up, put a toe tag on it. Hey, can we talk about the cold plunge for just a minute?
0: Okay.
1: I know you go to a lot of gyms, they give you the sauna area where you can do a nice steam if you want. And then you can roll over to the cold plunge.
0: Yeah.
1: Have you cold plunged?
3: I have. Yeah. I did it actually on one of the Norwegian cruises. They had that in like the spa area.
1: How'd you do?
3: I was cold.
1: What is the actual average temperature of a cold plunge? Do we know?
3: I don't know.
1: Because we were hanging out with one the other day. I put my finger in it.
3: No.
1: If you know what I'm saying.
3: What's it supposed to do for you?
5: I think it's in the 30s.
1: In the 30s? Ugh. Yeah. What's it supposed to do to you? Well, they're saying that it's good to like get your body all warm and then do the cold plunge to revitalize, to wake you up.
3: Okay.
1: Right?
0: This says beginners usually start between 50 and 59 degrees, while more seasoned people hover 45 to 50 degrees, which makes sense because 30-ish degrees, it would be freezing.
5: Well, 32, yeah. I put ice cubes in. I tried it. I got down to my knees, got into my thighs, and then as soon as it hit the old, you know, change coin purse. Yeah. I got the hell out of there. I couldn't do it.
1: What a visual. Thank you.
3: I think you got to jump right in.
0: You can't ease it.

0: Yeah, no easing.
1: I'm afraid I'll have a heart attack. Are there any stats out there about people who have coronary issues when they hop into a cold plunge? Because I tell you, I was at a house the other day.
0: Yeah.
1: And I saw the guys who were just kind of, you know, hanging out and having beers by the pool go try the cold plunge. And they considered it the cold plunge challenge because none of them had ever been in one.
0: Did they do it?
1: Yeah, but it was just in out. And like, no one could stay in there. Apparently women have a higher threshold of pain.
0: That's because we gave birth to babies.
1: Well, Gandhi hasn't.
0: I have not. Yeah, that's true.
1: But Gandhi said she could actually take a nap in a cold plunge.
0: Really?
2: Not quite a nap, but they don't traumatize me, I think, the way that they do a lot of people. I also don't ease into it. I don't think I could ever do that. No. I just get in and stay there.
0: Your threshold to pain also is different than other people's.
2: Yes, absolutely. So, for sure.
3: It's an anatomical thing. Your genitalia is not as exposed as ours, right?
2: Like, you don't know anything about my genitalia.
1: Wow. How can you top that one? I know, but wait a minute. I don't think it's as much about genitalia, is it? It's about everything.
3: When it hit down there, I had to get the hell out.
1: Well, I'm gonna believe you on that one.
2: So to answer your first question about cold plunges and heart attacks, according to the AI overview, you are right. They said it puts significant stress on the heart and can trigger heart attacks with people who have arrhythmias, increased or high blood pressure, all kinds of stuff. If you have any type of heart issue, you should be very careful.
0: Wow.
2: Apparently.
1: I'm going to assume I have one, therefore no cold plunge. Scared, I'd love to see you in a cold plunge.
4: I did one. When I was at Sandals Duns River, I went to the Red Lane Spa, and that was my first experience and only experience with a cold plunge. I would do it again, but it was cold.
1: My version of a cold plunge is maybe, you know, doing a steam and then jumping into a swimming pool.
2: Yeah, that counts. Yeah.
1: Okay, no, for me it does. I mean, there's a huge temperature difference, and the body definitely goes, this is cold.
2: That's fun.
1: That's as cold plunge as I can do.
0: But none of a swimming pool is heated. That doesn't count.
1: No, it needs to be a little heated.
0: Okay. Oh my God.
2: That was the best though. In summertime, you would like get out and then get all hot and then jump back in and go toast yourself up in the sauna and jump back in.
1: Well, you know, we can sit here and assume we know what the significant benefits are of a cold plunge. What is it in writing? What does it say?
2: Let's see. Benefits of a cold plunge.
1: Yes. Chop down another tree.
0: Maybe it's something for your
1: ChatGPT to pull
4: it up. Lower cortisol? Are you supposed to be good for weight loss and stuff?
0: Maybe your pores.
2: So again, this is the AI overview that I'm reading right now. I'm not going deep into the articles, it says they offer significant physical and mental health benefits primarily by reducing inflammation, accelerating muscle recovery, and boosting mood. Mm. It can also improve your circulation, increase your dopamine.
1: There you go.
2: Yeah, all kinds of stuff.
0: It wakes you up, I'll tell you that.
2: Yeah. It activates your brown fat, which is all my fat.
1: What is brown fat?
2: I don't know. It just said enhanced metabolism via brown fat activation.
1: Oh my God.
4: Visceral fat around the muscles?
1: I don't know. Maybe.
4: Brown fat.
1: We're learning so much. This is a show of learning.
0: Seriously.
2: It's dark colored tissue with many blood vessels involved in the rapid production of heat and hibernating animals and human babies. So adult humans probably shouldn't have it done.
1: Yeah. Should we be jacking around with this stuff?
2: I don't know.
1: A lot of people swear by cold plunges. And who was it a second ago who said they heard that they really mean nothing?
2: Nate said that.
3: Yeah, I have a friend. He did so much research. He's one of these people that as soon as one of these health trends come out, he does all the research. Cold plunges apparently do nothing, but the sauna, the warm, dry sauna where your body temperature goes up, that apparently is very good for you. Helps your expunge all of the fluids in your...
1: Warm, dry, not the warm steam.
3: Not the steam, just the hot, dry sauna. Getting your temperature up, I guess, is good for you.
1: Mm. So. Okay. Mm. All right, now we know.
2: Interesting stuff.
1: This has been a day. We've learned a lot today.
2: Yeah. We've asked a lot of questions, gotten a lot of answers.
0: Uh-huh.
2: I bet somewhere there's a health expert just cursing in their car right now.
1: Yeah, probably.
2: You got it all wrong.
1: Probably. I don't know. All right. Okay. Cold plunges. Off the list. What else is on my list today? Oh, farts. Did you grow up in a household that was a fart-shaming atmosphere or a pro-fart atmosphere?
2: I grew up in a pro-fart atmosphere, but
1: What does that mean?
2: Nobody cared. People will just do it and sometimes laugh about it. And, you know, like my dad specifically would like roll up the windows and gas us. It was awful.
1: Oh my God.
2: Awful.
1: Lord.
2: Yeah. Oh, so terrible. And I'd be like, Dad, why? Why? Yeah.
1: See, I grew up with a mother that would never, ever tolerate that sort of thing.
2: Oh,
1: no.
2: Yeah.
1: Human eruption was not allowed.
2: I think I've become a fart shamer, though. I think I went so far in the other direction.
1: I have. Mm-hmm. Yeah, if someone walks by and farts, I don't laugh. I'm like, dude, God, dude, really?
2: I get angry. I'm like, ew, what am I breathing in? Ew!
0: I feel like in my house, because I have old boys that live there right now, we don't, who cares? Like, whatever.
1: Do you?
2: You just whip them?
1: Do you fart in front of your kids?
0: Oh, yeah. You should see. It's my, Preston's
1: Preston. Daniel, no, back up.
0: Preston goes,
1: Daniel, yes. Do you fart in front of your family?
0: Yes, not on purpose, but sometimes one gets out, and then Preston will say, are you serious right now, Mom? But it's okay if they all do it.
2: Yeah,
0: you know,
2: no,
0: whatever.
2: Get out of here.
0: Sheldon says he's British and they only fart twice a year. So.
1: Well, there you go.
0: Something like that.
1: That explains so much.
0: Yeah.
1: I remember the first time I heard my mom pass gas. And it was obviously purely by accident.
0: Yeah.
1: And I just didn't know women did that. And I did. I was a kid. I thought that was something only guys did.
0: Nope.
1: And then she did it. I laughed for at least a day.
0: Live with a pregnant woman. It's like horrific.
1: Oh, really? Pregnancy?
0: Of course.
1: Your fart sack.
0: And you eat certain things and it causes, please.
2: I dated a guy who said he didn't think I was honest because he had never heard me fart.
1: Oh, really?
2: He's like, there's just something about it. I don't trust it. It's weird.
1: He judges your character.
2: Yeah. That's what he said. He said, there's something about it. I don't like this.
1: I don't know.
0: I don't want you to rip it like if you're a girl, I don't think you should be like going, hey, listen to this. But if it slips out, you should be able to just say, okay, it's human.
1: That'd be funny. I'll tell you why I think that's funny. Because women can't do a lot of things that guys are allowed to do.
0: Right.
1: And we this is nothing new.
2: Yeah.
1: But my other funny thing about women versus men is, and we've talked about this, calling a woman an a-hole. You just don't hear it.
0: Right.
1: Oh, she's an a-hole.
2: I get called an a-hole constantly.
1: Well, you do. Now, if anyone's, off the list of people who can't be called a-holes, it's not you. What up there, Scary?
4: I also think you can't call a person in a wheelchair an a-hole.
1: Yes, you can.
4: What? No, I can't.
1: Oh, absolutely.
4: Yes, I can't.
0: What if they act like an a-hole?
4: A person in a wheelchair? I don't know, for some reason.
0: They're still a person.
4: They can call them other things, I guess, but not an a-hole.
1: Yes, you can.
2: Yeah, you can. Wow.
1: I don't know. I'm not in a wheelchair, so there, who am I to say this? But if I'm in a wheelchair, I don't want that to be what defines me.
2: Right, yeah.
1: I want to be, you know what I'm saying?
0: I want to be treated just like you.
2: Equal opportunity.
0: Come
2: here,
0: on.
4: I know, but I would feel bad if I did that.
1: Don't.
0: But if they were an actual a-hole, why would you feel bad?
4: You're right. They could behave like one.
0: Right.
4: Oh, yeah.
1: Yeah. Okay. I know. I've seen lots of people in wheelchairs act like a-holes.
2: You can be an a-hole no matter what.
0: That's it.
2: And any age. It doesn't matter what your age is either. You can be an a-hole.
1: Yeah.
2: Kids can be a-holes.
1: Well, see, someone walks by, they only have one arm. They're allowed to be an a-hole.
0: Of course.
1: I mean, don't take that away from them.
2: Absolutely.
1: You know what I'm saying? Come on.
4: Someone with one arm and a-hole?
0: Yes, you can. Scary.
2: They want you to treat them like everyone else. And if they're acting like that, then they deserve it.
1: Okay. Tell me, do me a favor. If you have only one arm, with your good arm, I want you to text me. And I want you to say, it's okay. It's okay to, you may not be an a-hole, but on behalf of all one-armed people, you can say, yeah, you know what? Because if I have one arm, I do not want to be, you know what I'm saying?
4: I understand where you're coming from.
1: That's not my identity. My identity
0: is as a
1: human being,
0: right.
1: Not as a one-armed person.
4: You'd call a blind person an a-hole?
1: Yes.
2: If they acted like one, I would call anyone an a-hole.
0: Right.
2: Anyone, no, who's immune from being an a-hole?
0: Right.
2: If you act like one.
0: Why?
4: All right. What about a priest?
2: Yes.
1: Yes, God. There's a lot of priests out there.
0: If he acts like one.
1: Yeah. What about a one-armed priest?
4: A one-armed
1: yes.
4: priest? Yes. A one-armed nun.
1: See, you know what? You keep a one-armed nun.
0: Scary, keep going.
1: So she's a female, and she's a nun, and she only has one arm. And she's mean? I can still call her an a-hole.
2: Yeah.
4: Oh, my God.
1: You see what we've
0: done?
1: We've unlocked something really, really nice here.
5: Waking up.
6: All of you are so hilarious.
7: Hello.
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1: I start my day with a date.
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0: 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Skies become sunny, breezy, and less humid. High around 76. Northwest winds 15 to 25. 8:16 p.m. sunset this evening. Waxing gibbous moon visible much of the night. Clear skies, breezy, cooler, low around 61. North winds 10 to 20. Friday, plenty of sunshine, not as warm. High around 68. Our weekend outlook, partly cloudy, lower 70 Saturday. Isolated showers Sunday, highs in the mid-60s. Our extended outlook, cloudy, breezy with showers Monday, highs in the upper 60s. Partly cloudy Tuesday and Wednesday, highs in the upper 60s. FourStarRadioGroup.com, I'm meteorologist James Covington. This weather update is service of 103.7 KISS FM.
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2: On Virginia 37 East in the county of Nottoway, in the vicinity of Dutchtown Road, North Genito Road, South Genito Road, Route 61 6 North and South N, Genito Road, a broken down vehicle is blocking traffic. Lane closures exist. On Virginia 288 in the county of Chesterfield, in the vicinity of Route 288 ramp, an accident is causing delays. The north right shoulder is closed. On Interstate 64, at mile marker 177, in the county of Henrico, a broken down vehicle is blocking traffic. The west right shoulder is closed. On Interstate 95, at mile marker 62, in the county of Chesterfield, an accident is causing delays. The north right shoulder is closed. On Interstate 295, at mile marker 18, in the county of Chesterfield, a big rig accident is causing delays. The north right shoulder is closed. On Interstate 295, at mile marker 19.5, in the county of Henrico, an accident is causing delays. The north right shoulder is closed. On Interstate 64, at mile marker 248.4, in the city of Newport News, near Lee Hall, a broken down vehicle is blocking traffic. The west left shoulder is closed. On Interstate 64 East in the city of Hampton, at Hampton Roads Bridge Tunnel East, heavy traffic is causing a delay. Traffic is backed up about 1 mile. On Interstate 64 in the city of Chesapeake, at High Rise Bridge, a broken down vehicle is blocking traffic. The west right shoulder is closed. On Route 1510 in the county of Brunswick, in the vicinity of Main Street, Route 65-9 North and South, motorists can expect delays due to a disabled tractor trailer. All east lanes are closed. All west lanes are closed. On US 1 in the county of Henrico, in the vicinity of Technology Park Drive, Virginia Center Parkway, an accident is causing delays. The south right outside lane and right shoulder are closed. On Interstate 95, at mile marker 78, in the city of Richmond, a broken down vehicle is blocking traffic. The north left shoulder and left lane are closed. On Interstate 64 West in the city of Norfolk, at Hampton Roads Bridge Tunnel West, heavy traffic is causing a delay. Traffic is backed up about 6.25 miles. On Interstate 64, at mile marker 272.9, in the city of Norfolk, near Willoughby Bay Bridge, an accident is causing delays. The west left shoulder and left lane are closed. On Interstate 264, at mile marker 24.6, in the city of Virginia Beach, near Birdneck Road, a broken down vehicle is blocking traffic. The east left shoulder and left lane are closed. 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
1: 106.7 FM. Let's say you went to sleep in 2020 and just woke up. You'd be asking yourselves, like, why are all these people around me so stupid? What happened? Well, you know what? According to some reports that have been published recently, especially from very smart people, very learned people, technology, the way we handle life, a lot of things have shifted, and we look at life differently, and we're not as present in the same way we used to be. And I want to get into that a little further, not only quoting from these great articles we're talking about, but also talking to people who agree with us. Alyssa from Staten Island is a psychologist, and you agree with this concept. And I didn't really give it a great intro for people just turning our show on, so maybe you can put it in a nutshell for everyone. Like, what are we talking about here, Alyssa?
2: Yeah, so good morning. Hello. We are in an age of chronic stimulation, right? We have so much technology, we have so much that is so available to us that it is so easy for us to sort of check out and, you know, I want to say like go through the motions of life, like, and things just sort of happen, pass us by, and we kind of live in this little bubble a little bit. I don't know that I set it up any better, but sort of this idea that we're so chronically stimulated.
1: So with so much stimulation, with so many things coming into our brain, into our eyes, into our ears at the same time, we're not really hyper-focusing on anything in particular. It's just stuff just kind of breezes in and breezes out, and we probably don't remember a lot of stuff that happens in the course of a day anymore.
2: Exactly.
1: Yeah. Imagine walking through a stadium with 100,000 people screaming versus walking through a stadium with no one in it and it's silent.
3: Yeah.
1: What do you remember from those moments, you know, later, from the confusion moments as opposed to the calm moments? Like, what in life do we actually retain if we're so confused and over-inundated by stuff, right?
3: Yeah. Mm-hmm.
2: Yeah, I think even on a smaller scale, right? Like, I'm thinking commuting in New York City, when we're trying to go from point A to point B, we are passing so many buildings, so many signs, cars, people, different businesses, different establishments. Are we really retaining any of that? Or does it, you know, like, is it kind of just passing us by? Like, there's just, so, like you're saying, so much coming at us that we can't focus.
3: Yeah.
1: Gandhi, in reading this article written by very, very, very brilliant people, mm-hmm. I mean, what else did you retain, or could you retain anything because you were too busy looking up cat videos on Instagram?
3: Well, I liked to think I retained a little bit of it. And one of the biggest ones was, we're all suffering from this. I'm looking at Scary right now, scrolling on his phone as we're having a conversation. And we all do it. Mm-hmm. And it makes time go faster. It makes days blur into months, weeks into months, you know, and everything seems like this one big spot. But apparently, if you put your phone down and you actually do things and focus on real life, have conversations with people without multitasking and enjoy the one thing at a time for what that thing is, it helps to rewire your brain to actually remember and receive those things and hold on to them.
1: We're addicted. It's an addiction.
3: We are.
1: Alyssa, do you agree with that? I mean, would you put this up there
2: with
1: addiction?
2: Absolutely. When was the last time you went to the bathroom without bringing your phone with you?
4: Right. Exactly. Yeah.
5: I think that's disgusting. I'm sorry.
4: I try to leave it like by the sink area or something.
3: Yeah.
1: Yeah. Well, look, I know. Oh, boy. Alyssa, I know that you have to run, but I thank you for kicking this conversation off. I do appreciate
4: Tetris
1: it.
4: Tetris or something?
1: Yeah. What are you doing? Playing video games while you're talking to your show?
2: No. I'm stuck in New York City traffic. NYPD is flying by me. Am I retaining any of it? No, probably not.
1: All right. Well, look, thank you so much for your thoughts here, Alyssa. Thank you for listening, and you have a beautiful day, okay?
2: Thank you. You guys, too.
1: You know, interesting call here from Diego on line 18. So, Diego, are you there?
6: Hello?
1: Hello. So, Diego studies cybersecurity, and you're in the technology field, and you think this is a really interesting perspective you've never even thought about before. Where are you coming from on this?
6: Yeah. So, hey, how are you doing? Yes. So, I think it's absolutely true. I think it's a very interesting perspective. I never really thought about it before, but after listening to you guys talk about it while I was driving to work, it really hit me because it's something that I actually put to practice on a daily basis because I, well, studying cybersecurity and being in the technology field, I'm constantly surrounded by technology, by computers, laptops, people who are doom scrolling, like you say, and I'm actually, you know, I'm a victim of it as well. It's something that we do all the time. And by doing these things, and I was, you know, when you said that the dates of like 2000 and 2020, I started thinking about those days, about like, you know, that time in my life. And I was right. Like, wow, those were big shifts. And that's kind of when I got more into technology, you know, and then that's when I was like, wow, that's when time did start going a little bit faster. And for me, what I do because I'm surrounded by technology is I do practice mindfulness on a daily basis because I know that, you know, and I never did this because I saw that like time was passing by faster, but I do that because I have to practice gratitude on a daily basis. And that for me is like something that I do so that that life is like a little bit more like appreciative and goes by a little slower because it does go by so fast, man.
1: It does. And you know, and if you don't force yourself to slow down and be grateful for things or just acknowledging where you are and walking down a hallway and what's around you, it's all going to be a big blur. Then one day you just die. You're done. You're like 89,000 years old. It's time to go. Look, if for instance, I have a huge screen to my left that's running news. I have two screens in front of me. They're running data. I have this one screen on the left has two different windows. The one on the right has three different windows open, doing text messages. To my right, I have another screen. I have one behind me. This is a bunch of video. So right now, without thinking about it, my mind is about to blow up from all of this stuff we're looking at. So I can imagine in cybersecurity, look at one computer screen. You could open up 19 windows in that thing and you can have 19 different streams of content coming at you at once. How do you focus on anything and be really great at any one of those windows?
6: Yeah, no, it's true. It's true. There's a lot of things going on at the same exact time from a lot of different parts of the world. And, you know, it really is overwhelming. It's just a really interesting perspective. And the thing that I really want to say also was that, in the technology field, this is just kind of funny, but right now I'm outside of my job and I'm actually about to help with, some kids that are doing computer-based testing. Mm-hmm. And that was something that I did not do when I was in school because it was just pen and paper.
4: You filled out the bubbles.
1: Yeah.
6: I filled out the bubbles and went through the Scantron, and that was it. You know, and now it's all computer based testing, and that's how the kids nowadays are doing all the tests and this and that, and this is how, you know, this is how we're studying and kids are doing their education nowadays. And
1: it's different.
6: Just, you know, for me, that's just a big technology shift, generational shift in things. And even then, you know, sometimes for these kids, their lives are going a lot quicker too, you know?
1: Yeah. Exactly.
4: To be honest, I don't think it's that even that great for them because if my kid has an iPad and a computer and that's what they do all their work on. And they're being given this to do their work. And, you know, instead of giving the normal books and stuff that we used to have that probably would make their attention span, I think, a little bit better.
1: So question to you, Gandhi. And by the way, thank you for your call, Diego. We gotta run, but thank you so much and good luck today. Good luck today getting through the world. So Gandhi, and all these things you're reading, if we know for a fact that we are totally, totally bogged down by all this information coming in and we're not really retaining anything or being present anywhere, what's the checklist of things we should be doing to counterbalance some of this stuff?
3: They say it's pretty easy. Stop. Put your phone down and engage in the activities that you are doing every day. I was saying this to you guys earlier. I've noticed when I'm on the phone with somebody, I have a tendency to also scroll while I'm on my phone. Mm-hmm. And I've made myself stop doing that. I'll put my phone elsewhere and I just stay on my AirPods and talk to somebody so I'm engaging in that conversation.
4: Because if not, you're just going, yeah. Uh-huh,
3: yeah.
4: Yeah. Uh-huh.
3: Or I'll be, what did you just say?
4: Right.
3: I was supposed to tell you something there. So it's just engage in one activity at a time. You don't have to be multitasking at all times. Just engage in the one thing and slow it down. down. And a big part of this too, as far as our memory and retaining everything and why it feels blurry, is when you mix big, intense emotions in with this, like anxiety, isolation, fear, stress, whatever those are, which we are getting directly from these feeds.
4: Yep.
3: That also helps you to overwrite and not get memories to stick around because you're so overwhelmed with these emotions and the screens. So it's a double banger. Like, we are rotting our brains. It's wild. And so time's different.
1: So step one, put your phone down.
3: Yeah.
1: We're not, look, it's not realistic to say put your phone down and never pick it up again. That's right. Not it. But when you reach for your phone, it's the same as food. Like me, I'm a compulsive eater. And, you know, the simple thing I've been told to do is as I open the refrigerator to grab for that piece of pie, why am I doing this right now?
3: Mm-hmm.
1: Oh, wait a minute. I'm not really hungry. Why am I doing this? Right. As you go to pick up your phone, what are you doing?
3: Yeah. Right.
1: Why do you need boredom. To be on there?
4: It's right. also boredom. And it's like, it just stimulates you. Eating something out of the refrigerator when I'm bored. Like how many times you stand there for like 10 minutes trying to figure out what to eat because you're really not hungry?
3: Yeah.
1: How about a total detox? I'm holding Bernie on line 19 is heading down to Florida for 3 months for a detox.
2: Yeah.
3: Oh.
1: What brought this on, Bernie? And what do you think you're going to get out of this? And how's it going to work?
2: Yeah, so actually 3 years ago, my boyfriend retired and I work from home. So he decided that he wanted to start, you know, the camper life. And part of that was traveling to Florida. And it's really wild how much just like having the campground in our sights just kind of helps everything slow down a little
1: wow.
2: bit. I find that I actually leave my phone in the camper a majority of the time. I sit outside to work. I really just don't even look at my phone when we're there because I really immerse myself in the experience.
1: And after doing wow. this on a day-to-day basis, what do you see different in your life? And how is life different for you all of a sudden?
2: Yeah, I think that when we get back to Ohio, which is where we live for a majority of the year, we find ourselves being more intentional with spending time with friends and family because we're down in Florida.
1: Mm. Wow. There you go. The detox. I know that Gandhi's hearing your story and she's getting off on it. She wants to do that.
3: I love it. I love it so much.
2: I highly recommend. I know not everyone can do it, but even a little bit of time away, even on vacations, like I consider this a long-term vacation and a lot of people are busy capturing moments on their phone and not enjoying the experience.
4: I love when you're on an airplane. I don't buy the internet package and try to like, you know, get online and whatever because I'd rather have that time to disconnect and be connected to
1: And someone. You look like you're a cadaver.
4: Yeah.
1: It's Danielle goes to sleep. It looks like she's been dead for a couple of hours.
4: It's fantastic.
1: What do you think, Gandhi?
3: I think there's this big notion, I mean, sort of just to what you're saying, Bernie, that if we don't have our phones in our hands and we're not looking at it for hours, we're missing out on something. What are we missing? Because the whole world is happening. When in reality, by us being on our phones all the time, what we're missing is real life constantly.
4: Yep.
3: And we're so focused on what other people's lives look like versus what our lives feel like. And all of that has distorted our brain and time. And it's simple solution.
2: Absolutely.
3: Put the phone down and engage. Go outside and play with your friends.
4: And half of what you see on is not even real anymore. Like you're living in this fantasy world. Half these things you can't even trust. You can't even believe.
1: So not only are you watching stuff that may or may not be real, but then you start spending time in your mind trying to figure out if it is real.
3: Right.
1: And then, well, why are you doing all that? Well, a beautiful tree just went by.
3: Yeah.
1: And we didn't see that tree. Yeah, Scary, what's up?
0: I'm just afraid that I'm going to fall behind in my day if I don't keep answering texts back. But
1: What's your day?
0: Well, that's the thing. Well, I will say this. When I do go to the gym, the trainer, Andrew, he makes me hand my phone over to him.
1: Good.
0: And
1: that's excellent.
0: He puts it in his pocket. He says, for this hour, you're focused on your fitness and me and us. And this is your time.
1: There you go.
0: And I got to tell
1: Amen.
0: You, it feels great for that 1 hour a day to get rid of my damn phone.
1: Okay, well, then you see the example.
0: Yeah, I see.
1: You see how it works.
0: Yeah. And then I have a crap ton of texts when I get my phone back. And
1: well, who cares?
3: Yeah.
1: Bernie, you got to mention say thank you to Bernie. Bernie, thank you so much.
0: Bernie!
1: I'm going to come over to the campsite.
2: Thank you. Love you guys.
1: I'm going to come over to the campsite.
2: I'll come on down. Phone. We're right outside of Jacksonville, so come on down. Okay.
1: I'll bring my phone out. We'll go online. I'm kidding. Thank you. Thank you, Bernie. Yes, Gary, see, it does make a difference.
0: It really, really, really does.
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2: 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Skies become sunny, breezy, and less humid. High around 76. Northwest winds 15 to 25. 8:16 p.m. sunset this evening. Waxing gibbous moon visible much of the night. Clear skies, breezy, cooler, low around 61. North winds 10 to 20. Friday, plenty of sunshine, not as warm. High around 68. Our weekend outlook, partly cloudy, lower 70 Saturday. Isolated showers Sunday, highs in the mid-60s. Our extended outlook, cloudy, breezy, with showers Monday, highs in the upper 60s. Partly cloudy Tuesday and Wednesday, highs in the upper 60s. For StarRadioGroup.com, I'm meteorologist James Covington. This weather update, a service of 103.7 KISS FM.
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4: On Virginia 37 East in the county of Nottoway, in the vicinity of Dutchtown Road, North Genito Road, South Genito Road, Route 61 6 North and South N, Genito Road, a broken down vehicle is blocking traffic. Lane closures exist. On Virginia 288 in the county of Chesterfield, in the vicinity of Route 288 ramp, an accident is causing delays. The north right shoulder is closed. On Interstate 64, at mile marker 177, in the county of Henrico, a broken down vehicle is blocking traffic. The west right shoulder is closed. On Interstate 95, at mile marker 78, in the city of Richmond, a broken down vehicle is blocking traffic. The north exit 78, narrows. On Interstate 295, at mile marker 18, in the county of Chesterfield, a big rig accident is causing delays. The north right shoulder is closed. On Interstate 295, at mile marker 19.5, in the county of Henrico, an accident is causing delays. The north right shoulder is closed. On Interstate 64 East in the city of Hampton, at Hampton Roads Bridge Tunnel East, heavy traffic is causing a delay. Traffic is backed up about 1 mile. On Route 1510 in the county of Brunswick, in the vicinity of Main Street, Route 65-9 North and South, motorists can expect delays due to a disabled tractor trailer. All east lanes are closed. All west lanes are closed. On US 1 in the county of Henrico, in the vicinity of Technology Park Drive, Virginia Center Parkway, an accident is causing delays. The south right outside lane and right shoulder are closed. On Interstate 64, at mile marker 262.7, in the city of Hampton, near Mercury Boulevard, a big rig accident is causing delays. The east left shoulder, left outside lane, and left center lane are closed. On Interstate 64 West in the city of Norfolk, at Hampton Roads Bridge Tunnel West, heavy traffic is causing a delay. Traffic is backed up about 6.25 miles. On Interstate 64 in the city of Chesapeake, at High Rise Bridge, a broken down vehicle is blocking traffic. The east right lane and right shoulder are closed. On Interstate 64, at mile marker 272.9, in the city of Norfolk, near Willoughby Bay Bridge, an accident is causing delays. The west left shoulder and left lane are closed. On Interstate 264, at mile marker 24.6, in the city of Virginia Beach, near Birdneck Road, an accident is causing delays. The east left shoulder and left lane are closed. 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

0: morning show.
1: I must have had a great sleep because this morning Alex said I was snoring.
2: Yes.
1: I know. Yeah. If you snore, you're down deep, right? Yeah. Which is good. And I'm feeling pretty good today. Yeah. But I know that one of my dreams, and I kid you not, it was as vivid could be. I was helping to deliver a baby.
2: Oh.
1: I don't know where we were. No, it wasn't in a hospital. It was like in a room, like somewhere, like backstage at a concert or something. I can't remember, but everyone was busy. I remember running up and down the hallways. She's having a baby. It's coming out now. And no one would help me. And I was in a panic. So I, for some reason, decided, well, I'll deliver this baby myself. So Danielle, yeah. I need your focus. I need for you to focus on this.
2: Okay.
1: Because you're the only one here that's popped one out.
2: Two out.
1: Could you, Danielle, could you deliver a baby if you wanted to?
2: I think I could if I needed to. Yeah.
1: Okay. Do you think I could?
2: I would.
1: Because I have zero experience in this.
2: I know, but nowadays you probably could Google it.
1: While it's happening, while there's crowning going on, whatever they call it? I don't know.
2: Usually it doesn't happen that fast unless, that being said, maybe it can happen that fast. Because my mom said if she hadn't gotten to the hospital when she did, my brother would have been born in the toilet. So it does happen fast. Whoa. Depends on your body. Yeah.
1: Okay, well, here's it's a real story. I read it this morning after I was kind of infatuated with learning how to help deliver a baby. There was an airplane recently. The pilot had to leave the cockpit, and they were over the ocean, right? Mm-hmm. Going to Thailand, I think. He had to go to the back to deliver a passenger's baby while the co-pilot took over flying the plane. So let me ask you, if Gandhi, you and you in a cockpit, would you rather fly the plane or go to the back and help deliver the baby?
3: Fly the plane.
1: Okay.
2: Yeah.
3: Yeah. I mean, that baby's
1: could you
3: coming
1: deliver a
3: with
1: baby?
3: Or without me, right? Could I deliver the plane?
1: Could you deliver the baby?
3: I think so. I mean, I think that it just happens, right? At some point, that baby's coming out with or without me.
2: That is true. But if there are complications, then we're all in trouble because if it's like a breech birth.
3: Yeah, well, I wouldn't know what to do with that.
2: Right.
3: So I'm going to fly the plane.
2: Well, I don't think any of us would.
1: Well, I do have a little experience in that, but with horses.
2: Yeah.
3: What do you do?
1: Well, you put the glove on, you go in. You gotta turn it around.
2: You gotta turn that baby around.
1: Let me tell
2: you, when you're dilated 10 centimeters, you don't care whose hand goes up you. You don't care what's going on. You're just like, get it out of me.
1: Oh my God.
2: I just want to be done with this, please. Thank you. And if you get an epidural, which you wouldn't get, obviously, if you're on a plane.
1: Yeah, I don't take those with me.
2: Then you're like, who wants to check? Go ahead. You're like,
1: right.
2: You don't care. It's all good.
1: Okay. I don't know. You know, for instance, I know that Nate, you had EMT classes. I mean, you guys watched videos on this stuff, didn't you?
4: Yeah, I will say that is the one thing that scared me was the birthing video.
2: Really?
4: You look at it, what's coming out of that area.
2: Yes.
4: And I'm like, it's not physically possible.
2: That's
4: how
2: what
4: does
2: it's
4: this
2: made
4: happen?
2: For. It's made to experiment. Mm.
1: It's
2: like
1: made
2: that.
1: For that.
4: Yeah. Ah.
1: Mm. Well, you think you can go in, look what can come out.
4: Yeah.
1: It's awesome. I love the miracle of childbirth.
4: Yeah, slightly different for me, but
1: there you go, talking about your microscopic penis. Why do you do that all the time?
4: Microscopic. It's adequate. That's all I'm going to say.
1: I don't want to hear about it.
5: I saw the best meme yesterday. It said, girls have a crazy measurement system. They see a 3-inch cockroach. It's huge. You pull yours out and it's 3 inches, and they're like, oh, that's the smallest thing I've ever seen. They're the same size. Why? Very valid.
1: Okay, back to the conversation.
6: He's got a point, though.
5: Exactly.
1: So, scary. Could you deliver a baby? What if it's just you and the mother, and it's just the two of you, and you are responsible for making sure that baby comes out safe and sound? Can you do it?
6: I mean, if it's as easy as they make it look in movies and stuff and on TV shows, then maybe I would have a general idea, but something tells me it's a lot more complicated than that.
4: You got to rotate the head or something.
6: You don't have to rotate the head unless
4: when the head comes out, then you got to turn it so the shoulders don't get stuck. Something like that.
6: I would be in the ballpark, but I wouldn't. I don't think I would actually be able to successfully do it.
3: I think everybody here could do it. I really do, because we read so many stories about people just having one at home, having one on the side of the road, having them all over the place.
4: Yeah.
3: Once it starts, it seems like it just, you know, does its thing.
4: Unless it's,
1: I guess, as Danielle says, I mean, it's as long as there's no, like, extreme complication.
3: Sure. Yeah.
2: As long as it's not just, a breach, or, you know.
1: Well, because my mom says, and pardon my French, or whatever this is, she said, oh, you, because I'm the third child. She's like, oh, you just felt like a piece of poop. It was no big deal. It's like, I poop, and then there you were.
2: That's supposed to happen. As thanks, you have Mom. More and more and more kids, it's easier. They, for some reason, the process is easier.
1: Well, except, she said I became much more difficult later in life.
2: That I totally see.
1: Shut up. All right, just asking the class who can deliver a baby. I guess we're all confident if push comes to shove, as they say.
2: I mean, we definitely try. We wouldn't leave this person in agony, you know, trying to deliver.
1: I think Scary would. Scary would run.
6: I would make an attempt.
1: To run?
6: Mm. No, I would make an attempt to try and do the delivery. But I wouldn't know how to cut a umbilical cord, though. I mean, you just take scissors and just go like that?
1: I guess. And someone can... They can take care of that in post. Someone will come in and trim that baby up, right? Would it be safe, Danielle? The umbilical cord is how long? I mean,
2: yeah, I mean, it attaches from you to the kid.
1: Exactly, but how long is it? Is it like 3 feet? I don't know.
2: I have no idea.
1: 10 feet? No, I mean,
5: not 10 feet.
1: Is it safe just to cut the cord and, you know, someone can come clean up later?
2: I guess I remember when I was in having a baby, I remember them saying to Sheldon, do you want to cut the cord? And I guess they have it a certain place and then he just cut it.
4: Yeah, you got to pinch up.
2: So, yeah.
5: Yeah, they do.
2: So, I don't know. All right. Yeah.
5: I cut Cadence.
2: Yeah.
1: All right. Okay. So we have Deandra on line 20. She's going to walk us through it. Oh finally. Good. We have a real OBGYN on the phone.
2: Very nice.
1: Oh, God. Thank God.
0: I'm not an OBGYN.
2: Oh, you're not?
1: Oh, you work in OBGYN, and that's enough. And you've seen movies. That's enough. So, Deandra, walk us through it.
0: So, I've worked in OBGYN for 5 years, and then I've also had 3 kids of my own. So, when you go into labor, you start your contractions. If your water breaks, it means that you're like in active labor. You should go to the hospital, or you should get to the hospital because you're very close. And you can dilate very quickly once your water breaks. But some people's water, it doesn't break.
2: That would be me.
0: And they're still in labor. So there are signs that you'll know that you're in that process of giving birth. The first sign is when your mucus plug passes, and that's like a...
1: Wait, hold on. Hold on. Mucus plug. There's a mucus plug?
0: Mm-hmm. Yeah. So it's when the cervix like ruptures a little bit because there's so much pressure down there, and that means that you're going to start to dilate. You're going to be in the process of dilating.
1: Okay.
0: So your mucus plug passes. There's pinkish, bloody discharge. And
1: it's like after having a bloody nose. Like 4 hours later, that mucus plug comes out.
0: Okay. It could happen rapidly, or it could happen the next day or 2 days from then.
2: Yeah.
1: Like, oh my God.
0: You'll call your OBGYN and they'll be like, oh, well, you know, just let us know when you start having contractions, and they're like 10 minutes apart.
2: Yep.
0: Like, if you go to the hospital, they're going to just send you home. They're going to be like, okay, everything's fine. You don't need to come in yet. But when you start having contractions, like, and you're in a lot of pain and they're coming and they're very, very quick, you know that, like, you're having that baby within the hour.
1: Okay. Deandra, let's we got to skip to the dessert here. Like, when you see the head start coming out, it's time. It's game is on. So what do you do? Like, how does that work?
0: So if you're in a hospital, usually they help you crown. Like, they'll help your cervix open up, and they'll help the head through. And once the head comes through, like, when you have your contraction, they'll tell you to push. So once you have those contractions, you're dilating enough, and you should be pushing at that point. But then when your contractions stop, you shouldn't push anymore. So they'll guide you through. They'll tell you, okay, when you have your next contraction, we want you to push with everything have, and then you're going to push. The head is, like, the easiest part, I think.
1: Okay, well, hold on a second. Deandra, this conversation began as a, could you help deliver a baby and with no experience whatsoever? So what is your number one piece of advice for poor me who has to sit there and help a baby come out of Danielle? What do I do?
0: What you would do is, there, you would literally have to be there. You have to be watching. you can guide the baby out, make sure the baby doesn't, you know, fall or hit the floor. Definitely, like, get involved. You're going to get
2: slippery
0: messy,
2: when they come out.
1: Yeah, they are slippery little suckers. And hitting that floor has got to make that splat noise. You don't want to hear that.
2: Okay, really?
1: All right. All right, so guiding the baby, making sure the baby is safe coming out. And then what do I do for Danielle? Just say, you're on your own, girlfriend? Just figure it out? What do I do?
0: When you get your contraction, when you feel it coming, that's when you push and push, push, push, and you just guide them through pushing, push with all your might. And once they push, the baby should be coming out, and you just guide the baby out.
1: All right. Excellent.
2: Yeah.
1: Okay, so that's my job, to guide the baby and keep the baby safe. All right, done. That's all I can do. I can't do more than that, DeAndra. That's all you get. Sorry. But anyway.
0: It doesn't have to be clipped right away. It can stay on.
6: Oh, the umbilical cord.
2: But you just got to stay attached to the mom, I guess, no?
0: Yes. So the umbilical cord is like the baby's lifeline. It's the baby's blood supply. It can stay on the umbilical cord has so many...
1: Well, it's not like a charging cord from my iPhone. I can't plug it into someone else, right? I mean, you got to keep it on the mom. Yeah. All right, and some people keep those things connected for years, I've heard, but that's another story. All right, look, DeAndra, we've got a roll, but you have enlightened us. Thank you so much. I feel a little better and more confident now in helping Danielle give birth to her next child.
2: What? That's not happening.
0: Everyone can do it.
1: Thank you, DeAndre.
0: I'm rooting for Gandhi, though.
3: Oh, Gandhi.
1: Oh, Gandhi.
3: Save your thoughts and prayers.
1: All right, Gandhi, I'm going to get some hot water and towels. We're going in.
3: Nah.
1: All right. Thank you, DeAndre. You have a great day. Thanks for talking to us, okay?
0: Have a good morning.
2: Gandhi's keeping her legs closed.
3: Legitimately, I just crossed my legs like, yep.
1: I'm worn out just thinking about it.
3: Me too.
1: But if it happens, I'm ready. Just guide that baby. That's all I can do. The best I can do is help that baby.

0: 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February Thursday, skies become sunny, breezy, and less humid. High around 76. Northwest winds 15 to 25. 8:16 p.m. sunset this evening. Waxing gibbous moon visible much of the night. Clear skies, breezy, cooler, low around 61. North winds 10 to 20. Friday, plenty of sunshine, not as warm. High around 68. Our weekend outlook, partly cloudy, lower 70 Saturday. Isolated showers Sunday, highs in the mid-60s. Our extended outlook, cloudy, breezy with showers Monday, highs in the upper 60s. Partly cloudy Tuesday and Wednesday, highs in the upper 60s. For StarRadioGroup.com, I'm meteorologist James Covington. This weather update is service of 103.7 KISS FM.
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2: On Virginia 288 in the county of Goochland, in the vicinity of the ramp from World War II Veterans Memorial Highway, an accident is causing delays. The south right shoulder is closed. On Interstate 95, at mile marker 79, in the city of Richmond, an accident is causing delays. The south right shoulder is closed. On Interstate 95, at mile marker 50.2, in the county of Prince George, a broken down vehicle is blocking traffic. The south right shoulder is closed. On Interstate 564, at mile marker 2.3, in the city of Norfolk, near runway tunnel, a broken down vehicle is blocking traffic. The east right shoulder is closed. On Interstate 264 East, at mile marker 24.6, in the city of Virginia Beach, near Birdneck Road, an accident is causing delays. On Interstate 64, at mile marker 262.7, in the city of Hampton, near Mercury Boulevard, a big rig accident is causing delays. The east left shoulder, left outside lane, and left center lane are closed. On Interstate 64 West in the city of Norfolk, at Hampton Roads Bridge Tunnel West, heavy traffic is causing a delay. Traffic is backed up about 4.5 miles. 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
1: Hey, so where's Danielle and where's Gandhi? Hey, hello? Danielle, Gandhi! Scary. Go round them up.
2: I think they went to go record with something with Sam, I believe.
1: Or what about the show? There's right. a show going on here.
2: I'm not saying it's okay. I'm just telling where they went.
1: Oh, okay. Yes, what?
3: I have a pretty good internal timer. Don't you have a pretty good like internal timer?
2: Yeah.
1: Hello.
4: One of them.
1: Okay, get in here.
5: Hello.
1: Don't make me
2: stop this car.
1: I'll stop this car.
5: I was loading a game. Yeah.
1: Okay, well that's
5: almost done.
1: That's
5: almost
1: for the show. Okay.
4: Couldn't find Danielle.
1: But where's Danielle?
4: Can't find her.
5: I don't know. She might be in the bathroom, maybe.
1: Well, no, but...
5: Because I heard Scary screaming. And if she didn't, she had to be farther away than me. Yeah.
1: Diamond, can you go find Danielle?
6: Yeah, sure.
1: Tell her she's got a job in here on the show. Okay. What would happen if we were, like, doing a Broadway musical?
5: Yeah.
1: Let's do Oklahoma. And what if Curly doesn't come out to sing, Oh, What a Beautiful Morning?
5: We're not primed for Broadway, Danielle and I.
1: Why no, but... Sadly.
2: Gandhi's like the person, though, where you tell her, like, oh, yeah, I got so much going on over here. I got no time for my dog. Gandhi's like, yeah, well, my dog just died. And then you feel terrible. You're like,
5: no.
2: Where have you been? Well, I was doing something for the show.
5: I swear.
1: Now, where were you?
7: So, I think the Soundproof Studios might be a little soundproof, because I was in the studio with Sam chatting about something and doing some production.
1: Chatting.
7: Well, there was a production piece that needed to be done because it's airing during our show. So, I need to go in and do it. And someone's like, oh, didn't you hear Scary yelling for you? And I'm like, wow, maybe it is soundproof, because I did not hear him.
1: My question was,
7: yeah,
1: if you go sit in your seat to watch Oklahoma, the musical, and Curly doesn't come out to sing, Oh, What a Beautiful Morning, because he was chatting down the hall.
7: Well.
1: Oh, look, there's Curly. I mean, Danielle and Gandhi on here. Let Curly do the show. All right, well, welcome to the show.
7: Thank you. Were you not here either?
5: No, I missed it too.
1: Okay, yeah. Well, you're here. So I had things I had planned for to talk about,
7: okay,
1: but they involved Gandhi and Danielle.
7: Okay.
1: But now they're here. Now, Gandhi.
7: Them. Yes.
1: Now, you know how it is when you, for some reason, you get bombarded with ads when you're online and you're on whatever. Gandhi keeps getting ads from companies that help you bleach your anal hair.
7: What?
5: Yeah. Zap it. Yeah, zap it. I sent it to Elvis because I thought people didn't believe me about what was happening.
1: Well, I remember it used to be bleaching. Now it's zapping. It's anal hair self zapping.
7: Did you look like something up that maybe was?
5: No.
7: Are you sure?
5: I sure have not.
1: Okay, so
2: were you talking about it?
5: I get maybe at some point. I don't know what goes on in this room that my phone hears. Maybe that's what it is.
1: Because we were
5: having a conversation about something along those lines not too long ago. Huh.
1: I guess next time you're not in the room when we need you, we'll just pick up your phone and start saying things like, zap my anal hair.
5: It's already in there.
7: Yeah. Now it's going to be in all our phones. What are you doing?
1: So what is it? It's a little laser thing for your anal hair?
5: Yeah. It's a handheld.
2: Is it handheld?
5: It's a handheld.
2: Are you sitting on it?
5: No, it's a handheld laser thing. But the graphics for it are hilarious.
1: Do you mount it on your shower wall?
5: I think you could try all of these things. I don't think you are prevented from sitting on it.
1: No, I hear it has like a suction cup on it.
7: Oh my God.
1: Anyway, go ahead. How does that work?
5: I don't know. I haven't gotten it. I just sent you the ad because I was like, what in the hell have I been searching? Because it is harassing me. Targeted ads for removing your booty hair.
7: I wonder if it hurts when it...
1: Well, no, when Gandhi tries it.
2: I want to bolt it to the headboard.
5: Zap it right off.
7: Could you put it with the bidet and like do two things at one time?
5: Okay, water and electricity?
7: Well, you probably not.
1: Why don't you order one and we'll get going?
5: Who's going to let me test it on them?
7: Who's doing it?
1: Gandhi is.
7: She's not doing that.
5: All that's taken care of.
1: Oh, you don't have any anal hair?
5: I don't think so. Hopefully not, if people did their job.
2: Oh, yeah. I don't want that job.
7: Speaking of which, my girlfriend went the other day to get like the Brazilian wax, mm-hmm, and she found a mole, because we've been, mm-hmm, talking a lot about moles lately,
1: yes,
7: in a place that normally you wouldn't find one. So she's going to get it checked.
5: Oh,
7: and
5: good.
7: If she hadn't gotten a Brazilian wax, she said she would never have found that mole.
1: First of all, I think moles can grow anywhere.
7: Oh, of course they can.
1: So you should expect them in the least expected place.
7: So you should look.
6: Don't answer the phone, Elvis Duran. The Elvis Duran phone tap.
8: Hello, Garrett.
9: Hey, good morning.
8: What's your phone tap all about?
9: All right, Sean submitted a phone tap idea to us to play on his dad, Gary. Now, Sean and his family have been asking dad for a pool in their backyard for many years now. So, Gary's away on business, and Sean figured now would be the great time to play a phone tap about putting a pool in the backyard. So, Sean's going to start the call, then I'm going to be the pool installer guy and chaos wounds.
8: Pools are expensive. Let's see what happens in today's phone tap.
10: Hello. Hey, Dad, quick question. In the backyard, how do you turn the water off?
11: The water off to the backyard? What are you talking about?
10: Just want to shut the main line?
11: The main line you shut off in the garage. Why do you need to shut off the water?
10: Okay, quick. All right, thanks, Dad.
11: Hello?
10: Jack, one more question. If I wanted to get, like, heavy machinery, like sort of a digging thing and a couple of things in the backyard, how do I do that? What's the best way to go in for that?
11: Heavy equipment in the backyard. What are you doing?
10: I mean, should I go through the side gate or, through the house or something? Just a couple of big machines.
11: What are you doing? What are you talking about, heavy equipment?
10: All right, I'll figure it out.
11: What are you doing? Sean,
10: really quick, if a pipe burst in the backyard, like what am I? Who should I call about that?
11: What? How the pipe burst in the backyard, Sean?
10: No, I mean it's not a big deal. I want to handle it.
11: What do you mean it's not a big deal? How did a pipe burst in the backyard?
12: I don't know how to stop it. Did you figure out where to turn it off?
11: Who are you talking to?
12: This is going to be bad really quickly if we don't stop this.
10: We're putting a pool in the backyard, Dad.
11: We talked about putting a pool in the backyard.
10: Dad,
11: I said
10: really?
11: No.
10: Yeah, honestly, these questions are not really. The pool's happening. We're at the point of no return, okay? So let me just stop. Well, I got to figure out.
11: The water you turn off in the garage, Sean. Now, what the hell are you talking about?
10: Where am I going to hold? All right. I'm walking down to the garage, Dad. Like, where's the
11: It's on the left. It's on the left.
10: Like, water's coming literally everywhere. Like,
11: Sean, you... Idiot, what the hell are you doing? Turn, is the water off?
12: Hey, sir, sir, hi, are you with the water company?
11: I don't work with the water company. It's my house. Who are you?
12: Hi, yeah, no, this is Frank's Pools. I'm here to put your pool in, but there seems to be a problem right now. Your son said there was...
11: The problem is you're in my backyard and my son is an idiot. Who gave you permission to go in my backyard and dig a hole?
12: You are Mr. Vesnesky, correct?
11: Yes, I'm Mr. Nance.
12: And you have an Amex ending in 6, which you're through, correct?
11: How the hell did you get my Amex number?
12: You paid for it yesterday. We came over.
11: I paid for What's the situation in my yard right now?
12: All right, well, we got a mound of dirt ready to go. It's a little wet and soggy from all the mud because of the pipe burst.
11: Dirt back in the hole.
12: But that's not going to create a pool for you.
11: I don't want a pool.
12: Okay, because I can't really hear you, so I'm just making out every other word.
11: God. I don't want a pool.
12: Just a little bit louder.
11: I don't want a pool.
12: Oh, this is weird. So you don't want a pool?
11: I've been trying to tell you that.
12: Okay, we're going to have to charge you for the refill of the hole.
11: I'm not paying you a dime.
12: Gary, actually, my name's Gary from Elvis Duran and the Morning Show, and you just got phone tapped.
11: I'm at a conference, and you're playing phone taps with me? Don't play a joke on your mother. She doesn't work either. Somebody's got to pay the bills around here.
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16: 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Skies become sunny, breezy, and less humid. High around 76. Northwest winds 15 to 25. 8:16 p.m. sunset this evening. Waxing gibbous moon visible much of the night. Clear skies, breezy, cooler, low around 61. North winds 10 to 20. Friday, plenty of sunshine, not as warm. High around 68. Our weekend outlook, partly cloudy, lower 70 Saturday. Isolated Chevy Sunday, highs in the mid-60s. Our extended outlook, cloudy, breezy with showers Monday, highs in the upper 60s. Partly cloudy Tuesday and Wednesday, highs in the upper 60s. FourStarRadioGroup.com, I'm meteorologist James Covington. This weather update is service of 103.7 KISS FM.
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18: On Virginia 288 in the county of Goochland, in the vicinity of the ramp from World War II Veterans Memorial Highway, an accident is causing delays. The south right shoulder is closed. On Interstate 95, at mile marker 79, in the city of Richmond, an accident is causing delays. The south right shoulder is closed. On Interstate 95, at mile marker 50.2, in the county of Prince George, a broken down vehicle is blocking traffic. The south right shoulder is closed. On Interstate 64, at mile marker 210, in the county of New Kent, motorists can expect delays due to a disabled tractor trailer. The east right shoulder is closed. On Interstate 64, at mile marker 257.5, in the city of Newport News, near Victory Boulevard, a broken down vehicle is blocking traffic. The west right shoulder is closed. On Interstate 64, at mile marker 262.7, in the city of Hampton, near Mercury Boulevard, a big rig accident is causing delays. The east left shoulder is closed. On Interstate 64, at mile marker 299.1, in the city of Chesapeake, near Bowers Hill Interchange, a broken down vehicle is blocking traffic. The east left shoulder is closed. On Interstate 64 west in the city of Norfolk, at Hampton Roads Bridge Tunnel West, heavy traffic is causing a delay. Traffic is backed up about 4 miles. 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
1: Is Elvis Duran in the morning show?
2: We got a problem with line 20. Mary Jane wishes to wish diarrhea. She wishes to wish diarrhea on someone. What happened, Mary Jane?
3: Yes. Hi. Can you hear me?
2: Absolutely. You sound loud and clear. Tell everyone what happened and why we need to wish diarrhea.
3: I was driving. It was about 5:41 in the morning in New Jersey, going to my spin class. It was dark. I didn't see anybody behind me. All of a sudden, I get clipped on the left side. I spin around all over incoming traffic, but there really wasn't anybody on the road. I hit a driving repair shop, ping-ponging. The guy sped away, because this is what the witness said, and he just effed my car. He messed my car up really bad. I had to police and everything, and it caused a big inconvenience. I'm in a rental car going to work late as usual.
2: I know, but this is a hit and run. It's clear as it can be. This hit and run happened to you. Didn't stop. So irresponsible. I hate hit and run people.
4: Oh, yeah.
3: Can they hear me?
2: Yeah, we can hear you.
5: We can hear you.
4: Oh, yeah.
2: So you want to wish diarrhea on the hit and run?
3: Oh, my God. Can they hear me?
2: Yes, we can hear you. Hello? Yes.
3: Uh-oh.
2: We can hear you.
3: Did we lose me?
2: No, we're not here. We're here. We are listening to you.
3: Oh, you are listening to me. I couldn't hear.
4: Yeah. Okay.
3: We're right here. Guys on. Sorry. I
2: it's okay. We heard
3: I am so sorry. I love your show.
2: Thank you.
3: I'm just excited to be on it. It's crazy. I have to wait for the insurance company to call me up. It's a whole big mess. I felt like I was in one of those rides, the saucer cup at Disney or something. You know, ping-ponging all over the other cars. I didn't tell the auto body shop I hit the other cars. I mean, they were closed, so I hope they don't have me on camera.
2: And then I got hit by a utility pole.
3: That was the last thing.
2: This is a
3: mess. And somebody did witness it. They were coming out of work. So,
2: can you hear me? Hello?
5: Did we lose
2: you? Can you hear us?
3: It was horrible.
2: I know. I hear you. But can you hear us? Can you hear us?
3: You just don't have any control on that.
2: I know.
3: Man, whoever it was, I'm thinking it's a man.
2: Can you hear?
3: Going slow.
2: Hello?
5: I don't think she can hear us.
2: Can you hear me?
3: 33 and a 40 because it was pouring out.
2: Well, I can imagine. Can you hear us? Hello?
3: It was terrible.
2: Oh, my God.
5: Poor Mary Jane.
2: Mary Jane, can you hear me?
3: Mary Jane. I can't hear you. Yeah, hi, sweetie. I can't hear you, but I don't understand. I'm just yapping here.
2: No, but I love your story. You want to wish diarrhea on the hit and run guy?
3: Yes, I want to. Yeah, I'm assuming it was a guy because what the witness said, it was this big blue pickup truck. I can't stand. I mean, I'm driving slow because of that horrific. That Friday. I mean, New York was horrific. I saw all the water. But, I wish diarrhea on the guy.
2: Okay. Yeah. I'm trying to fill out the report here. Can you repeat everything from the very top?
5: Poor thing.
2: I'm kidding.
3: No.
2: By the way, I love how you hit and run cars as well, and you're admitting it on the radio.
6: But you don't want anybody to
3: know. I know. I hope they don't know it's me. But what's crazy is I passed the part that I hit the other day.
2: Right.
3: The rental car, all those cars are gone.
2: I know.
7: It sounds like she got hit really hard.
2: Those cars are gone. All right. Well, I tell you what.
5: I hope there were no cameras.
2: Yeah. Okay.
3: Hello.
2: Mary Jane, that's awful that happened to you, and we're so sorry. I hit and run. That's what a travesty. Oh, so let's wish diarrhea on them.
5: Yeah.
8: We wish diarrhea upon you.
2: There. Juicy, bubbly diarrhea. You're so welcome. Even though you've casually admitted to a felony on the radio station.
5: She's wishing diarrhea on someone, and she did the same thing.
2: This is awesome.
3: Oh my God.
2: This is my favorite moment of the day. Hey, listen, thank you, Mary Jane. You have a safe day out there. It's crazy, okay. I tell you.
3: I know. Thank you.
2: Thank you.
3: I love you guys.
2: Love you more.
3: Bye.
2: She's awesome.
5: She's awesome.
2: I'm not quite sure what happened there, but she's fabulous.
6: Wow.
2: Sometimes you just kind of wish diarrhea on people. I don't know.
1: Elvis Duran.
2: Oh, here he is!
1: And the Morning Show.
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4: 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February Thursday, skies become sunny, breezy, and less humid. High around 76. Northwest winds 15 to 25. 8:16 p.m. sunset this evening. Waxing gibbous moon visible much of the night. Clear skies, breezy, cooler, low around 61. North winds 10 to 20. Friday, plenty of sunshine, not as warm. High around 68. Our weekend outlook, partly cloudy, lower 70 Saturday. Isolated Chevy Sunday, highs in the mid-60s. Our extended outlook, cloudy, breezy with showers Monday, highs in the upper 60s. Partly cloudy Tuesday and Wednesday, highs in the upper 60s. For StarRadioGroup.com, I'm meteorologist James Covington. This weather update, a service of 103.7 KISS FM.
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10: On Virginia 288 in the county of Goochland, in the vicinity of the ramp from World War II Veterans Memorial Highway, an accident is causing delays. The south right shoulder is closed. On Virginia 150 North in the county of Chesterfield, in the vicinity of the ramp from Virginia 10, motorists can expect delays due to a multi-vehicle crash. Lane closures exist. On Interstate 85, at mile marker 63, in the county of Prince George, a broken down vehicle is blocking traffic. The north right shoulder is closed. On Interstate 95, at mile marker 79, in the city of Richmond, an accident is causing delays. The south right shoulder is closed. On Interstate 64, at mile marker 210, in the county of New Kent, motorists can expect delays due to a disabled tractor trailer. The east right shoulder is closed. On Interstate 64, at mile marker 229, in the county of James City, a broken down vehicle is blocking traffic. The west right shoulder is closed. On Interstate 64, at mile marker 257.5, in the city of Newport News, near Victory Boulevard, a broken down vehicle is blocking traffic. The west right shoulder is closed. On Interstate 64, at mile marker 262.7, in the city of Hampton, near Mercury Boulevard, a big rig accident is causing delays. The east left shoulder is closed. On Interstate 64, at mile marker 299.1, in the city of Chesapeake, near Bowers Hill Interchange, a broken down vehicle is blocking traffic. The east left shoulder is closed. On Interstate 64 west in the city of Norfolk, at Hampton Roads Bridge Tunnel West, heavy traffic is causing a delay. Traffic is backed up about 3.5 miles. 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
1: 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If you can beat her in 5 questions, you win the throwback throwdown. Name that tune. Battle. We'll play that today. Waiting by the phone, of course. Why did somebody get ghosted? The entertainment reports, headlines, fun facts. It's all coming up. It's Thursday. It's the Fred Show. Thanks for having us on the radio, the iHeart app, YouTube, Facebook, TikTok, and Instagram all morning. And catch up anytime. Search for the Fred Show. They say the

0: ever been left waiting by the phone? 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
1: Hey, Craig, good morning. Welcome to the program. How are you?
2: What's up, guys? Hey.
1: Hey. Okay, wow. We're just, you don't sound too distraught, man, but you've been ghosted by this woman named Sophie. So what happened?
2: Yeah. Well, I don't know what happened, but I mean, we met out in the wild. We met in line for coffee, which is like, it's near where we both work. So we kind of immediately, you know, had a sense of familiarity and stuff like that. I asked for a number. I mean, you know, we texted for a couple of days before, like, I took her out, but, you know, like the whole time things are kind of going smoothly, you know. And I mean, even me, like when I did take her out, even me just like planning a place to go, picking her up on time, you know what I mean? Pick it, putting everything together. I feel like even that is just like showing that I'm definitely putting more effort out there than, you know, like what, 99% of other dudes or something. I hate to say that you're right.
1: If you planned a date, picked a time, and picked a venue and then actually went to the house and picked her up and did all the things, I hate to say that is more than most people are doing, myself included, in dating. It's usually like, where's a bar that's somewhat centrally located? Meet me for a drink. And I think a lot of that, it's less about not being assertive and more about, I don't know how many people want me showing up at their house with my car. I don't know. I don't. And I also don't. No one drives anywhere anymore if they're drinking. So anyway. Okay. So you put a lot of effort in, and you thought the date went really well. Except she has not responded to you since the date. Have you called? You've texted? What have you done?
2: Exactly. Like after all this, and not only that, I didn't pick up weird vibes during like dinner or anything either. So after all of that, it's just like I'm just ghosted. That's kind of what I'm saying. It's like I actually don't know like what the problem is. You know what I mean?
1: Yeah, that's frustrating when you have a great date and you don't see any problems, but you don't hear from the person again. So then if you're someone, you know, like me who overthinks these things, it's like, well, wait a minute, where did I go wrong? What did I say? What did I do?
2: Yeah. And I mean, we were talking like pretty frequently before too. So it's just like, I just don't know what, you know, what the situation is or what I don't, you know. Yeah. I think something might be happening that I'm not aware of.
1: Let me play a song. We'll come back in a second, Craig. And that's what we do. We're going to call Sophie. You'll be on the phone at the same time. We're going to ask some questions on your behalf. And the hope is that we can straighten everything out. Maybe she's been busy. Maybe something's going on. I hope everything is okay. But one way or the other, the hope is that we can set you guys up on a second date and pay for that. All right?
2: All right. Yeah.
1: Let's see what happens next. Part 2 of Waiting by the Phone after this song on The Fred Show. Go.

0: Good morning. It's the Fred Show, part two of Waiting by the Phone. Hey, Craig.
1: Hey.
0: All right, Craig. Let's call Sophie. You guys, you met on the app. Or no, you didn't. Wow. This is actually kind of rare. You met in the wild. I'm just so used to doing all these where everybody meets on the apps, but you met in the wild. Person, you texted for a while, you got a number and you texted for a while, you set up a date, a venue, you picked her up, you took her out, you did all the things, you thought the date went really well, except you haven't heard from her since then, which is weird because you were texting a whole bunch before the date and now nothing, and you want to know why.
1: Yeah, exactly.
0: All right, let's call her now. Good luck, Craig.
1: Thanks.
2: Hello?
0: Hi, is this Sophie?
2: Yes, this is she.
0: Hey, Sophie, good morning. My name is Fred. I'm calling from the Fred Show, the morning radio show. And I have to tell you that we are on the radio right now, and I would need your permission to continue with the call. Can we chat for a little bit? Would you mind?
2: I'm sorry, what?
0: So, okay. Well, I'll tell you what this is about, and you can hang up anytime you would like to. But we're calling on behalf of a guy named Craig, who says that he met you in line getting coffee near work, and you guys recently went out on a date. I assume you remember him.
2: Okay.
0: So he called us, and we just spoke to him, and he had a lot of nice things to say about you, and he thought that the date that you guys went on went very well. However, he says that you haven't been responding to him since the date, and he wants to know why.
2: Okay. I mean, he's a nice guy. He's just not for me.
0: Okay. So we can tell him that, but I mean, is there any specific reason why, you know, the in-person sort of meeting went well and you guys exchanged numbers? I mean, you kind of had a vibe as to what he looked like in chemistry and all those things. And then he says he put a lot of effort in and picked a venue for the date, picked you up, took you out. He thought that all went well. So what's not for you then?
2: I mean, he's not a bad person or anything. It's just that when he said he was taking me to his favorite restaurant, I kind of expected a different experience.
0: Okay, what does that mean?
2: Well, he took me to Chili's. And
0: lucky
2: not
0: girl.
2: Only that, he
0: does. Okay, his favorite restaurant is Chili's, and that's where he took you. Okay, all right.
2: Yeah, he seems to be a regular there. He, you know, they walked in, they knew his name, his drink order. He had a specific table he sits at.
3: Oh,
0: that's so cool.
2: Like a whole.
0: That's so cool.
4: Goals.
3: Literally.
0: That's amazing. Okay, all right. So you sat at his table, and they knew, they're like, what's up, Craig? Right this way.
2: Pretty much. And don't get me wrong, Chili's is fine and all. It's just not like a first date place. And
3: it's not.
2: Personally, I just expected more.
0: You expected more. So this guy says, I'm taking you to my favorite restaurant. You're thinking white tablecloth. You're thinking fancy. You're thinking whatever. And you went to Chili's.
2: Sophisticated.
0: And that sophisticated.
2: Right.
0: And Chili's, you're saying, in your opinion, and this is your opinion, is unsophisticated.
2: Right.
0: Okay. Well, let me bring Craig in. I forgot to mention that Craig is here. I got caught up in the story. I'm very forgetful. Craig, so you said your favorite restaurant, and you took her to
2: what?
0: Chili's. I mean, you heard all this, man. So she was hoping maybe for something, I don't know, less chain-oriented.
1: I don't know. She's doing like a bougie thing. I don't know where to start with this because it's like, it's not about where we go. It's about that, like, we're having conversation. And first of all, like, Chili's is like not... Like the whole thing with like the Chili's is just like fine kind of a thing. Like, dude, Chili's is great. Like, yes. I don't understand the beef. You're not paying for it. First of all, it's like everything that you eat there is pretty dope. You know what I mean? The triple dipper, great.
0: Yeah.
1: Southwest egg rolls, great. The ribs,
0: those are fire.
1: Like,
0: those are fire.
1: The whole way.
0: Everything
1: that
0: you're saying
1: your
0: right now.
1: It's great. Well, what's with all this Chili's hate?
0: If I were into what you had to offer, I mean, I'm into Chili's, so maybe I am. But like, right now,
3: you want his triple dipper?
0: I'm getting excited as you list menu items. The chips and salsa there is elite.
4: Oh,
0: absolutely, it's 100%. Oversalted, but that's probably
1: 100%.
0: Why.
1: Right,
0: yeah.
1: Better, see,
0: yes.
1: You know.
0: Yeah. You're damn right. I know.
1: So when it comes to this. So when it comes to the food being good and like everything and like it's not really a problem unless you're just like categorizing this as some sort of snobby type whatever thing she's doing. And like, I don't know, I'm not trying to like snap at her or anything. It's just like, it's not that big of a deal. It's more about us trying to, you know, get to know each other and stuff. There are other restaurants, yeah, but this one is like, I don't know. I know everyone there. Like, I don't see what the, I don't know. I'm getting, I'm sorry for like getting heated or whatever.
2: This is kind of my point, to be fair. There's hundreds of restaurants in the city and they have all different cuisines. And there's so many different places to choose from. This guy's eating five meals a week at Chili's.
0: And what, so you're upset that it should have cost more, that it should have been, I believe you used the word sophisticated. So you're thinking like, this guy wants to eat here all the time. I would rather he want to go to the new place or to try a different kind of food or experience something we haven't experienced. But your first impression was this is a Chili's guy and that's a problem.
2: I just want someone more cultured than eating at Chili's five times a week.
0: Oh, I mean, five is a lot, but it's a dream, but it's
4: right.
5: Like, oh yeah. My gosh. Please.
1: I'm not going to take her to Chili's five times a week. Like, I just wanted just to take her to somewhere. I knew everyone there. Adam, really cool. He makes like really good margaritas. Melissa literally brings my food out faster than like she normally would to just like a stranger or whatever.
0: He's beloved. Like, he's beloved at his local Chili's.
1: I thought it'd be more of people know me here. It like a fun introduction. Fun. Yeah. You know what I mean? Good food.
0: Cheers.
1: Fun. And she's overthinking it.
0: Yeah.
1: I don't like in the whole fancy. Expensive thing to be good, like that's just like a front. She just wants like her friends to think something.
2: I never said fancy or expensive. I just said not Chili's.
1: I know what you mean when you say the Chili's thing. Like that's what's implied. I get it. It's like a chain restaurant, but it's a chain for a reason because people like it.
2: What I'm saying is you need to find some culture. Okay.
1: I don't even like how that sounds.
4: American culture.
1: I'm cultured. I don't think she's cultured. You can culture my. Like, I don't even like that whole attitude.
5: Yes.
1: I don't even like the way she's coming at it. You know, it's not that big of a deal. She didn't even pay for anything.
4: That's true. I got you there.
2: I wouldn't. It's Chili's.
5: No.
0: I don't know. This does not sound that bad to me.
4: No.
0: This man is being his authentic self, okay?
5: Yes.
0: This is how he organically moves.
4: Yes.
0: This man likes Chili's, okay? And he took you there, and he took you there to meet his friends who work there.
4: Adam, the bartender.
0: And it was a first date. Like, if he took you there every time, three times in a row, you could be like, all right, look, can we at least go to Applebee's or something? I don't know if that's
5: right. Good alternative.
0: Yeah. I don't know if that's a blasphemous thing to say to Craig.
2: I mean, who wants to meet someone's friends on a first date, though? Like,
0: well, I mean, this could be so much worse.
2: Friends,
0: why wouldn't you give this guy another shot, Sophie? I mean, he took you to his favorite place. Maybe the next time you're going to who knows where, somewhere really like exotic, like Red Lobster or something. I mean,
4: yes,
0: you know.
4: Exotic. Oh, yes.
0: Or something authentic like Olive Garden,
4: ooh,
0: perhaps. You know, like maybe he was just warming up the culture for you.
5: It's over for Craig if he takes me to Olive Garden.
4: Well, I mean, this is Jason's man.
0: More of a closer spot, you know, but
5: yes.
0: He wasn't sure if he wanted to close yet. So we got to start with something more, you know, some more basic. But so, Sophie, that's it. That was enough for you. The guy likes Chili's. For all you know, he's a gazillionaire. Like, Warren Buffett likes McDonald's, okay? Warren Buffett
2: honestly,
0: is worth $100
2: exactly
0: gazillion
2: what you said,
0: dollars.
2: To be fair, you said, oh, maybe he'll take you to Red Lobster or whatever. I don't want to go to Red Lobster. I want to go to real restaurants. I don't want to go to chain restaurants.
0: Okay, fair enough.
6: Oh, girl,
5: goodbye.
6: You don't have any taste. Okay, Longhorn.
0: Yeah. Craig, you, this is a hometown crowd for you, man. Like, honestly, you want to take me to Chili's and we can go meet Melissa and Adam and whatever. I don't care. I'm all for it.
1: Yeah, I just want to spend my time with somebody who's, you know, not pretentious and who wants to connect. I'm doing okay. I have a nice retirement account.
4: Hell
1: I have
4: yeah.
1: a brand new Ford Explorer. Like, you see what I'm saying? Where it's not even about the Chili's. She's making it about the Chili's. And it's just like,
4: it's not about the Chili's.
1: I don't know. I don't want to mess with
0: brand
1: that.
0: Brand new Ford Explorer, yes, guys.
4: That's an American boy.
0: Yeah, that dude pulls up in his brand new Ford Explorer to Chili's and he gets the triple dipper and there's nothing to be ashamed of, damn it.
5: That's a perfect
0: right.
5: night.
0: Yeah. All right. Sophie, I think you're missing out. But we're going to take the money that we would be paying for another date, and we're all going to take Craig to Chili's, I think, and be unsophisticated together. But Sophie, look, thank you for your all jokes aside. Thank you for your time, and you want what you want, and you deserve that. So good luck to you, and Craig, good luck to you as well.
2: Okay.
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8: 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For every Thursday, skies become sunny, breezy, and less humid. High around 76. Northwest winds 15 to 25. 8:16 p.m. sunset this evening. Waxing gibbous moon visible much of the night. Clear skies, breezy, cooler, low around 61. North winds 10 to 20. Friday, plenty of sunshine, not as warm. High around 68. Our weekend outlook, partly cloudy, lower 70 Saturday. Isolated showers Sunday, highs in the mid-60s. Our extended outlook, cloudy, breezy with showers Monday, highs in the upper 60s. Partly cloudy Tuesday and Wednesday, highs in the upper 60s. For StarRadioGroup.com, I'm meteorologist James Covington. This weather update is service of 103.7 KISS FM.
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10: On Virginia 27 North in the County of Caroline, in the vicinity of Cool Water Drive, Ruther Glen Road, Route 65 2 North and South, an accident is causing delays. Lane closures exist. On Interstate 95, at mile marker 79, in the city of Richmond, an accident is causing delays. The south right shoulder is closed. On Interstate 95, at mile marker 89, in the county of Hanover, motorists can expect delays due to a vehicle fire. The north exit 89 narrows. On Interstate 64, at mile marker 210, in the county of New Kent, motorists can expect delays due to a disabled tractor trailer. The east right shoulder is closed. On Interstate 64, at mile marker 229, in the county of James City, near 6 Mount Zion Road, a broken down vehicle is blocking traffic. The west right shoulder is closed. On Interstate 64, at mile marker 231.3, in the county of James City, near Croker Road, a broken down vehicle is blocking traffic. The east right shoulder is closed. On Interstate 64 East in the city of Chesapeake, at High Rise Bridge, a broken down vehicle is blocking traffic. On US 58 in the county of Greensville, in the vicinity of Route 64-9 North and South, a big rig accident is causing delays. The east left shoulder and left lane are closed. On Virginia 150 in the county of Chesterfield, in the vicinity of the ramp from Virginia 10, motorists can expect delays due to a multi-vehicle crash. The north left shoulder, left lane, and center lane are closed. 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
2: Kiki, I have amazing news for you.
3: Oh,
2: Cynthia Erivo.
3: Oh no,
2: is done talking about Wicked.
3: It's time. Good.
2: She is done.
3: Yes. Yes.
2: She is done. And it's giving very much there's more to the story. So I don't know if you guys saw this, but during a really awkward interview, I think it was with Vanity Fair, they kept trying to get her to talk about Wicked. It was clear that the clip I watched had picked up after they had already tried to bring it up a few times, and they were trying to, excuse me, get creative and play a game where they got her to talk about Wicked, and she was very much like, you're trying to make me talk about this a lot. I don't want to talk about this. And they basically said, you know, okay, what's going on? She said, because I've spent the last 2 years talking about it. I think we have an opportunity to talk about something else. I love Wicked, but I've talked about it ad nauseum. But she was, like, upset. And nobody asked for my opinion, not a single time. But I think there's bad blood between her and Ariana. And I think that kind of confirms it.
3: Because they broke up? Had a nasty breakup?
2: I do.
3: Yeah.
2: I do. And Ariana's already moved on. So I don't know. But she was upset that they kept trying to talk about Wicked. It's like, hold on. Take a beat. It is all you've spoken about. It's your whole identity for the last couple years.
3: A wizard for like 3 years now.
2: Literally. And now you're upset because we want to talk. Like, it's just hard to know the rules. But yeah. It was giving very much press.
4: That's too bad because Cynthia Erivo just commented on something in our...
2: What'd she say?
4: She said that she wanted to play sing at Kiki's wedding.
2: Oh.
4: But I guess you don't want that, so that's
3: fine. You know what? Actually, I'm good. I love her singing abilities, but we're booked, okay? Oh.
2: She wanted to fly in on a broomstick.
3: Bruno. We're good.
4: No, she did.
3: Yeah. We're good.
2: Yeah. She wanted to sing Defying Gravity and fly around the wedding.
3: You know, we'll save it for Fred's wedding. I'm sorry.
2: Okay.
4: That's why I'm eloping.
2: Okay, girl. So, don't worry about it, then. You're not going to have to talk about it again. Gail King, of all people, was on Call Her Daddy this week, which is just a funny sentence to me, but I love it. She was talking about her bestie, Oprah, and saying that she never sees herself in her shadow because I think people are always like, what's that like being friends with such a massive star? She said, I always say I see myself in her light, which is a really sweet thing to say about a friend. She said, I mean that. I see myself in her light. I have never not once thought, God, I wish I could be her. I think I could do what she does because I don't believe that at all. So no competition there, which we love. Ironically, though, their differences are that Gail loves people. She says, I love lights, camera, action, and Oprah is fine sitting at home with a book. I mean, hello, she has her book club. But Oprah, at one time, was the only person that Gail confided in when her ex-husband, William Bumpus, was cheating on her with one of her close friends in, I think it was 1991. But came home early from a trip. You gotta be careful when you do that.
4: Tale as old as time.
2: Right. Tried to go in the house, and her husband is like, talk about like being obvious. He's blocking her from, you can't come in right now. She's like, yo, I'm home. So like, I'm gonna come in. He's like, someone's here. Like, you can't come in. And she didn't believe him because she was just like, this is surreal. So she ended up going from room to room, and she said her friend was like crouched, looking pathetic, and they were having an affair. Then this move he pulls. He says, I'm going to go take your friend to the train station so that she can get home so her husband doesn't find out the affair. And Gail was in such shock that she let them, I guess you have to, leave together. And he helped this woman, who was also married, hide the affair, which was pretty crazy. He did since apologize, but I cannot imagine getting home just seeing that. And Kiki Palmer and Hot Ones host Sean Evans are sparking dating rumors. This makes me so happy. So recently, they were very flirty during a podcast interview. However, if you have been following this whole thing, he has long had a crush on her. And I think it was Andy Cohen, of course, who asked her about it. And she was like, you know, he just sold his company. He's a millionaire, a billionaire, whatever she said. But she played it coy. And now it very much seems like they are flirty and might be taking that crush for a cruise. But I think that would be a really cute couple. I really love Sean Evans and I love Kiki Palmer. If you love us and want to listen to anything you missed or maybe listen twice, you can always do that on the iHeartRadio app. Just search The Fred Show on Demand.
4: We have breaking, waiting by the phone news. Breaking news, very exciting. The waiting you just heard, the Chili's waiting by the phone. The viral waiting by the phone. I'll tell you after.

0: Breaking, waiting by the phone news. You just heard it a second ago. The guy who took the woman to Chili's on a first date and she wouldn't go out with him again because he wasn't cultured, which I'm offended by this. Okay. I consider myself fairly cultured. I mean, as you know, I just returned from Poland. Okay. Where I was there to absorb the culture, Paulina's culture specifically.
1: My people, culture.
0: Yeah, exactly. I mean, I'm taking the time to go country to country in this room and we're starting with Poland. I've been to Italy. So Kaylin's covered.
1: Okay.
0: Jason, where do I go for brown?
2: I don't know.
1: Great Britain.
2: Yeah. Every European country, basically.
0: All of them. I have to go to all of them to understand Jason's culture specifically. Yeah. And then, Kiki, where do I go for Makitha specifically?
3: Yeah, we're going to Africa.
0: Yeah, but where?
3: South Africa.
0: Oh, okay. I was going to say, that's a large place to get. I got to go to all of Africa to understand you, too?
3: Yes.
0: Okay, but breaking news, Chili's has responded.
3: Yes.
0: What did they say?
3: Well, under our video, because we wanted to show our undying support for Chili's, because we will not tolerate any Chili slander.
0: Absolutely not.
3: Yeah, I left a comment and I just said, we love Chili's. And Chili's responded and said, thanks, bestie. And so I'm like, bestie.
0: Okay, well, add it to the list. Yes. Because now everybody who comments back of any status, obviously part of your wedding.
3: Absolutely.
0: Bruno Mars.
3: Yes. And somebody actually suggested that Big Tim and I, instead of doing like a cake cutting or like a, you know, a little toast to each other, we do a cheese pool with the cheese stick from Chili's. I think that's a brilliant idea.
0: Jason and I went and had a romantic date one day and we had those in the suburbs somewhere.
2: Yeah. They're so good.
0: Yeah. Yeah.
2: Yeah. I mean, you're speechless because they were so amazing.
0: They were pretty good.
2: Yeah.
0: Yes. I mean, but they are like gigantic bricks of cheese. It's a lot of cheese.
2: You just need one and you're full.
0: Right.
3: literally. So I was like, that is actually brilliant. If we do a romantic cheese pool as our, you know, first little toast to each other.
0: Wow. The sponsorships are, they don't know they're sponsoring, but the sponsorships are adding up so quickly.
2: This is the most sponsorship anything here has had in a long time.
0: Exactly.
3: No, it's wild.
0: Our sales department should take note of this.
2: Right. They are shaking.
0: Right. Kiki is taking over.
3: Come on, man.
0: It's the Fred Show.

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12: 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For our Thursday, skies become sunny, breezy, and less humid. High around 76. Northwest winds 15 to 25. 8:16 p.m. sunset this evening. Waxing gibbous moon visible much of the night. Clear skies, breezy, cooler, low around 61. North winds 10 to 20. Friday, plenty of sunshine, not as warm. High around 68. Our weekend outlook, partly cloudy, lower 70s Saturday. Isolated showers Sunday, highs in the mid-60s. Our extended outlook, cloudy, breezy with showers Monday, highs in the upper 60s. Partly cloudy Tuesday and Wednesday, highs in the upper 60s. FourStarRadioGroup.com, I'm meteorologist James Covington. This weather update is service of 103.7 KISS FM.
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14: On Virginia 27 North in the county of Caroline, in the vicinity of Cool Water Drive, Ruther Glen Road, Route 65 2 North and South, an accident is causing delays. Lane closures exist. On Interstate 95, at mile marker 89, in the county of Hanover, motorists can expect delays due to a vehicle fire. The north exit 89 narrows. On Interstate 85, at mile marker 66.5, in the county of Dinwiddie, a broken down vehicle is blocking traffic. The south right shoulder is closed. On Interstate 95, at mile marker 59.9, in the county of Chesterfield, a broken down vehicle is blocking traffic. The north right shoulder is closed. On Interstate 295, at mile marker 19.1, in the county of Henrico, a broken down vehicle is blocking traffic. The south right shoulder is closed. On Interstate 64, at mile marker 210, in the county of New Kent, motorists can expect delays due to a disabled tractor trailer. The east right shoulder is closed. On Interstate 64, at mile marker 250.8, in the city of Newport News, near Fort Eustis Boulevard, a broken down vehicle is blocking traffic. The west left shoulder is closed. On Interstate 664, at mile marker 11.6, in the city of Suffolk, a broken down vehicle is blocking traffic. The north right shoulder is closed. On Interstate 64, at mile marker 295.8, in the city of Chesapeake, near Shell Road, a broken down vehicle is blocking traffic. The east right shoulder is closed. On Interstate 64, at mile marker 284.8, in the city of Norfolk, near Twin Bridge, a broken down vehicle is blocking traffic. the east right shoulder is closed. On US 58 in the county of Greensville, in the vicinity of Route 64-9 north and south, a big rig accident is causing delays. The east left shoulder and left lane are closed. 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
1: Someone tell the Suits to give these guys more days off. Either they're still drunk from the long vacay, but yeah, let these dogs off the leash for a bit, and they're feeling themselves this morning. LOL, love it. Who is the drunk one?
2: Yes.
1: Okay.
3: The Fred Show is on.
1: You guys, it's Thursday. We are close to the weekend. Yay.
4: Woo.
1: You know, I like to start celebrating the weekend around Tuesday afternoon. Yes. That's where I'm at these days. It's around Tuesday afternoon. We're getting closer to the weekend. Yes. It is Thursday, May 28th. The Fred Show is on. Good morning, Kaylin.
4: Good morning.
1: Hi, Jason Brown. Hi. Hello, Paulina.
5: Hey.
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1: Showbiz Shelley will be here next hour in the showdown. $400 is the prize. If you can beat our pop culture expert in 5 questions, snap her 5-game win streak. We give you the answers on the show. So if you listen, then you know you can win. It's that easy. The throwback throwdown, name that tune battle, is coming up, waiting by the phone from the Hall of Fame. Why Did Somebody Get Ghosted? We do it every day. And a couple times a week, we play your favorites. You can tell us on all the different socials. You can DM us, hit us up that way. Search for The Fred Show and cast your vote there. The Entertainment Report blogs and biggest stories of the day this hour. What do you have, Kay?
4: Lots of stuff. So a Real Housewife was hit with a revenge porn charge. Jason and I have been arguing about women's fashion, so we'll talk about that. And then, according to his bodyguard, the only two celebrities that ever checked on Michael Jackson.
1: So I'm not sure if you've seen this story, and I think there's a resolution finally. But this is viral body cam footage from Palm Beach, Florida. Shout out to our friends in Palm Beach. A Palm Beach County Sheriff's Office deputy pulled over and ticketed a woman for using a phone in her right hand while driving. There's only one problem. She doesn't have a right hand.
4: Ooh, yeah.
1: Her arm goes down to about where maybe her elbow would be, and that's it. There's nothing else. So the guy pulls her over and was like, I saw you driving and talking on your phone or using your phone with your right hand. And she holds up what she has on the right side of her body, and there's no hand. And he was like, well, that's what I saw. Well, but there's no hand. So,
6: good morning. I'm Deputy Gonzalez with the Palm Beach County Sheriff's Office. Mr. Way being pulled over in the city of Lake Worth today. We're doing an operation for distracted driver. You drove past me holding the phone with your right hand, manipulating that phone. I mean, I saw you with the phone in your hand.
1: And then this is where she holds up the, she doesn't have one.
2: Oh, no.
7: So you want to just call this a day?
6: Or? I don't want to call it a day. You had a hand up manipulating.
7: You just said my right hand.
6: Well, I thought I saw you with your right hand.
7: You
6: had a hand up. The right hand. I saw you manipulate.
7: So you didn't.
6: With the right hand, perhaps not, right?
7: But you said you didn't see me with my right hand.
6: Okay, so you saw. Are you
7: saying that you saw me with my right hand?
6: I know what I just said. I'm asking you now. Did you not have your phone on your hand?
7: I did not.
6: You did not have your phone on your hand?
7: I did not.
6: Hand to God, you did not have your phone on your hand.
7: Hand to God.
6: The other hand to God.
4: I should be able to drive.
7: Yeah.
6: Cool. You have your driver's license, registration.
1: Yes, and so what does he do? He gives her a ticket anyway.
4: What?
1: He gives her a ticket anyway. And then she gets a court date. And my understanding was yesterday the deputy asked for the charges to be dropped. But this took weeks. I mean, I think in that situation, you pull up and you go, oh, wow, maybe I didn't see it then, or I saw something different, or I'm really sorry, because or who knows? I don't know how she would have had the phone in her left hand while also driving, because she would need her left hand to drive. But even then, you could just say, if you roll up to the window and say, I saw a phone in your right hand, and you don't have a right hand, then I would have lost the court case by now, because she kept asking him when he finally gave her the ticket. So you did write on the ticket that you saw it in my right hand that I don't have, right? And he was like, no, I didn't write that. But it's on the body cam footage. So it would have been, all they would have had to do is go to court and the guy would look like an idiot, which is why I don't know why he didn't just leave it there.
4: Right. He did the thing where he knew he was wrong.
5: Yes.
4: So he just dug his heels in and doubled down instead of just being like, my bad.
1: But it was almost physically impossible for her to be doing anything with driving her anyway. So she went viral for this, of course. She went and got the body cam footage. She posted the body cam footage.
4: I would too.
1: She posted that she, got a court date. And then I guess yesterday after she got a court date, the officer said, never mind. So I don't know if he didn't think it was going to go viral. I didn't know. I don't understand what the upside was for him. Everybody makes mistakes. It's no problem.
4: Yeah.
1: You were doing your job. You thought you saw something. I guess it was part of an operation that day to catch people who who were distracted drivers.
4: Okay.
1: That, so he was hyper-focused on that. He thought he saw that. He pulls up. Obviously, he didn't see what he thought he saw. And that's where you say, I'm really sorry. I guess I didn't see that. My bad. You know, have a good day. And off you go. But no, wrote her a ticket anyway.
4: And making her, like, hand to God? Like, what are we doing now?
1: Well, that's
4: like,
1: another thing. Right. And then, you know what he said to her? At one point, she goes... He goes, hand to God, and she holds up the side with it doesn't have it, and he goes, the other one.
4: No!
1: Yes. Oh, in the body cam footage.
4: Wow.
0: This man is wild.
2: Some men just get so embarrassed that they just can't, like, say sorry or just can't be like, I was wrong. Like, that's great. That's crazy. The woman has no arm.
1: Yeah.
2: No hands.
0: He's probably been watching those videos of that one guy who had no legs, no arms, but he was shooting people and doing backflips. Remember that guy?
1: Oh, yeah, that was like a week ago. Yeah,
0: he probably has been watching that guy and like, no, you had that phone in your hand.
4: The cornhole champion.
0: In your nub or whatever.
1: That's probably, Kiki.
0: What?
1: But it wasn't even like she had... I don't know, some kind of like prosthetic or something. There's nothing there. There was no way. It's wild. It was so good. I'm watching this going, dude.
4: You were manipulating your phone.
1: Why are you making this worse? Just say, oh, wow, I'm embarrassed. I'm out here trying to do the right thing, but I obviously saw something else. So my bad completely. Have a good day. And that has nothing to do with her being, you know, sympathy for her handicap or whatever. That's simply you didn't see what you said you saw. And then even if somehow it was in her other hand, you rolled up and in this footage, he's very clear. You had a phone in your right hand. Well, she couldn't have. Done. Over. Goodbye.
4: That's right.
1: But I wonder, and like, I support the police. I support all of our first responders. We all do here. You know that. But like, why is anything going to happen to this guy? Because like all of this, it's embarrassing.
0: Wasting the court's time.
1: That's what I mean.
0: You know, like, judge, I don't play with that.
1: And then I don't like the power trip either. Like, bro, you didn't see what you said you saw. Don't write her a ticket. You weren't going to win. This was going to go to court. They were going to show the body cam footage. The judge was going to admonish this guy, which is why I think he later went to the court and said, oh, yeah, never mind. But well, how did it get this far?
0: DeLulu. I wonder if they're, because sometimes they say like they're trying to meet a quota. And maybe there was like a prize at the end of the day for how many tickets you can write. So he's like, I'm going to just write this.
1: A prize?
0: Yeah, you know, Xbox or something. I don't know. But they're probably like, if you write this many tickets, so he's like, I'm going to just write it anyway since I pulled you over. And we'll throw
1: it out.
0: Yeah,
1: but then they're going to throw that one out.
4: Well, probably because he said they were doing something and their specific effort was to catch people on their phone. So
1: distracted
4: it's like,
1: driving.
4: Yeah.
0: He was thirsty.
4: Right. He wanted it.
1: I guess. But I mean, you know, I mean, they know when they pull people over. So he at least got credit for doing his. It wasn't like he just sat there watching people drive by. I mean, he pulled her over. He thought he saw something. He didn't see it. Okay. All right. Bye.
4: And
1: next.
4: She kept it light, too. She's like, I don't think so. You know, like it just could have been different.
0: Yeah.
4: But
0: I loved her response.
4: I did, too.
0: She's like, you want to just call it a day or.
1: And then that's when he was like, oh, no, we're not like doing that. What do you mean? Like, we can pretend this never happened.
4: Right. I call the shots around here.
1: Right. Like,
0: I'm the Fred show.
1: Like, right. Like, dude, I'm saving you from looking like a total idiot. You know, people that walk around the police, you know, the sheriff's office, saying stuff to him.
4: And I hope.
1: Oh, I know. They have to be. They got to be like, what'd you see? Did you see with your eyes? Okay.
4: You sure it was my right?
1: Right. What hand is this? It's like, God. Biggest stories of the day next Fred show. I could

0: biggest stories of the day.
1: Shout out to Polo in Port St. Lucie, Florida. Hey, watch out there with the phone, man. Make sure you got all your hands in sight and all the stuff. Text 855-591-1035. We listen to you guys on the way to school drop-off all the way in Port St. Lucie, Florida. Can you give a shout-out to my son, Polo? He loves the Fred Show. Have a great day.
2: That's a cool name.
1: You have a great day. That is a cool name, yeah, Polo. You are right with us. But don't be waving your phones around anywhere. Our friends in Florida, man, we got to watch out. They're seeing stuff there, apparently, that's not even happening. Man. New details from Kyle Busch's death certificate reveal the NASCAR star battled a serious illness for days to weeks before his death at age 41. According to the report, what started as a sinus infection eventually turned into severe bilateral bacterial pneumonia, then progressed into sepsis and other life-threatening complications. The documents say that Busch's condition spiraled into disseminated intravascular coagulation. I'm surprised I got that out. A dangerous disorder that causes abnormal blood clotting and bleeding throughout the body, leading to hemorrhage. Okay, now too many medical terms. It's very sad, though. We'll stop there. I did okay with the first three.
2: Yeah, I was like, wow, he's gonna keep going.
1: You think it's repetition how doctors are able to spit this stuff out, and or do you think maybe that sometimes they say it wrong and they just, if you say it with confidence, dummies like me wouldn't know?
3: They can make up a whole thing, and I just like shaking my head like,
1: yeah, honestly,
3: you like, got it.
1: Yeah, but as soon as you stumble, then I'm like, hold on,
3: right? No, just keep going.
1: Anybody else can do this? In the days before his death, Busch reportedly experienced shortness of breath and was coughing up blood. A 911 call revealed that he became unresponsive while using a racing simulator at a training facility in North Carolina on May 20th. He died the following day. Friends and fellow drivers later said that Busch had looked noticeably ill during recent race weekends, though he continued competing and even won a Truck Series race shortly before his death. So for all my World Cup soccer fans out there, the thing everyone seems to be talking about is how prices are astronomical. And now there's an investigation by the attorneys general of New York and New Jersey. At issue are prices and seating, with the pair saying that fans may have been misled about the locations of the seats they were purchasing, and FIFA's public statements and ticket releases may have contributed to soaring prices. They'll investigate FIFA's ticketing process and seat maps at MetLife Stadium, renamed New York, New Jersey Stadium during the tournament. Well, now, is that the most creative name we can come up with?
4: Right.
1: I don't know why we can't call it that, but with New York, New Jersey Stadium.
2: Wow. Exactly.
3: So okay. For the World Cup.
1: Yeah, which they say changed after fans bought tickets. Initially, the stadium was divided into four zones, categories 1 through 4, with the lower numbered zones in better areas. But after ticket sales began, FIFA created new zones and added a front section in each category. Fans complained that buyers of tickets for seats in the new zones were excluded from those seats and instead assign less desirable seats, including seats far from the field and behind the goals. These things were already expensive. Now they're wildly expensive in the secondary market. That's a new one. Is you bought front row. Actually, no. We have a fronter row.
4: Right.
1: And we're going to sell that now. Yeah. Which is crazy. New York City has been named the most sinful city in America in a new study ranking places by things like gambling, nightlife, drinking, adult entertainment, and other vices. The report released by Wallet Hub and highlighted by Time Out New York said that NYC topped the list because of its huge number of casinos, strip clubs, bars, nightlife spots, and overall temptation economy. Las Vegas is second.
2: I'm shocked it's not.
1: Followed by Houston, Philadelphia, and Los Angeles, rounding out the top five. I'm surprised you, Caitlin, don't bring this up, this average way up with all your gambling,
2: yeah,
1: and nightlife and drinking and yeah, adult entertainment and other vices.
2: That's
1: what your bio says, right?
2: Oh, yeah.
1: On your social media.
2: Oh, yeah.
1: It says gambler, nightlife enthusiast, drinker, adult entertainment and other vices person.
2: That's what your name says.
1: It's what it says.
3: I can see that.
1: And that was me up until a couple of years ago, too. So I don't know why. I would have thought Illinois would
3: saved.
1: Be, woof, you know, yeah. No, I've been saved.
3: Okay.
1: I've been saved. No, I don't know what happened to me. I got tired of being hungover, I guess.
2: Nothing worse when you try to open that app, though, from another place, because, you know, laws are different in every state. Remember, we hit that problem
1: What are you talking? What app? What are you talking about?
2: App. I know I had to think about it.
1: What are you talking about? Which one of the many apps that I use?
2: Gambling.
1: You just said, you know, when you hit that app, I'm like, what? Which app?
2: There's problems.
1: The dating app, the porn app, the which app are you talking about?
2: I don't have an app for porn, but no gambling.
1: Oh, you're missing out.
2: Yeah.
1: No, I used the website.
2: The World Wide Web.
1: I use the free versions. It's free. Why am I paying for it? It's free. Some cities and states have wild stuff. Like, I remember I was in your hometown of Detroit, Michigan, and I opened up the thing, and they have a live casino. Like, there's a warehouse somewhere in Michigan with actual dealers in front of tables with cameras, and you bet, and it's like a real person shuffles the cards.
2: Oh,
1: and
2: wow.
1: Then,
2: Yeah,
1: I'm like, what is going on? Like, and so, of course, I sat there for an hour and was gambling, flashing with a real human being. Like, you know, Radio Guy 123 or whatever my, because, you know, that's my username for everything, yeah. Radio Guy 123. because 12345 was taken. But then, and then he's just dishing out cards and I'm gambling. And then you can like re-up with your credit card. So then it's just, none of it ever happened until all your money's gone.
0: That is crazy.
1: I was crazy. I needed to get off of it. I'm like, I don't even have to get out of my underwear. And I'm playing actual blackjack with a real person dealing cards to me. Like, this is a problem. National Hamburger Day is today, and that means delicious deals everywhere. 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Sonic, Whataburger, Smash Burger, Jack in a Box. If you got a Jack in a Box, go get one. And while you're there, get the curly fries and the tacos from Jack in a Box, which they're strange, but they are, I don't know what's in them, but they're delicious. I don't know what that meat is. It doesn't matter. Don't worry about it. But they're very thin. They deep fry them.
2: Oh, yeah. Yes.
1: Oh. They take the whole taco, they deep fry it. And so it's like very thin and like crunchy. And then they put lettuce and they put an actual piece of cheese in it. They're not shredded. It's like an actual slice. They stick it in there.
3: You're not wrong, brother.
1: With some sauce. No, sister, I'm not. You're damn right I'm not. I know what I'm talking about.
2: They're good.
1: And what else do I have for you guys today? Oh, do you guys remember Fresca?
2: Yes.
1: The drink? I don't know how popular it was. It was kind of like Sprite. I don't know what the difference was exactly. But Fresca Hard is supposedly the drink of the summer. The alcoholic version of Fresca, 4.6% ABV, 99 calories per can and zero sugar. It's available in, it was a grapefruit. I guess that was it. It had like a grapefruit citrus thing.
2: Yeah, I'm looking.
1: That was their deal. Pineapple citrus, peach citrus, and watermelon citrus. It's a malt beverage, which is different than what they've released in the past, I guess. People say this is the new seltzer of the summer. They say the grapefruit one tastes like classic Fresca, but the best flavor is the peach citrus, if you're so inclined. That wasn't an ad. I'm just trying to keep you up on the trends, okay?
2: Okay.
1: As I mentioned, it's National Hamburger Day. It's also National Brisket Day, so just eat a cow.
0: Oh.
1: Eat a cow. Caitlin won't, but what will you have today instead of, we have a turkey burger or something?
2: There's all kinds of options for us non-beef eaters.
1: Burger King tacos are better, somebody said.
3: Never had one.
0: Burger King has tacos?
1: And why was it? Someone just said May 28th, National Hamburger Day. Yeah, I just mentioned that. And then here are the deals you don't want to miss, and they're the deals I just mentioned. Where'd you hear about that?
2: They're just trying to prep us.
1: No, they are, and I appreciate it. I do. Thank you. In case I had missed it, which I
2: wish someone had said something.
1: You guys know it was National Hamburger Day, and there are great deals that you can get? I'm not telling you.
2: Places are discounting hamburgers.
1: I'm not going to tell you where though.
2: For the National
1: Holiday. You figure it out yourself. You know what else? Jack in the Box has tacos.
2: What?
1: The Entertainment Report is next.

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1: A real housewife hit with revenge porn accusations. Kelly Dodd from OC.
2: No.
1: Those who know, know.
2: Oh, yeah, we know.
1: Is facing serious legal trouble after prosecutors accused her of sharing explicit videos of a woman without consent. These court documents claim she passed around footage of this woman doing the thing when a man loves a woman, trying to be censored in case there's still kids in the car, and she's doing some self-love in some other footage. And this was around August of last year, so that's when she was passing it around allegedly, despite an agreement to keep the material private. And this woman is only identified as Jane Doe. I'm very curious what her relationship was to Kelly and what the situation was, but of course she says she suffered emotional distress. They also allege that Kelly secretly recorded the footage in a situation where the woman had a reasonable expectation of privacy. Around the same time, they claim that she threatened the woman, her family, and her property. She's also facing a separate misdemeanor battery charge tied to another alleged incident from June of 2025. Not a great year for her, involving a different woman altogether. She's reportedly facing 3 misdemeanor charges and possible jail time if convicted. So far, she has not said anything, which shocks me because she says a lot, too much, all the time. So, very wild story.
3: You guys heard about this Will Levis tape?
1: No.
3: That I saw yesterday. Will Levis.
2: Yeah.
3: He's a quarterback for the Tennessee Titans, which is Jason's favorite team somehow. Mm-hmm. And I guess it was a tape on his phone, or, you know, a tape, whatever. It was footage on his phone with his ex-girlfriend that somebody went in his phone and got. He got, you know, hacked or something.
2: Yeah.
3: And his mom's talking about this. He says that that he engaged in a cybersecurity specialist, hired one, private investigator, and apparently spent a ton of money to get to the bottom of this, and then ultimately paid some form of ransom so that they would never release this. But and it's not, that's not funny, but the joke is, you know, everyone's saying, well, that's amazing that he did that, you know, because his ex-girlfriend, and he wouldn't want her exposed and the whole thing. I guess the whole thing is 8 seconds long, though.
1: Interesting.
3: The rumor is that the thing is eight seconds long.
1: A little short.
3: So then, you know, and look, he did the right thing, and I respect that, but because he has the resources and the money to make it go away, and he did. But then, you know, the joke is now like, well, did he do it for her or did he do it for him? An 8-second tape. What are you even saving that for?
1: Yeah, I don't know how much you could
3: erase that forever.
1: I don't know how much you could get done. In similar fashion, the Summer House reunion part one aired this week, and the West Wilson, one half of the couple who was cheating behind everybody's backs, his phone was hacked and his nudes were leaked, and everyone is passing it around prior to the reunion at like, and there's cameras on this, and then he sits down to film the reunion, and he whispers to Amanda, the one he was, you know, having the affair with, and he says, I just got a text that my phone was hacked and my nudes are being passed around everywhere. And then the other people on the couch are like, yeah, we've seen them, we already know that. And he goes to his friend, was I hard? And his friend's like, mm-mm. And he's like, bad. Like, yes.
3: Boy.
1: Yeah. So,
3: wow.
1: Yeah.
3: Man.
1: Yeah. So that's
3: one thing you guys don't have to worry about. I mean, if that's the worst thing that guys have to worry about is if my stuff gets leaked, you know, what was the status? What was the status of the operation?
1: Yeah.
3: You know,
1: very interesting.
3: You guys just look, you guys look the same, you know, regardless. So you got that going for you.
1: Yeah.
3: It's exciting.
1: I love that for us.
3: Trying to see the upside.
1: Yeah, way to put a silver lining on that. Thank you. Speaking of women, Olivia Rodrigo is pushing back against criticism over those baby doll dresses she's been wearing and vintage inspired outfits that she's been using to promote this new album era. And some people think that she looks too childlike. And she says, she pushed back on the New York Times Popcast, saying that people are normalizing pedophilia or playing into a sexy baby aesthetic that she was not going for. I kind of see her side on this one. I know Jason does not like the baby doll dresses. We've been speaking women's fashion all morning.
4: Yeah.
1: Joan Rivers and I over here.
4: I just feel like she could do better. Like, yeah. I don't know. Like, I just feel like you're wearing giant baby clothes. And it's weird to me.
1: Jason also doesn't like the bloomers that are that are going around on trend right now. But yeah, so she says she was just trying to look like, you know, the 90s rocker girl aesthetic in her Doc Martens and her baby doll dress a la Courtney Love. And lastly, and this will warm everyone in this room's heart, Michael Jackson's ex-bodyguard, who talks a lot, but he reveals that Michael lived a very sad and lonely life, according to him, saying no celebrities who claimed to actually love him ever checked on him while he was going through health issues, except for Whitney Houston and Britney Spears. Those two always checked on him, which really warmed my heart, according to this bodyguard. He said, everyone came out of the woodworks once he died. Where were you all? You could have saved him. Very sad, lonely life. Biggest star in the world. It's lonely at the top, is what they say. But very, very sweet that those two checked on him all the time. And if you want to check on us, you can always do that on the iHeartRadio app. Just search The Fred Show on Demand.
3: Another clip for you guys from the Today Show. Gwyneth Paltrow making something. I don't know what this is exactly. The shocking part of it, though, is that she reveals an ingredient that she uses as a dairy substitution. A substitute for dairy.
1: Oh, boy.
3: Here's the ingredient that Gwyneth Paltrow uses as a dairy substitute.
5: If you want to avoid dairy, one trick that I do is I dice up arugula and I put it in.
6: Really?
5: It sounds weird, but it kind of adds like a nice texture to it, and it's delicious.
3: And in Carson Daly standing there, and Carson's like, huh?
1: It's delicious?
3: Arugula in place of dairy?
7: I was so much, like, I was nervous for something
1: else. I thought she was going to say, like, breast milk, honestly, because it's Gwyneth Paltrow. And, like, you know, she makes candles that smell like her.
7: That was the first thing I thought of. I was like, I'm so scared.
1: Yeah.
3: I don't know that I understand that.
7: Yeah,
3: like, do you know what arugula is? Like, you know, it's like it's not even like a nice lettuce. It's like a sharp lettuce. It's like, I feel like I'm eating grass clippings.
7: Yeah.
3: That cut me.
1: Her diet is wild. Like, she eats like once a day and only has bone broth. Like, I don't
4: know. She's always doing stuff.
1: She is.
4: Like, this weird thing.
1: Yeah.
3: she's always doing stuff.
4: Like, stop.
1: She is always doing stuff.
3: I just wanted you guys to know that that's a dairy substitute if you're interested, because I can see how that works.
4: Right, arugula milk.
3: No. I mean, every now and again, you know, people will substitute stuff and you're like, all right, I guess. I'm trying to think of a good example, but sure, maybe. It's not going to be the same, but it may offer the same texture.
1: What about like a nut milk, you know? Right? That's what a lot of people do.
3: A nut milk?
4: Yeah,
1: you know,
7: almonds.
3: I guess.
4: Oat milk.
1: Is oat a nut?
4: No.
1: Well, but yes,
3: but there's a dairy substitute,
1: yes,
3: right?
1: Like it's free, baby.
3: It didn't come from an animal or a cow. But yeah. Anyway, so arugula, guys, just stick that in your coffee and
1: I'll take her word for it.
3: Just grind it up and it will taste great. Can't wait. Kiki, you were inspired by something that Paulina posted, you said, as it pertains to fighting in your relationship.
8: Well, yeah, it just felt extremely relatable. I saw it on her Instagram story and it basically said, when you're in a relationship and you're not having, you know, experiencing infidelity, what are you arguing about? And it was this guy just
3: now hold on a minute.
1: experience
7: to unpack.
3: There's a lot more to argue about than just infidelity.
4: Right.
3: So you're saying if I'm in a relationship and no one's cheating, no fights.
8: Well, no. So that's the thing. When you're with a partner, cheating is a big part of relationships for a lot of people.
1: And sad it is.
3: It really shouldn't be.
1: Get on a shirt.
3: Cheating is not a big part of it. Should not be any part
1: not
3: of any relationship.
1: So.
8: Cheating is popping. Okay, you're cheating every day.
4: Oh no!
1: Right. When you look at your favorite influencer, just know somebody's cheating. Okay.
3: Damn.
8: Your favorite entertainer is cheating. Somebody's cheating.
1: That is true. Yeah.
3: Wow. Okay.
1: But we're so bad.
8: If you're in one of those boring relationships like ours, then
3: where there's no cheating
8: that we know of. So what are you arguing about? You know, like the stuff we find to argue about in relationships when there's no big problem. It's so silly.
1: Like, I agree.
8: Come on, P. Because I was arguing last night because I looked at the man funny when he almost killed us in the car. He drives like he's in a video game. And so I'm always making a face or like, whoa, holding on to the seatbelt. And he gets so annoyed. Like, you are so dramatic. I'm like, no, I'm hanging on for dear life. So that turned into a whole argument. But I'm like, the stuff we argue about is so silly.
3: Okay, the dumbest... the most recent argument you can think of, or the dumbest argument you've had with your significant other. And everyone in here who is in the relationship is nodding their head because they get this. 855-591-1035. I want to hear about the dumbest thing that you argued about. And I posted it last night because you guys know I'm an occasional TikToker. Fred Show Radio on the TT. Fred on Air on the IG. But I posted, and because I got it sent to me so many times, but it's a woman, they had to have built this house because I don't know any house that's like this, but it was a woman who was showing off the home she and her husband share that have two full-on master bedrooms.
7: I saw that.
3: And this isn't just like two rooms. These people have money. Yes. But the fact that there are two rooms this extensive, they had to have built it this way. Or someone else built it this way and they bought it. Because these aren't just rooms. These are gigantic double master bedrooms on two sides of the house with gigantic bathrooms and gigantic closets. One has a laundry room of its own. I mean,
7: that's a dream.
3: My condo could fit inside one of these rooms that these people live in. But, you know, obviously the living room and the kitchen and the rest of the house is shared. But this woman was showing how she and her husband essentially have equal, except for the laundry room. He gets the laundry room, I guess. There must be another laundry room somewhere, I don't know, but they have these gigantic rooms and they sleep separately, and it's this amazing thing that they do. And my thing is that would cut back on so many arguments. Think about the kind of things you guys argue about in relationships. It's crap that would be that you wouldn't have to argue about if you had your own closet and your own bathroom and your own room. Leave stuff everywhere. You want to leave stuff. You want to be messy. You want to leave stuff on the counter, the bathroom. Do whatever you want to do. You can do it because you have your own space.
7: Not me.
8: Yeah, I'd still be arguing with that man.
3: What do you mean, not you?
7: I'm not like that. Like, you and my husband Javi are very alike. You guys will find an argument in the dishes or the laundry. Me, I don't care. I could be there for days. I'm unbothered. I'm arguing more about, like Kiki said, why you looked at me funny, or yesterday I took a nap and all of a sudden I'm not a hustler anymore. And I was like, no, baby, I'm a hustler. So we had to fight about
3: You get up at 4 o'clock in the morning and you took a nap and he said you're not a hustler?
7: Yeah, I'm not a hustler. So now I'm mad at him. Now I'm not talking to him.
6: And X and I got into an extensive argument about whether or not I was psychic, and like we weren't like speaking to each other for a while. So even with the separate bedrooms, like I'd find a way.
3: Think you were psychic? Because you were manipulating him and you were right?
6: No, I feel like I do have some form of I be knowing stuff, you know? He didn't think I be knowing stuff. And so we got into I was like very hurt. Like, I think I even cried.
3: Cause you know, I've done this before where I know I get a sense that I'm right about something that someone's doing. And so I just tell them that I know they did it. And
6: yeah,
3: then you watch, and then you watch their reaction. And it's funny cause like the guilt just spews out of people. It's incredible the things people will tell you if they think that you know. So and I'm not suggesting you should do this cause it's not healthy. But
6: at least you're self-aware.
3: But no, it's like, how was dinner last night with so-and-so? What do you mean? I didn't do that. No, I mean, how was it? Was it because you told me you were doing something else? How was it? And then what's funny is you can tell almost instantly if you're onto something, and then you just lean into your own lie. It's a lie. This is not a healthy thing to do. But the thing is, the person's lying to me to begin with. So if I'm lying to get you to admit to your lie, then you lied. You started the lies.
6: Cheating is a big part of relationships.
3: Apparently,
8: cheating is popping. I'm telling
3: you. So I didn't know if that's why he felt this way about you because you were like able to get things out of him.
6: No.
3: That he thought like you must have some sixth sense, but actually it was just you being cunning and getting it out of him. Jason, you were nodding your head. I can only imagine the things that you and Mike the mechanic argue about at home.
4: It happened last night. Like, we're currently in a vow of silence right now.
6: Oh,
4: so
6: boy.
4: A meat truck pulls up in front of the house.
3: A meat truck?
4: Like a meat delivery truck.
3: Okay.
4: And this man gets out with two giant boxes of meat and he's walking up to the house and we're getting ready to leave.
6: So many jokes, by the
4: way. Right. It's ridiculous. And I could tell it's heavy. And Mike's like, did you order meat? I'm like, no, I didn't order meat. And he's like, okay, well, don't say anything. Just let him deliver it. I'm like, why? So I walked up to the man. I was like, hi. I'm like, he's like, I'm here to deliver the meat. And I was like, whoa.
3: Dream come true.
4: Right. I'm like, okay,
3: I've been waiting
4: like,
3: for this
4: finally,
3: day.
4: My king is here. But then I was like, well, what's the address? And he was one block over. It was our address, but a different block. And I was like, no, you have to go to the street after. So then he's like, oh, I'm sorry. Like, it's been, Mike's like, why did you say anything? Like, I was like, because it's not right. Like, we're going to take these people's meat. Like, that's not okay. And then he didn't even go with me when we were going. He was like, you know what? You can go by yourself. I'm like, was like, because I didn't trick someone out of taking their meat? Like, you're insane.
3: They would have been so sad. Like, they're at home waiting for the meat to show up. Like,
4: you're just going to take somebody's meat. He's like, well, they would have had to redeliver it. I'm like, what if these people wanted their meat tonight?
3: They were maybe they were trying to cook some meat right now.
6: They deserve their meat that they paid for. Right,
3: maybe exactly. There's a protein deficiency in that house, and we're over here just willy-nilly
6: life-saving
3: eating.
6: Meat.
3: Yeah. Right.
4: They're trying to eat meat.
3: And they show up, and they knock on the door, and you answer with a T-bone in your hand, and they're like, hey, yeah, I'm here for my meat. What meat? I don't know. I didn't get any meat.
6: Like, lock all the doors. Get down.
4: Right. So now we're going to be in a vow of silence for the next 3 to 5 business days.
3: Wow. You guys are fighting. Hey, Joshua. Good morning, Joshua.
9: Good morning.
3: What did you? Is this a male female relationship? Is this? I need to set the scene for me here. Who was fighting?
9: This is a male female relationship. Me and my wife got into a bit of a spat because one morning I was having breakfast with her, and she ended up asking me if I wanted cereal, pancakes, et cetera, et cetera. But I just told her I wanted cereal. As I was eating my cereal, I had a morning thought, and I said, is cereal a soup? And me and her got into it. She immediately said no. But I said, but why? What food group would you classify this as? And I immediately, I never thought about it till, that particular moment. But this was about a year ago. And we never really settled the argument. Both walked away happy.
3: Is cereal a soup?
9: She still ended up saying it wasn't.
6: How high were you?
3: Yeah, Joshua, I'm sorry. I have to agree with her. I don't think cereal is a soup. But, what's funny is, does that fight then evolve into something? I feel like that's what happens. It will be like, is cereal a soup? And before long, it's like, hey, you remember two years ago when you told your mom that
6: your dad didn't love you.
3: Yeah, right. Exactly. No, exactly. Yeah. So is that what happened? Then you start fighting about other things? Or did you settle on the soup argument? Cereal is a soup.
9: No, we settled and just agreed to disagree.
3: Wow. But okay. Well, then you guys have discipline.
9: We don't have any spats.
3: No, good, good. Joshua, thank you. Have a good day. I'm glad you called.
9: You too.
3: I feel like that's where it starts. It starts with something silly, yep. Like, mm-hmm. Oh, you left the dish in the sink. We talked about this. I really would wish you'd put it, or you don't load the dishwasher properly or whatever. And then before long, it's, your dad hasn't talked to you in 30 years, and this is why.
6: Yep. Yep.
4: Right.
8: Like, that's where I take it.
4: Just move out. Yeah. That's what I get. Just go.
3: Yep. Oh, wow. Wow. Yeah.
6: Oh, you get kicked out every fight.
4: Oh, yeah, yeah, yeah. I'm like, usually like, here we go again. And then he gets more mad, and yeah.
3: Wow, and Ola for some meat.
4: Yeah.
3: Hey, Jillian.
10: Yes,
3: Jillian, hi. What did you guys fight about with the last dumb fight you got in?
10: So my husband and I have been together almost 20 years, and we have an ongoing fight, despite the fact that he is Italian, about how to pronounce arugula. So, of course, given the Gwyneth Paltrow thing, I was dying in the car.
3: Okay, how does he say it?
10: Arugula.
3: Is that how you say it?
10: No, it's arugula.
8: Right, call him right now.
3: It's arugula.
10: Arugula. It's like Caligula.
3: Jillian, I don't know your husband. He might be a nice man. 20 years, congratulations. That's quite a feat. That's almost 3 times the national average, but for at least half of people. But man, it's arugula. It's not arugula. He's adding syllables. Does he know Paulina?
10: Exactly. Exactly. And literally, his grandfather came to the island. That has, vowels and double letters that no one can spell because it's Italian. He can at least pronounce this correctly.
3: Yeah, no, Jillian, you're right. It's arugula. I'm sorry. Have a nice day. Thank you for calling. You can play this for him and the fight can start over again. Hey, Laura. How you doing, Laura?
11: Hey, I'm doing well. How are you?
3: Doing great. Tell me about a ridiculous fight you got in with your partner.
11: So my husband, I got in a fight over how to cut a watermelon because... I had just learned a technique I saw on, I think, Instagram on how to cut the rind all the way off. It was really easy. And, of course, he comes in like, oh, no, I can do it better. So he didn't do it better, and I was upset. And my daughter was like, you guys are ridiculous.
3: Wow.
11: I went to work, and I was texting her pictures of the rind that was still left on my pieces of watermelon.
3: You guys fought over a watermelon. This is what I mean.
8: It gets real in the field, man.
3: Yeah. Well, according to Kiki, you're either fighting about cheating or watermelon. So it's one or the other.
8: Yes.
3: And so I guess watermelon's better. Yeah. Thank you, Laura. Have a good day.
11: You too. Thanks.
3: See, this is what I mean. Who needs all this? Hey, Emily.
12: Hi. Hi.
3: Good morning. The dumb thing that you and your partner fought over.
12: I pay my bills on payday instead of the due date, even though I have automatic payment withdrawal.
3: And he's mad at you for that?
12: Yeah, he's like, why don't you just wait till it's due? I'm like, because I have it now.
3: Right, so then you don't have to worry about it.
12: Yeah, but he's like, it automatically takes it out. And I'm like, I know, but I will spend it.
3: Yeah, because in your mind, it's like, well, I can afford it, so I paid it, and I don't have to worry about it. Now, I won't take it out because I already paid it.
6: Yeah, you're right in that fight.
3: Yeah, Emily, that's responsible. See, I like that. That's how I am, too. I pay my credit card, like, if I can, I pay my credit card as often as possible. And people are like, well, that's dumb because it's not going to charge you interest for 30 days or whatever. I'm like, yeah, but if I have it, then I can sleep at night knowing I had paid it.
4: Yeah.
3: You know, so I don't have to worry about
6: it. Not a bad idea.
3: All right, thank you. Have a good day, Emily.
12: You too.
3: Oh, hey, Danny. Oh, Danny.
13: Good morning.
3: Danny, I'm worried about this. Your final say, the dumb fight that you and your partner got into.
13: Which way the toilet paper goes? Does it go over or under?
3: Now, it goes over, Danny, but what did she say?
13: That is the way I say it, but her and her daughters say it goes the other way.
3: No, it goes over, and by the way, there's a patent, and you can go and see the way that the toilet paper dispenser was intended to be used, and it was intended to be used with the toilet paper going over the top.
6: Yeah.
3: So that's how we win that argument, is the Google. Just go to the Google, and you'll win.
13: Oh, my God. I didn't know that.
3: There's a patent. No, this has been debated, and there is a patent, and the patent proves the way it's supposed to be.
6: Why would you want to go like this to pull my toilet paper?
3: Yeah, goes over the top. Yeah, I wish I could send it to you, but you find it. It's very simple
13: to
3: find.
13: I'm going to Google it.
3: Yeah, good. Good. So the fight begins again. You're welcome, Danny. Have a good day.
8: She should be happy she has a man just putting it on the roll.
6: Yes, period.
8: That's a blessing in itself, okay? A man that puts the toilet paper on the roll.
3: As opposed to just setting it on the top.
8: Yeah. Yes. Like, why are you doing this? That's what relationships, I'm telling you, it's wild out here.
3: So it's cheating or it's putting the toilet paper in which direction?
8: Yes.
3: Man, you guys make this sound so sexy.
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2: 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Skies become sunny, breezy, and less humid. High around 76. Northwest winds 15 to 25. 8:16 p.m. sunset this evening. Waxing gibbous moon visible much of the night. Clear skies, breezy, cooler, low around 61. North winds 10 to 20. Friday, plenty of sunshine, not as warm. High around 68. Our weekend outlook, partly cloudy, lower 70 Saturday. Isolated showers Sunday, highs in the mid-60s. Our extended outlook, cloudy, breezy with showers Monday, highs in the upper 60s. Partly cloudy Tuesday and Wednesday, highs in the upper 60s. For StarRadioGroup.com, I'm meteorologist James Covington. This weather update, a service of 103.7 KISS FM.
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4: On Interstate 64, at mile marker 295.8, in the city of Chesapeake, near Shell Road, a broken-down vehicle is blocking traffic. The east right shoulder is closed. On Interstate 64, at mile marker 284, in the city of Norfolk, near 264 interchange, an accident is causing delays. The east right shoulder is closed. On Interstate 64, at mile marker 284.8, in the city of Norfolk, near Twin Bridges, a broken down vehicle is blocking traffic. The east right shoulder is closed. On Interstate 264, at mile marker 13, in the city of Norfolk, near 64 interchange, a broken down vehicle is blocking traffic. The west inside exit ramp is closed. On US 60 in the county of Powhatan, in the vicinity of Rocky Oak Road, Route 67-8 east and west, motorists can expect delays due to a vehicle fire. The east right lane and right shoulder are closed. On US 58 in the county of Greensville, in the vicinity of Route 64-9 north and south, a big rig accident is causing delays. All east lanes are closed. On BYP Virginia 156 in the county of Prince George, in the vicinity of Hidden Hills Drive, Route 112-5 east and west, a big rig accident is causing delays. All north lanes are closed. All south lanes are closed. On Interstate 64, at mile marker 279, in the city of Norfolk, near Chesapeake Boulevard, a broken down vehicle is blocking traffic. The west left shoulder and left lane are closed. 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
2: So you guys want to try it first?
3: No.
1: I don't have to try it. 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
4: 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Okay. Good for you.
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1: 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Hi, Kaylin.
2: Good morning.
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3: Good morning.
1: Showbiz Shelly, $400 in the showdown. In about 20 minutes, you can win a beater in 5 questions. Our pop culture expert waiting by the phone from the Hall of Fame is next. Why did somebody get ghosted? We'll investigate. Thank you for helping make our Chili's waiting by the phone go viral. That was exciting.
3: Yes.
1: And how dare anyone blasphemize the great Chili's? And nobody mentioned the sizzling fajitas. I mean, there's so many items. Apparently the guacamole slaps there. I didn't know that. I've never had the, the presidential margarita. Yes. Hello. I might go this weekend. Mm-hmm. I might go on a date to Chili's.
4: Come on.
1: Maybe I'll go see, what was it, Amanda and Michelle and Mariah.
2: Adam makes the best drinks.
1: Whoever works there. Oh, yeah, he makes the best presidential margarita. Chili's even commented on it, which is very exciting.
2: Yes.
1: So, yeah, big deal. And the entertainment report and blog's coming up, too. What are you working on, Kay?
2: Well, I have a story about Chili's in the report, believe it or not. Also, Harry Styles going viral for something he did for a fan during his tour.
1: I certainly hope you do. And 45 minutes commercial-free Fred Show starts right now.
6: Talk about it.
5: Yeah, they talk better than they type.
6: They talk about it. Talk about it.
5: These are the radio blogs on the Fred Show.
1: It's like we're writing in our diaries, except we say them aloud. We call them blogs. Paulina.
2: Yes.
1: Go.
2: Thank you so much, dear blog. I think, what was it, a couple weeks ago, I mentioned to you guys that my husband, he's really testing me these days in many, many ways. And a couple weeks ago, he said he wanted to launch a podcast. The man that doesn't really speak a lot. He just doesn't speak, like, period. Except when he wants to fight with me. But he wants to start a podcast.
1: That'd be a podcast I would listen to.
2: Yeah.
1: It's the two of
2: my
1: you
2: gosh.
1: Fighting.
2: Oh, I've talked to him about it before. I was like, hey, side hustle idea. I wasn't good enough to be his co-host, but, you know, he's got a friend that he wants to start a podcast with. And I was like, all right, do your thing. Also, just let's take a second to think of how people think that's so easy and, like, you know, the consistency and what goes behind it. They think it's just so simple. But
4: right.
2: That's another conversation for another day.
7: He asked you about sponsorships.
2: Yeah, he asked me about do I think people are going to sponsor his podcast is what he wants to know.
1: Oh,
2: yeah. And if I can help him get sponsorships.
1: Call her daddy who?
7: So easy.
2: Right. You got Javi.
7: Call him daddy.
2: Javi.
1: Call him Javi.
2: Right. Call him Javi.
1: I'd listen to that.
7: Actually, trademark that.
2: And now he's on a new kick of a new thing that he wants to do. So my birthday is next week. It's on Wednesday and we're going on like a little trip thing on the weekend. And he asked me if I would be open to going camping.
1: For your birthday?
2: For my birthday.
1: Camping.
2: Divorce. Camping. Not even glamping. Camping. Camping.
1: Do you own said, you know...
4: A tent?
1: Right. Do you have said supplies
2: I'm
1: for
2: not
1: said
2: equipped.
1: Camping?
2: Sleeping I'm not bag. Equipped for... No, not equipped for camping.
1: So, so he wants you to go in the forest and, like, you know, with a tent and... I don't
2: and crap in the woods, yeah.
1: Yeah.
2: Yeah, he wants me to do all of this. And I want to know what possessed him because he's not even the camping type. So I grew up going camping and I hated it with my whole heart. We would go to Michigan a lot.
7: Mm-hmm.
2: I was a Michigan girl going, you know, driving up there with my stepdad, my mom. No. I'm not into it. I never understood camping. And now there's a camping community out there somewhere, I'm sure, that is going to come for me and tell me how amazing and great it is, especially as an adult. I don't like it. I've always wanted, if I was going to do it again, I've always wanted to do like an RV type situation.
7: Now that kind of camping is fun.
1: Mm, you're still kind of crapping in a box.
2: It just, exactly. It sounds sexier, but do I want to do it? Or do I want to go on my little plane and go to Florida next weekend, say, you know, a lazy river with a margarita? Like, take your pick, right? What would you choose, guys?
7: Your birthday is crazy to be like, let's sleep outside.
1: Yeah.
2: Let's go camping. Ugh. And he's like, well, we can just do it over the summer if you don't want to do it for your birthday. And I'm like, point is, we're never doing it. Like, we're not doing this camping.
7: That is the point. Yeah.
2: Like, that's the point of this. I'm not ever doing that in
1: my
2: life.
1: They have nice resorts that are like in a forest environment.
4: Right.
2: They've upgraded the camping experience.
1: Right. Mm-hmm. It's a hotel room and then, you know, or an Airbnb or something. And then you've got, you know, running water and
7: camping
1: electricity.
7: For Fred is the La Quinta, you know?
2: That's true.
7: His version of camping.
1: Well, Hilton.
7: Hilton's camping for you? Okay.
4: Yep.
1: Yeah.
2: Got it.
1: The glamping for me would be La Quinta.
7: Okay.
1: Yeah, that's
7: okay.
1: We're roughing it a little bit.
7: Okay.
1: You know,
7: yeah.
1: Dehydrated eggs for breakfast and stuff. Like, come on.
7: Yeah.
1: Basically, that is camping to me.
7: That's what it is.
1: Yeah. Yeah. But the Hilton for me is more camping.
7: Okay.
1: Yeah. Yeah. Oh, so not happening?
2: No. Would you guys camp at this age?
0: Absolutely not.
1: At this age? Yeah. I don't think it's an age. I think a lot of people like, you know, the environment and they, I don't know.
7: Yes, I would, but I'm not sleeping outside. I've been there, done that. There's like tree stumps in your back when you're rolling. Like, it's no.
2: Yeah.
1: Well, you're not supposed to set the tent up on top of the stump.
2: But, right. Yeah, let's not do that.
7: Yeah.
1: Maybe.
7: The ruts, as my friend from Minnesota would say, the ruts were in my back. But yeah, no, I would do it in an RV in a second.
2: Yeah. Mm-hmm. See, maybe I'm also just trying traumatized as a kid because I feel like I have a couple of things that I look back on and I'm like, okay, I never got to do that, or I didn't like it as a kid. Like, I didn't want to go camping. I wanted to go to a sleepaway camp, or I wanted to go to Disney World. Never got to go.
7: Yeah.
2: So I think maybe I associated it with like, I missed out, or I didn't, you know what I mean? I didn't like this as a kid. Like, I'm going to get dragged for this, but like, I hate shopping at Aldi because I felt like when I was a kid, this is a different example, but I hated going there because I felt like, oh, like, we don't got money like that, you know, but now Aldi's the hotness.
7: It is.
2: Everybody's at Aldi now. So I had to like reframe that.
1: When you were a kid, you thought it was like, we couldn't afford
2: the
1: name brand.
2: It was though.
1: So, okay.
2: Yeah. And I felt like
3: everything in a box.
2: Girl.
3: Your parents didn't want to buy bags. So you just moved the boxes around.
2: I used to take off the water bottle wrappers because you could tell it was from Aldi.
3: Yep.
2: And I used to take it off. Yeah. When I would give water bottles to my friends.
7: My heart.
2: Yeah. Well, it certainly broke my heart. And I was like, this is crazy. Like, looking back at it now, I know like it's the hotness. Everybody goes to Aldi.
3: Oh, it's so good.
2: And my friend Jonathan's like, get there. Like, they've got deals. Everyone's shopping there. And I'm like, but that's like not for me. But it certainly is for me. So I have to reframe my thinking maybe. Maybe that's where I'm at. With the camping, with the Aldi.
7: Yeah.
2: Anything.
1: It's not the worst. It's not your thing. And for your birthday, we're not doing that.
2: Yeah, not
1: mine. Well, I wasn't invited, but you're not. It's not happening.
2: Maybe for
1: his
2: birthday.
1: I used to go camping as a kid. Because, you know, my parents got divorced and I was pretty young. And my mom met a man and dated him, married him. And he adopted my sister and I. But he was like the camping, guns, outdoor, hunting, airplanes. Yeah. This whole different set of stuff. Mm-hmm. You know, so I grew up like, you know, in the Hilton, and then and we still had, because my mom was still around, so we definitely still had the Hilton, but then we also had like, you know, camping and guns and things. But that was the only reason I liked going camping, was because I could drink beer. It didn't matter what age I was. I was allowed to drink beer, and there were guns, and beer and guns.
0: That
1: so I was fine
0: right.
1: with it. Like, that was a lot of fun. I enjoyed that.
7: Right.
1: Only problem was my dad.
7: Same dad.
1: Crazy snorer, this man. Crazy snorer. So that's how I knew we'd never be attacked. Because any wild animal would have heard that and been like, something much bigger is inside of that tent. But I'd have to kick the crap out of him. I would like get perfectly comfortable in my little sleeping bag and just like as close to sleep as I possibly could, and then kick the crap out of him so he'd stop snoring for like 2 or 3 minutes and then try and sleep. That was my experience with camping.
2: There you go.
1: Yeah. But yeah, it's not, that's the worst. I just, yeah, no.
2: We all got our trauma, guys. What can I say? Yours is snoring. Yeah, mine's Aldi.
1: Okay. So no camping for your birthday.
2: No.
1: Well, tell him to do his podcast in the campground.

0: been left waiting by the phone? It's the Fred Show.
1: Stephen, good morning. Welcome to the program. How are you?
2: I'm doing well, guys. How are you?
1: Doing all right. What's going on with this woman, Tara? We need to know how you met, about any dates that you've been on, where things are now, you know, why you think you're being ghosted, and then how we can help.
2: Yeah, absolutely. Well, Tara and I met at a bar on Saturday night, and we had, honestly, just kind of a blast. I mean, she was sort of an organic meeting. She was hot. She was funny. We had so much fun. All these guys kept coming to hit on her, and she kept pretending that we were already dating. So it was a blast.
1: Oh, that's a pretty good sign.
2: We were laughing the whole time.
1: If you're, like, protecting her from the, you know,
3: the creeps.
1: Right. Yeah. I mean, like,
2: totally.
1: I guess
2: totally.
1: She could have attached herself to anybody, really. But, like, you were there, and she was into you, so she was batting them all off for you.
2: Yeah.
1: Well, for her, but for
2: absolutely.
1: You.
2: Absolutely. I mean, I thought, you know, what a lucky me. And we were having a good time. We were laughing the whole time. And by the time the night ended, we kind of planned this whole date, this perfect date for ourselves of where we're going to dinner and what we're going to be doing. And so I decided to ask for her number and told her I would text her mine so she had it. And I wanted her to text me when she got home safe. So I got home and I texted her, but she had not answered. So I just assumed that maybe she had passed out because it was kind of late. So the next morning I went to text her and I have not heard anything back. So I don't know if she creeped on me or saw something on my Instagram. I don't know what's going on, but that's why I'm calling you, because I'm trying to figure out how this awesome organic meeting with this great girl is left me hanging.
1: Yeah, it's kind of strange because, you know, we talk about this all the time, but people meet on the dating apps and then they don't really know what the vibe is in person. But in this case, you met in the wild. And I mean, she spent a lot of time with you throughout the evening. She could have walked away. She could have batted you off like she did the other guys. I mean, a lot of things could have happened. But so that's weird that you would spend all night with someone talking and, you know, getting to know one another and then exchange phone numbers only for her not to call you. So let's play a song. We'll come back in a couple of minutes, Stephen. We'll call Tara. You'll be on the phone. We're going to ask some questions and see if we can figure out what's going on. Maybe there's something we can straighten out and hopefully set you guys up on a date that we pay for.
2: Oh, that'd be great. Thank you.
1: Let's find out what's up in part two of Waiting by the Phone, right after Billie Eilish, back in 3 minutes.

0: Billie Eilish, the Fred Show, is on the Entertainment Report at $400 with Showbiz Shelly in the showdown. Both next. Hey, Steven.
1: Yeah.
0: Let's call Tara. You guys met at a bar, actually out in public, and you chatted all night. And she was like telling other guys to go away that were trying to come up to her because she was talking to you, which I think is a good sign. You exchanged phone numbers. You texted her that night to make sure she got home. She didn't respond the next day, didn't respond. And so you're like, wait a minute, why do we talk all night? And why do we exchange numbers just for this woman to kind of ghost me?
1: Exactly. Exactly.
0: All right. We're going to call Tara now and see if we can figure this out. Good luck, Steven.
1: Thank you.
2: Hello?
0: Hi, is this Tara?
2: This is?
0: Hi, Tara. Good morning. My name is Fred. I'm calling from the Fred Show, the morning radio show, and I do
2: Oh, okay.
0: Well, hi. Good morning. I do have to tell you that we are on the radio right now, and I would need your permission to continue. Is it cool if we chat for just a second?
2: Sure.
0: Well, good. She was excited. I mean, you don't think...
3: Sound like y'all talk all the time.
0: Well, no, I was going to say. I don't call a whole lot of people.
2: I know who you are, of course.
0: In my capacity as a radio host when I'm not on the radio. But, you know, sometimes. So, Tara, we're calling on behalf of a guy named Steven. Perhaps you know what we're doing here. But Steven says he met you at a bar, and he feels like after you guys talked all night that you're ghosting him now. Do you remember this guy?
2: Uh-huh.
0: So why, the way he described it to us, we just talked to him a second ago. He says that he met you out, all night, that other guys were coming up to you, you were telling them to go away, you exchanged numbers and talked about going out again, but you haven't responded to him at all. So I guess, how did we get that far if you weren't going to respond to him?
2: So this is going to make me look bad. Okay, so yes, we did meet at the bar and... I was totally into him. Then when, oh my God, this sounds so bad. So the issue is when he texted me just to make sure I got home, I already had his number in my phone and it was saved as a-hole, like don't answer. And I saw our other text thread. And so it turns out we already know each other, if you know what I mean.
0: Wait, so you not only know this guy, but you've hooked up with him and neither one of you remember?
2: Well, oh, my God.
0: I mean, no judgment, but...
4: Hell yes.
0: But how do neither one of you...
2: I mean, like, this is the first time I'm saying it out loud.
4: Okay. Was it a long time ago?
2: All right. I don't remember exactly. The text thread looks like it's a while ago. It's like years. So a while.
0: Okay, so you guys had met somewhere before and you guys messed around and neither one of you remember this until you went back to your text messages and like, oh, hey, wait a minute. I've messaged you before.
2: Correct.
0: Wow.
2: And he was a total...
0: Oh, no. Well, let me bring Steven in. I forgot to mention that Steven is here. I get caught up in the story. I'm very forgetful. Steven, I assume you don't remember this.
1: No, I don't. Hey, Tara. Are you serious? Like,
0: you don't remember.
1: We've been together?
0: Neither one of you were. Okay. You don't remember meeting or doing that? I mean, does one of you look drastically different from a couple of years ago? Have you, like, changed your look completely? Plastic surgery or something?
1: No, I mean...
0: Facelift?
1: No. This must have been, like... This seriously must have been a sign. I don't know. I mean, like, how often does that... You meet someone a second time...
0: A sign? And,
1: you know, I
0: that you should pay attention this time?
5: Wait,
0: like,
5: what?
0: Well, and I guess I mean, you weren't nice
1: listen,
0: to her.
1: Listen, in my defense, I, you know... Like, I don't remember being drunk. I thought it was just a little tipsy. I have no recollection of... when we had met before, but I did have a little bit of a hoe phase in my 20s. So, I mean, it could have happened during that time where I was just trying to
4: y'all just out here giving it out.
1: Explore myself.
4: Just out here giving it out.
1: But that was so long ago. That was so long ago. I mean, we had so much fun the other night. Are you really like not
0: I would say, I'll say this. I did stuff years ago. I don't think I was necessarily mean to anyone, but I definitely had a different outlook on dating and what I was out here doing a few years ago than I do now. And there are people that if I met them again, I might approach it differently, or I might hope that maybe they didn't have the experience they had before because that was years ago and I've sort of changed the way that I'm approaching things and doing things. So, I mean, you liked him enough, Tara, this version of him. You guys, hey, he doesn't go against the body count. He's free, you know? So, I don't know. Oh, I mean, look, you didn't know you didn't like him until you were reminded of this thing that neither one of you can remember. So, I guess what I'm saying is it wouldn't be the worst idea to consider giving him another chance because whatever your impression was of him before, it wasn't the same now. And if it was years ago, people do change.
3: Yeah.
2: I don't know. The fact it's saved as a-hole, that, you know? And
0: isn't
2: like,
0: that great?
2: I can read the text. It's going to be kind of hard to separate those texts from him.
0: But people grow up. Yeah. They change.
1: But, do you have other phone numbers in your phone where you name people for the past? I mean, that seems of kind of harsh. Like maybe I forgot to text you back.
3: That's how I save people.
1: Maybe I forgot to text you back and you just decided to kind of call me that. But I was immature in my 20s. I will admit that. But we had so much fun the other night. I'm a different person. Mm-hmm. Are you literally going to throw us having a fun night with our dream date we plan away?
2: Are you guys going to pay for it?
0: Yeah, we'll pay for the date. Why not? What? I mean, either he's paying for it or we're paying. You're not paying for it. So what difference does that make?
5: Yeah.
2: Oh. Come on.
0: I mean, it sounds like it's worth a shot because if you had just deleted his number completely, then you might not even know that this had ever happened. I mean, that made a little deja vu maybe at some point. Wild, like, boy, this seems.
4: You don't even remember it.
0: Yeah, that's the thing. I guess, how can you hold something against someone and you didn't hang on to it enough to even remember? Like, I don't normally defend people's poor behavior, but I can just say it, you know, from experience. I sometimes wish that people had a different experience now, you know, than they did in the past. Yeah. So why not?
2: Let's not meet at a bar, maybe coffee or something.
3: Yeah. Stay sober, you two, so you remember this.
0: let's see if we can lock this one down in our memories.
1: They're paying for it. We're going to go for more than coffee. Let's go to dinner.
3: Okay.
0: Whatever.
3: Easy on the brunch.
2: And not bruisey, not a boozy brunch. But okay. We'll do brunch.
0: There you go. All right. Okay. So there we have it. So we'll have to follow up and see how this goes. But I wish you both the best of luck. We'll get your info and we'll make sure that we pay for your date. I can't wait to hear how this one goes.
4: Yeah, me too.
1: Hope we remember it.
0: The Entertainment Report and Showbiz Shelly, $400. You can win if you beat her in 5 questions in the showdown next. Fred Show. Oh, my.

0: Holland's Entertainment Report is on The Fred Show.
1: Harry Styles going viral for something he did for a fan during one of his shows on his Together Together tour. So in the middle of performing songs like As It Was and Sign of the Times, Harry stopped when he noticed that a fan brought a poster saying it was her last concert ever because of a tumor, which breaks my heart, with one final request for him to sign her doll. And Harry actually saw it and he made sure to stop the show. He signed it. He wanted to make her feel seen. The whole stadium got emotional, and now the videos of the moment are making its way across TikTok. And we love Harry. We love Harry in this house. Yeah, so he, thank goodness, saw it, and the crowd was cheering. Fans were crying. A lot of emotion. So shout out to Harry for being a good dude. Okay, so Chili's, we've been talking about it.
2: Hell yeah.
1: We've been loving on it.
2: Yes.
3: They're my besties.
2: Love them. They're catering Kiki's wedding now.
1: Yes, and look at God, because we have a story in the Entertainment Report about Chili's. Lizzo is the new spokesperson for Chili's, I guess you could say. And
2: probably should have been us, but okay. Fine. Good. Get your bag, Lizzo.
1: Fair.
3: I mean, second best, you know.
1: Yeah. Well, Jason negotiated and they couldn't come to terms. Yeah. You know what I mean?
4: Mm-hmm. The fine print.
2: Yeah. I hate it when that happens.
1: So there's a whole commercial. She partnered with them to recreate the brand's 1990s earworm iconic, I want my baby back, baby back, baby back. And so she sings the Chili's, that part. I have a beautiful voice of an angel. And she uses the meat as her flute in the video. Mm-hmm. So shout out to Liz. Okay, I'm going to move right on. Okay, and lastly, Paulina, update in the Mackenzie Schrilla case. Okay, did you hear who she said she wanted to be her lawyer in a leaked jail call?
5: I certainly did.
1: Okay.
5: And I have a lot to say about that.
1: Yeah, same. So
2: this is the crash lady?
1: Yes, this is the lady from the crash on Netflix. And I guess there's another documentary that we are supposed to be watching. But yeah, in a leaked prison phone call while she was, you know, remember, convicted of murder and aggravated vehicular homicide for killing two of her friends. She said, I'm really nervous. I want Kim Kardashian to be my lawyer.
2: Okay.
1: So Kim's not a lawyer yet, baby girl.
5: Right. First things first.
1: First and foremost. Second of all, Kim responded and she said, no. So she is not going to be doing that. That is completely outside of her advocacy purview. So she tried it, and that is who she wanted to be her lawyer. If you want to follow us on social, you can always do that. Fred Show Radio, YouTube, X, Instagram, the free iHeartRadio app we are also on, as well as the Fred Show TikTok.
2: Come to think of it, you know who'd be running towards this if he thought he could help her was Alan Jackson, Karen Reed's lawyer.
1: You're so smart.
2: The guy
1: got
2: involved with Rob Reiner?
1: Yes.
2: Initially he was, and then I think when he figured out, you know, wasn't looking good, he bailed on that.
1: Yeah, there was a lot of
2: somebody couldn't pay him, or it was something like that. But dude, this guy would be running for this right now if he thought he could get her off.
3: Yep.
1: So he probably.
2: I think he can't. He must not, because he's the Gloria Allred of our generation.
1: He has a really special place in my heart.
2: For getting Karen Reed off?
1: Well, yeah. I mean, you know how I feel about my girl Karen.
2: Yeah.
1: But I just love him.
2: Well, I feel differently now about Karen Reed, because you had apparently booked her to wish me a happy birthday. And then when we had to move it because of a vacation, she then ghosted us, because I guess she was very upset. However, no one's talking about Karen Reed now. So maybe we should circle back and be like, hey, no one's talking about you.
4: Right.
2: You know?
1: She ghosted around the time she went on the Today Show or GMA. Which one was?
4: Yeah, one of those shows. And she had a podcast come out or something.
2: So. Your star is falling, lady.
1: Yeah, let's circle back. I need to talk to Karen.
2: We may need to. 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If you want to take her on, $400 is the prize. 855-591-1035. 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
2: Hi, good morning.
1: Your challenger is Beckett. Hi, Beckett. Good morning. Beckett. Whoa. Hello?
2: Oh, is everything okay?
1: Beckett? What are we doing? Hello?
2: I'm actually like worried.
3: Sorry. Hi.
2: Are you okay?
1: Is everything all right?
3: Yeah, I'm good.
1: What was this screaming about? What are you doing?
3: Oh, I'm just super excited.
1: Oh, I love super excited. How old are you, Beckett?
2: Wait, Beckett, hold on.
1: Beckett?
3: I'm 13.
1: 13 years
2: Bella,
1: old.
2: Remember when I said they got to be 18?
1: Okay. Can she play?
4: Yeah.
1: Okay. All right. Yeah, it's all right, Beckett. Okay. Five questions. $400 is the prize. Five-game win streak. Shelly, you got to go.
2: Okay, good luck.
1: All right. Beckett, she'll probably get a five. She's probably about to win. You ready, Beckett?
3: Hey, hi.
1: Okay, are you ready though, Beckett?
2: This is what.
3: Yes, I am.
1: Okay, all right. Who just became the first artist to have albums debuted in the first, second, and third spot of the Billboard 200 chart?
2: Three
3: album debut.
2: Two. Oh, now we're getting help.
1: We can't get help, Beckett. We can't get help. Okay.
3: Oh, I know.
2: Okay.
3: I don't know.
2: Okay.
1: All right. Which broadcast journalist and bestie to Oprah is a guest on Call Her Daddy this week? I hope you don't know.
2: Who's Oprah's bestie?
3: I don't know.
2: Okay.
1: All right. You Lil Wayne is reportedly engaged to a woman in her early 20s from Indiana. True or false, this would be Lil Wayne's first marriage.
3: False.
1: Part one of the highly anticipated Summer House reunion aired on Tuesday. Where does Summer House take place?
3: Maine.
1: And which boy band has teamed up with Oreos to make special edition cookies to celebrate their 13th anniversary?
3: Is it BTS?
1: That's good. That's a two. That's not bad, Beckett. That's not bad at all. We're bringing Shelly back from the booth. Beckett got a two.
2: Okay.
1: All right. So, yeah, you got a shot here. You ready?
2: Yes.
1: Who just became the first artist to have albums debut in the first, second, and third spot of the Billboard 200 chart?
2: Drake.
1: Yeah, Drake's right. Which broadcast journalist and bestie to Oprah is a guest on Call Her Daddy this week?
2: Gayle King.
1: Gayle King's right. Lil Wayne is reportedly engaged to a woman in her early 20s from Indiana. True or false, this would be his first marriage?
2: I think that's false.
1: It is false. Married once, engaged multiple times. Part one of the highly anticipated Summer House reunion aired on Tuesday. Where does Summer House take place?
2: Three.
5: Florida?
1: No. New York or the Hamptons is what we were looking for.
2: I need tutoring on that show. Anyway, go ahead.
1: I need tutoring. I can't keep them all straight. Which boy band has teamed up with Oreos to make special edition cookies to celebrate their 13th anniversary?
2: BTS.
1: That's a four, I believe. One, two, three, four. Yeah, it's a four. That's a win. Hey, Beckett, you got to say it. My name is Beckett. I got showed up on the showdown, and you can't hang with the gorilla. Go.
3: My name's Beckett. I got showed up on the showdown, and I can't hang with the gorilla.
2: Lungs. Why are you okay?
5: Baby lungs.
1: Beckett, are you all right?
3: Girl, I'm fine.
2: Okay, you're silly.
1: All right, hang on a second. Have a nice day.
2: Get to school.
1: All right. Yeah, I think it's
2: drink
1: summer.
2: Drink your water, make your choices.
5: Oh, is it? Oh, my bad.
1: You know, and we had all the phone lines ringing, too. So, we, you know, we had...
5: We really chose this.
1: We went with that instead. Okay, it's fine.
2: It's all right.
1: no part of that worked. You! Beckett can't. Now I'm afraid. Now that I made fun of Beckett, I'm going to choke. You can't hang with the gorilla.
5: Bella really chose violence.
1: All right, Shelly.
5: Yeah, my blood pressure raced.
1: Yeah, mine too.
5: Beckett running through the house. Yeah, we had...
2: I know. I'm like
1: breathing heavy, choking on stuff. I'm
2: screaming.
1: Worried about her well-being, his or her.
2: I thought it was someone else that screamed, but they put the phone down and then screamed because they.
1: Nothing more Fred show than the last 10 minutes. $450 tomorrow. Win number 1,161, six straight. We'll do it again tomorrow. tomorrow with somebody over 18, maybe, but maybe not.
2: See, all right.
1: I can't promise you that. All right, Shelly, bye.
2: Bye.
1: Okay.
2: I'm sending you right now so that you...
1: Okay, well... We send me. What are you doing? What are you talking about? We're on the radio. The throwback throwdown. Are you okay?
4: No.
1: Not okay.
2: Is this Friday? I'm not okay.
4: Oh my god.
1: Kaylin, we're still on the air. microphone on.
2: No, I'm not supporting.
1: Okay, the throwback throwdown. Name that tune badly.
0: Wake up. 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
10: 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Skies become sunny, breezy, and less humid. High around 76. Northwest winds 15 to 25. 8:16 p.m. sunset this evening. Waxing gibbous moon visible much of the night. Clear skies, breezy, cooler, low around 61. North winds 10 to 20. Friday, plenty of sunshine, not as warm. High around 68. Our weekend outlook, partly cloudy, lower 70s Saturday. Isolated showers Sunday, highs in the mid-60s. Our extended outlook, cloudy, breezy with showers Monday, highs in the upper 60s. Partly cloudy Tuesday and Wednesday, highs in the upper 60s. For StarRadioGroup.com, I'm meteorologist James Covington. This weather update, a service of 103.7 KISS FM.
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12: On Interstate 95, at mile marker 66, in the county of Chesterfield, a broken down vehicle is blocking traffic. The south right shoulder is closed. On Interstate 295, at mile marker 32.4, in the county of Henrico, a broken down vehicle is blocking traffic. The south right shoulder is closed. On Interstate 295, at mile marker 32, in the county of Henrico, a broken down vehicle is blocking traffic. The south left shoulder is closed. On Interstate 264, at mile marker 13, in the city of Norfolk, near 64 interchange, a broken down vehicle is blocking traffic. The west inside exit ramp is closed. On US 58 in the county of Greensville, in the vicinity of Route 64-9 north and south, a big rig accident is causing delays. The east left shoulder and left lane are closed. On BYP Virginia 156 in the county of Prince George, in the vicinity of Hidden Hills Drive, Route 112-5 east and west, a big rig accident is causing delays. All north lanes are closed. All south lanes are closed. On Interstate 664 north in the city of Suffolk, at Monitor Merrimack Memorial Bridge Tunnel North, heavy traffic is causing a delay. Traffic is backed up about 1.25 miles. On Interstate 64 in the city of Hampton, at Hampton Roads Bridge Tunnel East, a broken down vehicle is blocking traffic. All east lanes are closed. Traffic is backed up about 2 miles. On Interstate 64 West in the city of Norfolk, at Hampton Roads Bridge Tunnel West, heavy traffic is causing a delay. Traffic is backed up about 4.5 miles. On Interstate 64, at mile marker 277.8, in the city of Norfolk, near Little Creek Road, motorists can expect delays due to a multi-vehicle crash. The west left shoulder and left lane are closed. 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
1: I can't build a song with my mouth, okay? 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
1: Okay, let's try this hour again. It's Thursday, May 28th. Any more internal thoughts that you want to say out loud?
2: No, but I am so tired and maybe a little hungover, so I apologize.
1: Wow, okay. Yeah. Big Wednesday night.
5: Right, yeah. Night on the town.
2: Yeah.
1: Okay. Hi, Jason.
6: Hi.
1: Wednesdays go off sometimes.
2: Yeah. Come on. Okay, there's a whole world out there.
1: Paulina, how you doing?
5: Hey.
1: Yeah. Sometimes on Tuesdays, I go wild.
6: Yes.
1: Geeky?
7: Hey.
1: Villa Memes here. Showbiz Shelly is here. Throwback Throwdown, name that tune battle we're playing next. 855-591-1035. Those voices that you just heard, those are your in-studio players. You get to choose in the order that you call, and you might be called upon for a phone a friend to help your cause. Kaylin has 9 wins so far this year. Jason won last week. He has 5 wins. Paulina has 2. Kiki has 1. Our throwback name that tune battle, and I define a throwback. I believe I said 6.5 years or older, and this one, we're going all over the place.
2: Yes.
1: It's your real journey. We're going way back, not so far back, kind of far back. We're going to see how you guys do. We'll do headlines, the biggest stories of the day. The fun fact is coming up as well, and the entertainment report. What are you working on, Kay?
2: More hidden messages from Iceman and Drake, and we're going to argue about music a little bit.
1: Okay. Call now if you want to play the throwback. We'll do it in 2 minutes after Bieber on The Fred Show, and we're commercial free the next 40 minutes. No commercial. Thanks for waking up with us.

0: Ladies and gentlemen, it's time to play the Throwback Throwdown. I'm your host, the great Dick Cheesecrest. And this segment's brought to you by Ozempic. Hi, Ashley. How you doing? Oh, I should probably turn you on. Hey, there you are.
1: Turn her on. Hey,
0: yeah, hey, I'm going to turn her on. I'm going to turn her on. It's what I do. Ashley, Jason's your player in the game today.
2: Yes, Ashley.
3: Hi, Jason. We got this.
0: Fantastic. Go. Elias. Elias, how you doing?
4: Hey, what's up? Good morning.
0: Hey, good morning. Hey, how you doing, Elias? Kiki's your player today.
5: Hey.
4: Hey, Kiki.
0: Hey, Elias is very chill. Very chill guy. Hey, Liz. Liz?
6: Yes, I'm here.
0: Okay, Liz. Paulina's your player today.
5: Hey, Liz.
0: All right, there's
5: Liz,
0: the
5: there
0: she
5: you are,
0: she,
5: girl.
0: Yeah, right. She's out in now. Hey, Mia.
7: Whoa. Yes, good
0: okay.
7: morning.
0: All right. And Kaylin is your player in the game today.
1: Hey, girl, be careful.
0: All right.
7: Okay.
0: Like, you got to call the game. Can you not be like, I don't know, driving a forklift at the same time? Or I don't know what's going on. But, like, if you fly a plane right now, you know, if you're the captain on the Delta flight, you know, you can call later if you want.
1: She's on a paraglider. It's fine.
0: Well, maybe focus on the outside, you know? I don't know. I love all of you, but when you're on the radio, there are 13 people listening to you. I mean, we gotta look alive, okay? We gotta look alive.
2: Yes.
1: It's okay. I'm not alive either, girl.
0: We gotta look alive when we call the program. We gotta be alive when we're on the program, too. It's real important.
1: I know, that's the goal. I know.
0: Eight songs, tiebreaker if necessary. Your name and our game show buzzers. That's how you buzz in. All decisions by me, the great DC, are final. And each of you have a phone a friend with whom you can confer on 1 point, except the winning point. Is everyone ready to play?
5: Yes.
0: Song number one in the Throwback Throwdown. That is Kaylin.
1: That is C'est la vie by Bewitch.
0: That is correct. That's a nasty, this is a dirty song.

0: Yeah, all
1: what
0: of a sudden,
1: like?
0: The Irish lady just, because they're Irish, I know, but what do you like?
1: Some people say I look like my dad.
0: Out of nowhere. I don't want to hear that. I'm not trying to hear that right now. You just said, trying to let me in, and then you're talking about your dad.
1: Then we're talking about, I'm a wolf today. Like, I just realized they said that. I'll Hufflepuff, I'll blow you away. Like, that's a great, deep.
0: That's a good Wednesday night for me. I don't know. It's different than the one you had, maybe. I don't know.
1: I was a child singing that.
0: That's my thing. You hear that song, you're like, oh, what a nice song. Right. Like, oh, it's filthy.
1: Whoa.
0: All right, one for Kaylin. Song number two in the throwback throwdown. Paulina.
1: Ooh.
0: 5, 4.
1: That's Chingy.
0: 3.
1: Bonafide. I'm not letting her go.
0: Right.
1: I can't let her
0: friends.
1: Go.
0: So Liz and Paulina, and you know only it. Only Liz and Paulina. When I'm out of town, always think of her. My conversation
1: with some chicks, but no one come above her. Oh. I know it.
0: Need a guess.
1: Do you know it?
2: Chingy, and I don't know, right there.
1: No, it's Pulling Me Back.
0: You want to go with that?
1: Yes.
0: All right, that's right. Yeah,
1: yeah.
0: Damn, I
1: heard Liz say it. No, it always gets us.
0: Pulling Me Back. Chingy and Tyrese, Pulling Me Back.

0: Okay, Tyrese.
1: We're on to song number three.
2: Yes.
1: In the throwback throwdown. That is Kiki.
2: That is.
3: Yes.
1: Girl, that's when I know you don't know
2: I'm
1: it is
2: so
1: when
2: happy
1: you go.
2: To buzz in, child. I do know this.
1: When you
2: this
1: go hmm.
2: work from home,
1: mm-hmm.
2: Fifth Harmony.
1: Wow. Okay, you did know. You did know.
2: Yes, I used to work from home, honey.
1: That is.
4: This isn't about working from home.
1: Yeah, the construction site in the video is not. You're not tricking me with that.
4: Not really construction
1: Not again,
4: workers.
1: Camila.

0: lyricism.
1: Someone texted, not 5-year old Isabel barely learning English, jamming out in 1998 to C'est la Vie. Yeah, I'm sure you learned a lot of things from that.
2: I felt like my dad too.
1: So what is it? We got one Kiki, one Kaylin, one Paulina. We're on song 4 in the Throwback Throwdown on the Fred Show. Kaylin.
2: That is Flo Rida.
1: 5, 4.
2: Oh, I don't know which awful song of his it is. Is it House Party?
1: Oh, no. No. Sadly, it is not. Jason.
0: Oh, is it Flo Rida? Is it I Cry?
1: It is. We got a battle.

0: Rihanna did his big one with this. Everybody has a point.
1: Wow.
0: Got a real battle on our hands today. Song number five in the throwback throwdown. Kaylin.
2: That is Neo, So Sick. It is.

0: All right, so Caitlin has two, everybody else has one, and we have, let me see, three songs left. Three songs left in the throwback throwdown. That is Paulina.
1: Ah. Show Me Love. Robin S.
0: I'm a, you, I don't know. We'd make it, is that what you're going with?
1: Yeah.
0: I think you were waiting for me to ding, and so I'm not going to do it. Is that your final answer?
1: It is my final answer, sir.
0: You sure?
1: Yes, Dick Cheese.
0: You're positive?
1: Yes.
0: All right, good. Right. You were waiting for me to.
1: Watch it, no.

0: I can probably get Robin Anderson.
1: Can you
0: follow? Now, that's an attainable one. She might be available. It's funny. I saw a video of her on TikTok the other day, like, of recently singing this song somewhere, like some state fair or something. And she sounded great, but you could tell she's just over it. It's like, I don't want to do this anymore.
2: Yeah, she probably hates that song.
0: Like, just totally. I know. It's like, just
3: done.
0: Why did
3: I have to make that song?
0: Just done. And I always ask that of people who have, like, these classic hits that they've been performing for 30 years. I'm like, do you ever, like, resent the... I always ask that question. And they'll usually tell you no, but occasionally they'll be like, yeah. Yeah. Yeah. I mean, it paid the bills, but, like, I did a lot of other stuff too that nobody pays any attention to. Mm-hmm. All right, so what do we have? We have two Paulina, two Kaylin, yeah. Right, and then one Jason and one Kiki, and two songs are left in the throwback throwdown. Paulina.
3: Wow. Time after time. Now I don't know who sings it.
0: 5, 4.
3: I don't know.
0: 3.
3: I don't know.
0: 2.
3: LaBouche.
0: Unfortunately. I try and fake you guys out with the head fake sometimes just to see if you're paying attention. Kaylin.
4: That is I Know Jay, Time After Time?
0: It is.

0: Virginia has two.
1: Well, you have three.
0: Three, two.
1: All right. So somebody can tie. Or Kaylin wins right here. Throwback Throwdown. Fred Show. Final song. Kaylin, for the win.
2: Shut Up and Dance, Walk the Moon.
3: Come on.
4: Nice.
1: That's right. For the win.

0: 10 for Kaylin. Mia, you're the winner, Mia.
1: She's still paragliding.
0: Mia.
1: I got you, girl.
0: Wow. Mia, what are you doing right now, Mia? We got the top down, windows down. What are we doing?
2: I'm spinning. No, my windows are up. I'm driving. I do Instacart.
0: Oh, shout out to Instacart. Yeah, I can only eat because of Instacart. I survive on Instacart. So thank you, Mia. Hang on 1 second. Elias, Liz, everybody. Someone else is hung up. They just gave up. They're like, forget about it. Forget I didn't win, so I didn't want to say goodbye, that person said. So forget about it. Win number 10 for Kaylin. Jason is the next closest with 5, so I don't know. Thanks for paying attention today, though, Jay.
3: I got you.
0: You're not doing any day trading right now? The Entertainment Report is next.

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1: If some of the artwork for Drake's album Iceman looks familiar, it's because it directly references Michael Jackson's infamous early 2000s protest against Sony Music and its then CEO Tommy Mottola. The visual features him wearing one of, obviously, Michael's gloves, so that's another nod to Michael. But Michael carried this protest sign, and Drake used the same colors and font and writing for the album, of course, drawing a comparison to his own issues with his label because of the whole Kendrick Lamar was on the same label, and he felt like they unfairly pushed the song that, you know, really dragged him to hell and back. So also hearing that Janice STFU is someone who works at the label, and that's more of a direct reference, if that's true. He wants her to STFU, so having some issues with his label, and that's also allegedly why he dropped 3 albums to get out of his contract. So there you go. And he's been breaking all kinds of records. So I found the list for the artists with the most number one albums in Billboard history, and I wanted to read it to you guys. The Beatles, of course, Drizzy Drake, Taylor Swift, Jay-Z, Barbara Streisand, and Bruce Springsteen, Eminem, Future, Kanye West, as well as Elvis Presley. So those are the artists who have the most number one albums. And of course, Drake is taking up the 1, 2, and 3 spot on the Billboard 200 chart right now, which no artist has ever done in history. So pretty crazy. The Chicks, Jason, will go on the road for their Taking the Long Way 20th anniversary tour. So this is the album to celebrate the album Taking the Long Way. So it's kicking off at the Fox Theater in my hometown of Detroit in September, and then making stops in all kinds of big cities across the U.S. before wrapping with 2 nights in California at the Dolby Theater. So there you go. We have to go, Jason.
2: Yes.
1: And I'm sure we will once again see our engineer, Karen, at the concert.
2: Yes. Yeah, with much better seats than ours.
1: Yes, ma'am. Well, she told me one time, she's like, I don't travel, I don't do this, I don't do that, I go to concerts. So that's what she spends her money on, and I love that for her.
2: Yep.
1: But yeah, if you want to go, tickets on sale. Our pre-sale is Wednesday, June 3rd at 10 a.m., and then general Gen Pop begins Thursday, June 4th at 10 a.m. local time, thechicks.com/tour. And I'm so freaking excited to go to this. 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

0: Fred Show is on. Fred's biggest stories of the day.
1: So Kyle Busch, he battled weeks-long illness before he died at 41 last week, according to his death certificate. It started as a sinus infection, eventually turned into severe bilateral bacterial pneumonia, and then progressed into sepsis and other life-threatening complications. Super tragic. If you're trying to get World Cup tickets and you've noticed that they're incredibly expensive, now there's an investigation by two states, New York and New Jersey. At issue are prices and seating, with a pair of attorneys general saying that fans may have been misled about locations of the seats they were purchasing, and FIFA's public statements and ticket releases may have contributed to soaring prices, including them adding sections after they sold tickets. So people thought they had bought good tickets, and then they put better tickets up after the fact.
2: That's crazy.
1: Hey, you're not supposed to do that, I guess. New York commits more sin than Las Vegas. New York City has officially been named the most sinful city in America in a new study ranking places by things like gambling, nightlife, drinking, adult entertainment, and other vices. That's just a Wednesday for Kalen. New York topped the list because of its huge number of casinos, strip clubs, bars, and nightlife spots. Oh, yeah. Las Vegas came in second. Houston, Philadelphia, and Los Angeles round out the top five. Researchers looked at dozens of factors tied to the classic seven deadly sins, including greed, lust, gluttony, vanity, and laziness. That sounds like a great weekend.
2: Yeah, I don't understand the problem.
1: If I can put all that together in one, it's National Hamburger Day. You can. Let's go.
2: Yeah, someone told me that. Have you been to the Bronx? Have you been on Dykeman Street? That's a lot of sin. A lot of sin happened
1: where?
2: There.
1: What street?
2: You've never been up there?
1: No, but I'd like to go.
2: I'm serious. Go to the Bronx.
1: That sounds amazing.
2: It wasn't how many drinks,
1: but
2: it was me back in the day.
1: Okay, all right. Fascinating. It's National Hamburger Day. That means amazing deals at a lot of places that serve hamburgers. Burger King, Shake Shack, Dairy Queen, Sonic, Whataburger, Smash, wherever. Just go get a deal. And the alcoholic version or an alcoholic version of Fresca called Fresca Hard has hit stores. They drink that on Dykeman Street, I heard. It's hit stores. 4.6 ABV. Well, I've been. Not to that one, though. It's a wild place, I'll tell you. Anyway, this is a trending story. It's a malt beverage, tastes like the old Fresca, some sort of grapefruit citrus alcoholic drink. They have other versions of this, though. This is everywhere today. I mean, this is how, if we're not talking about war or politics or the Pope
2: right.
1: and his stance on AI, then we're talking, the Pope talking about AI. Now we're talking about, hard alcohol. Yes. They got different flavors. I guess the peach one is the best one, if you're so inclined. There is also a watermelon citrus and a pineapple citrus as well. It's also National Brisket Day today. So a lot of beef today. The fun fact is next.
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3: 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For every Thursday, skies become sunny, breezy, and less humid. High around 76. Northwest winds 15 to 25. 8:16 p.m. sunset this evening. Waxing gibbous moon visible much of the night. Clear skies, breezy, cooler, low around 61. North winds 10 to 20. Friday, plenty of sunshine, not as warm. High around 68. Our weekend outlook, partly cloudy, lower 70 Saturday. Isolated showers Sunday, highs in the mid-60s. Our extended outlook, cloudy, breezy with showers Monday, highs in the upper 60s. Partly cloudy Tuesday and Wednesday, highs in the upper 60s. StarRadioGroup.com. I'm meteorologist James Covington. This weather update, a service of 103.7 KISS FM.
4: 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Fox Mess Traffic.
5: On Interstate 64 East, at mile marker 192, in the county of Henrico, a broken down vehicle is blocking traffic. On Interstate 95, at mile marker 58.5, in the county of Chesterfield, a broken down vehicle is blocking traffic. The south right shoulder is closed. On Interstate 295, at mile marker 32, in the county of Henrico, a broken down vehicle is blocking traffic. The south left shoulder is closed. On Virginia 164 in the city of Portsmouth, in the vicinity of Cedar Lane on ramp 164W, near Town Point Road, a broken down vehicle is blocking traffic. The west entrance ramp narrows. on Interstate 64, at mile marker 289.9, in the city of Chesapeake, near Greenbrier Parkway, a broken-down vehicle is blocking traffic. The west outside right shoulder is closed. On Interstate 264, at mile marker 13, in the city of Norfolk, near 64 Interchange, a broken-down vehicle is blocking traffic. The west inside exit ramp is closed. On BYP Virginia 156 in the county of Prince George, in the vicinity of Hidden Hills Drive, Route 1125 east and west, a big rig accident is causing delays. All north lanes are closed. All south lanes are closed. On Interstate 64, at mile marker 233.8, in the county of York, near Lightfoot Road, a broken down vehicle is blocking traffic. The east right lane and right shoulder are closed. On Interstate 664 in the city of Newport News, at Monitor Merrimack Memorial Bridge Tunnel South, motorists can expect potential delays due to a bridge/tunnel stoppage. All south lanes are closed. On Interstate 664 South in the city of Newport News, at Monitor Merrimack Memorial Bridge Tunnel South, heavy traffic is causing a delay. Traffic is backed up about 2 miles. On Interstate 64 in the city of Hampton, at Hampton Roads Bridge Tunnel East, a broken down vehicle is blocking traffic. All east lanes are closed. Traffic is backed up about 3 miles. On Interstate 64 in the city of Norfolk, at Hampton Roads Bridge Tunnel West, a broken down vehicle is blocking traffic. All west lanes are closed. Traffic is backed up about 6.25 miles. On Interstate 64, at mile marker 277.8, in the city of Norfolk, near Little Creek Road, motorists can expect delays due to a multi-vehicle crash. The west left shoulder, left lane, and left center lane are closed. 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

0: Now, I think a lot of people know this, but for those who don't, you might be blown away. So this is for the people who may not know this. But on a Heinz ketchup bottle, there is a label at the top, right under where you would screw the top on, that says 57 on the label.
1: Mm-hmm.
0: Okay? If you tap right on that spot, they put it the label there and that number on purpose. If you tap there, it will help the ketchup flow smoothly from the bottle without exploding everywhere.
1: You're kidding me.
0: It's designed that way. Did you not know this?
1: No.
0: I thought everybody kind of knew this. And
1: no.
0: Maybe,
1: oh,
0: see, what I tell you,
1: oh,
0: the people
1: God.
0: That didn't know are now blown away. But they put it there on purpose. Because like if you turn it over and it doesn't come out, and then people start banging on it.
1: Yes, I do.
0: You know, and then it goes everywhere. Which, you know, but then now if you push on the, to tap on the 57, apparently that it's designed such that it will come out of the bottom more easily.
1: Wow.
2: Mind blown.
0: None of you knew that?
1: Nope.
2: Oh.
0: Wow. Okay. Well, then I.
1: Yeah, you ate with that.
0: I did more.
1: Yeah,
0: I did better than I thought I would.
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11: 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Friday, Thursday, skies become sunny, breezy, and less humid. High around 76. Northwest winds 15 to 25. 8:16 p.m. sunset this evening. Waxing gibbous moon visible much of the night. Clear skies, breezy, cooler, low around 61. North winds 10 to 20. Friday, plenty of sunshine, not as warm. High around 68. Our weekend outlook, partly cloudy, lower 70 Saturday. Isolated showers Sunday, highs in the mid-60s. Our extended outlook, cloudy, breezy with showers Monday, highs in the upper 60s. Partly cloudy Tuesday and Wednesday, highs in the upper 60s. For StarRadioGroup.com, I'm meteorologist James Covington. This weather update, a service of 103.7 KISS FM.
12: 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Fox Mess Traffic.
13: On Interstate 64, at mile marker 192, in the county of Henrico, a broken down vehicle is blocking traffic. The east right shoulder is closed. On Interstate 295, at mile marker 34.7, in the county of Henrico, a broken down vehicle is blocking traffic. The north right shoulder is closed. On Interstate 295, at mile marker 32, in the county of Henrico, a broken down vehicle is blocking traffic. The south left shoulder is closed. On Interstate 64, at mile marker 24, in the county of Henrico, a broken down vehicle is blocking traffic. The The east right shoulder is closed. On Interstate 64, at mile marker 233.8, in the county of York, near Lightfoot Road, a broken down vehicle is blocking traffic. The east right shoulder is closed. On Virginia 164 west in the city of Portsmouth, in the vicinity of Cedar Lane on ramp 164W, near Town Point Road, a broken down vehicle is blocking traffic. On Interstate 664, at mile marker 1.3, in the city of Hampton, near Powhatan Parkway, a broken down vehicle is blocking traffic. The north left shoulder is closed. On Interstate 264, at mile marker 18.1, in the city of Virginia Beach, near Mount Trashmore, a broken down vehicle is blocking traffic. The east right shoulder is closed. On BYP Virginia 156 in the county of Prince George, in the vicinity of Hidden Hills Drive, Route 112-5 east and west, a big rig accident is causing delays. All north lanes are closed. All south lanes are closed. On Interstate 664 south in the city of Newport News, at Monitor Merrimack Memorial Bridge Tunnel South, heavy traffic is causing a delay. Traffic is backed up about 2 miles. On Interstate 64 east in the city of Hampton, at Hampton Roads Bridge Tunnel East, heavy traffic is causing a delay. Traffic is backed up about 4 miles. 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
1: Here it goes. Let's go.
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0: drinking my orange juice. I got my stuff hanging out.
1: Whipping it in the window. 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
2: Well,
1: whipping it in the window.
3: Why do you always think that we're just wooing it around all the
1: time,
3: too?
1: That's what I would do if I had one.
3: That's what ladies always think we're out here doing. Just you know, Jason, they think we're out here just wooing around all the time.
4: No, I never woo.
2: Never woo.
5: The Fred Show is on.
3: And like the helicopter? You think we're all doing a helicopter?
1: Yes, of course. Well, not all of y'all.
3: Doing the helicopter. You know the helicopter.
1: Everybody's not able.
4: I've heard of such thing. I've never witnessed it. But, yeah.
3: No. That's not, we're not doing that.
4: We're not.
2: You think Why not?
3: You guys, I've heard a lot of theories of things that you think that we do with our parts that we don't do.
2: Why not?
3: Well, because we don't. I don't know. I can't explain why not. We just don't do them.
2: You don't look in the mirror and, like, you know.
4: I ain't trying to see that.
2: Oh.
3: Look in the mirror and what?
2: And wee.
3: Man, no. There's no wee. There's none of that going on. Thursday, May 28th, the Fred Show is on wee. Kaylin, hi.
2: Hey.
3: Hi, Jason.
4: Hi.
3: Hi, Paulina.
4: Hey.
3: Hi, Kiki.
2: Good morning.
3: Showbiz and Bella Hameen are here waiting by the phone from the Hall of Fame. We'll get to it next. The Entertainment Report after that. What do you have in there, Kay?
2: Story about Harry Styles that will make your eyes wet. And look at God, we can talk about Chili's again.
3: Oh my God, there is no talking enough about Chili's, but we will in a little bit. It's the Fred Show, back after chapel.

0: been left waiting by the phone? It's the Fred Show.
1: Stephen, good morning. Welcome to the program. How are you?
2: I'm doing well, guys. How are you?
1: Doing all right. What's going on with this woman, Tara? We need to know how you met, about any dates that you've been on, where things are now, you know, why you think you're being ghosted, and then how we can help.
2: Yeah, absolutely. Well, Tara and I met at a bar on Saturday night, and we had, honestly, just kind of a blast. I mean, she is sort of an organic meeting. She was hot. She was funny. We had so much fun. All these guys kept coming to hit on her, and she kept pretending that we were already dating. So it was a blast.
1: Oh, that's a pretty good sign.
2: We were laughing the whole time.
1: If you're like protecting her from the, you know,
3: the creeps.
1: Right. Yeah. I mean, like,
2: totally.
1: I guess
2: totally.
1: You could have attached yourself to anybody, really, but like, you were there and she was into you, so she was batting them all off for you.
2: Yeah,
1: well, for her, but for
2: absolutely.
1: You.
2: Absolutely. I mean, I thought, you know, what a lucky me. And we were having a good time. We were laughing the whole time. And by the time the night ended, we kind of planned this whole date, this perfect date for ourselves of where we're going to dinner and what we're going to be doing. And so I decided to ask for her number and told her I would text her mine so she had it. And I wanted her to text me when she got home safe. So I got home and I texted her, but she had not answered. So I just assumed that maybe she had passed out because it was kind of late. So the next morning I went to text her and I have not heard anything back. So I don't know if she creeped on me or saw something on my Instagram. I don't know what's going on, but that's why I'm calling you, because I'm trying to figure out how this awesome organic meeting with this great girl is left me hanging.
1: Yeah, it's kind of strange because, you know, we talk about this all the time, but people meet on the dating apps and then they don't really know what the vibe is in person. But in this case, you met in the wild. And I mean, she spent a lot of time with you throughout the evening. She could have walked away. She could have batted you off like she did the other guys. I mean, a lot of things could have happened. But so that's weird that you would spend all night with someone talking and, you know, getting to know one another and then exchange phone numbers only for her not to call you. So let's play a song. We'll come back in a couple of minutes, Stephen. We'll call Tara. You'll be on the phone. We're going to ask some questions and see if we can figure out what's going on. Maybe there's something we can straighten out and hopefully set you guys up.

0: just might.
1: It's the Fred Show. Good morning. Thanks for having us on the radio, the iHeart app, YouTube, Facebook, TikTok, Instagram, all the places. Search for the Fred Show. Hey, Steven.
2: Yeah.
1: Let's call Tara. You guys met at a bar, actually out in public, and you chatted all night. And she was like telling other guys to go away that were trying to come up to her because she was talking to you, which I think is a good sign. You exchanged phone numbers. You texted her that night to make sure she got home. She didn't respond the next day, didn't respond. And so you're like, wait a minute, why do we talk all night? And why do we exchange numbers just for this woman to kind of ghost me?
2: Exactly.
1: All right, we're going to call Tara now and see if we can figure this out. Good luck, Steven.
2: Thank you.
3: Hello?
1: Hi, is this Tara?
3: This is?
1: Hi, Tara. Good morning. My name is Fred. I'm calling from the Fred Show, the morning radio show, and I do have to...
3: Oh, hey.
1: Oh, okay. Well, hi. Good morning. I do have to tell you that we are on the radio right now, and I would need your permission to continue. Is it cool if we chat for just a second?
3: Sure.
1: Well, good. She was excited. I mean, you don't right. think...
4: Sound like y'all talk all the time.
1: Well, no, I was going to say, I don't call a whole lot of people,
3: you know. Are, of course.
1: In my capacity as a radio host when I'm not on the radio, but, you know, sometimes. So, Tara, we're calling on behalf of a guy named Steven. Perhaps you know what we're doing here, but Steven says he met you at a bar, and he feels like after you guys talked all night that you're ghosting him now. Do you remember this guy?
3: Uh-huh.
1: So why, the way he described it to us, we just talked to him a second ago. He says that he met you out, you talked all night, that other guys were coming up to you, you were telling them to go away, you exchanged numbers and talked about going out again, but you haven't responded to him at all. So I guess, how do we get that far if you weren't going to respond to him?
3: So this is going to make me look bad. Okay, so yes, we did meet at the bar and... I was totally into him. Then when, oh my God, this sounds so bad. So the issue is when he texted me just to make sure I got home, I already had his number in my phone and it was saved as a-hole, like don't answer. And I saw our other text thread. And so it turns out we already know each other, if you know what I mean.
1: Wait, so you not only know this guy, but you've hooked up with him and neither one of you remember?
3: Well, oh my God.
1: I mean, no judgment, but
5: hell yes.
1: But how do neither one of you?
3: I mean, like, this is the first time I'm saying it out loud.
5: Okay. Was it a long time ago?
3: All right. I don't remember exactly. The text thread looks like it's a while ago. It's like years. So a while.
1: Okay, so you guys had met somewhere before and you guys messed around and neither one of you remember this until you went back to your text messages and like, oh, hey, wait a minute. I've messaged you before.
3: Correct.
1: Wow.
3: And he was a total...
1: Oh, no. Well, let me bring Steven in. I forgot to mention that Steven is here. I get caught up in the story. I'm very forgetful. Steven, I assume you don't remember this.
2: No, I don't. Hey, Tara. Are you serious? Like,
1: you don't remember.
2: We've been together?
1: Neither one of you were. Okay. You don't remember meeting or doing that? I mean, does one of you look drastically different from a couple of years ago? Have you, like, changed your look completely? Plastic surgery or something?
2: No, I mean...
1: Facelift?
2: No. This must have been, like... This seriously must have been a sign. I don't know. I mean, like, how often does that... You meet someone a second time...
1: A sign? And,
2: you know,
1: that you should pay attention this time?
5: Wait,
1: like,
5: what?
1: Well, and I guess you weren't nice to her.
2: In my defense, I like, I don't remember being drunk. I thought I was just a little tipsy. I have no recollection of... when we had met before, but I did have a little bit of a hoe phase in my 20s. So, I mean, it could have happened during that time where I was just trying to
5: y'all just out here giving it out.
2: Myself. But that was so long ago. I mean, like,
1: I mean,
2: we had so much fun the other night. Are you really like not
1: I would say, I'll say this. I did stuff years ago. I don't think I was necessarily mean to anyone, but I definitely had a different outlook on dating and what I was out here doing a few years ago than I do now. And there are people that if I met them again, I might approach it differently, or I might hope that maybe they didn't have the experience they had before because that was years ago and I've sort of changed the way that I'm approaching things and doing things. So, I mean, you liked him enough, Tara, this version of him. You guys, hey, he doesn't go against the body count. He's free, you know? So, I don't know. Oh, I mean, look, you didn't know you didn't like him until you were reminded of this thing that neither one of you can remember. So, I guess what I'm saying is it wouldn't be the worst idea to consider giving him another chance because whatever your impression was of him before, it wasn't the same now. And if it was years ago, people do change.
0: Yeah.
3: I don't know. The fact it's saved as a-hole, that, you know? And
1: isn't
3: like,
1: that great?
3: I can read the text. It's going to be kind of hard to separate those texts from him.
1: But people grow up. Yeah. They change.
2: But do you have other phone numbers in your phone where you name people for the past? I mean, that seems kind of harsh. Like maybe I forgot to text you back.
0: That's how I save people.
2: Maybe I forgot to text you back and you just decided to kind of call me that. But I was immature in my 20s. I will admit that. But we had so much fun the other night. I'm a different person. Mm-hmm. Are you literally going to throw us having a fun night with our dream date we plan away?
3: Are you guys going to pay for it?
1: Yeah, we'll pay for the date. Why not? What? I mean, either he's paying for it or we're paying. You're not paying for it. So what difference does that make?
4: Yeah.
3: Oh.
0: Come on.
1: It sounds like it's worth a shot because if you had just deleted his number completely, then you might not even know that this had ever happened. I mean, that made a little deja vu maybe at some point. Wild, like, boy, this seems.
0: You don't even remember it.
1: Yeah, that's the thing. I guess, how can you hold something against someone and you didn't hang on to it enough to even remember? Like, I don't normally defend people's poor behavior, but I can just say it, you know, from experience. I sometimes wish that people had a different experience now, you know, than they did in the past. Yeah. So why not?
3: Let's not meet at a bar, maybe coffee or something.
0: Yeah, stay sober, you two, so you remember this.
1: let's see if we can lock this one down in our memories.
2: They're paying for it. We're going to go for more of the coffee. Let's go to dinner.
0: Okay.
1: Whatever.
0: Easy on the brunch.
3: And not bruisey, not a boozy brunch, but we'll do brunch.
1: There you go. All right. Okay. So there we have it. So we'll have to follow up and see how this goes. But I wish you both the best of luck. We'll get your info and we'll make sure that we pay for your date. I can't wait to hear how this one goes.
0: Yeah me too.
2: Hope we remember it.
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14: 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Skies become sunny, breezy, and less humid. High around 76. Northwest winds 15 to 25. 8:16 p.m. sunset this evening. Waxing gibbous moon visible much of the night. Clear skies, breezy, cooler, low around 61. North winds 10 to 20. Friday, plenty of sunshine, not as warm. High around 68. Our weekend outlook, partly cloudy, lower 70 Saturday. Isolated showers Sunday, highs in the mid-60s. Our extended outlook, cloudy, breezy, with showers Monday, highs in the upper 60s. Partly cloudy Tuesday and Wednesday, highs in the upper 60s. FourStarRadioGroup.com, I'm meteorologist James Covington. 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
15: 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Fox Mess Traffic.
16: On Interstate 95, at mile marker 11.1, in the county of Hanover, a broken down vehicle is blocking traffic. The south right shoulder is closed. On Interstate 664, at mile marker 15.5, in the city of Chesapeake, near Portsmouth Boulevard, a broken down vehicle is blocking traffic. The north right shoulder is closed. On Interstate 64, at mile marker 264.6, in the city of Hampton, near 664 Interchange, a broken down vehicle is blocking traffic. The east left shoulder is closed. On Interstate 64 in the city of Chesapeake, at High Rise Bridge, motorists can expect delays due to a multi-vehicle crash. The east left shoulder is closed. On BYP Virginia 156 in the county of Prince George, in the vicinity of Hidden Hills Drive, Route 112-5 east and west, a big rig accident is causing delays. All north lanes are closed. All south lanes are closed. On Interstate 664 north in the city of Suffolk, at Monitor Merrimack Memorial Bridge Tunnel North, heavy traffic is causing a delay. Traffic is backed up about 1.25 miles. On Interstate 664 south in the city of Newport News, at Monitor Merrimack Memorial Bridge Tunnel South, heavy traffic is causing a delay. Traffic is backed up about 2 miles. On Interstate 64 east in the city of Hampton, at Hampton Roads Bridge Tunnel East, heavy traffic is causing a delay. Traffic is backed up about 4 miles. On Interstate 64 west in the city of Norfolk, at Hampton Roads Bridge Tunnel West, heavy traffic is causing a delay. Traffic is backed up about 6.5 miles. On Interstate 64 east in the city of Chesapeake, at High Rise Bridge, heavy traffic is causing a delay. Traffic is backed up about 3 miles. On Interstate 64, at mile marker 290.5, in the city of Chesapeake, near Battlefield Boulevard, an accident is causing delays. The east left shoulder and left lane are closed. The east express lane is closed. 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
2: Harry Styles going viral for something he did for a fan during one of his shows on his Together Together tour. So in the middle of performing songs like As It Was and Sign of the Times, Harry stopped when he noticed that a fan brought a poster saying it was her last concert ever because of a tumor, which breaks my heart, with one final request for him to sign her doll. And Harry actually saw it, and he made sure to stop the show. He signed it. He wanted to make her feel seen. The whole stadium got emotional, and now the videos of the moment are making its way across TikTok. And we love Harry. We love Harry in this house. Yeah, so he, thank goodness, saw it, and the crowd was cheering. Fans were crying. A lot of emotion. So shout out to Harry for being a good dude. Okay, so Chili's, we've been talking about it.
3: Hell yeah.
2: We've been loving on it.
3: Yes.
4: They're my besties.
3: Love them. They're catering Kiki's wedding now.
2: Yes, and look at God, because we have a story in the Entertainment Report about Chili's. Lizzo is the new spokesperson for Chili's, I guess you could say. And
3: probably should have been us, but okay. Fine. Fair. Good. Get your bag, Lizzo.
2: Fair.
4: I mean, second best, you know.
2: Yeah. Well, Jason negotiated and they couldn't come to terms. Yeah. You know what I mean?
5: Mm-hmm. The fine print.
3: Yeah. I hate it when that happens.
2: So there's a whole commercial. She partnered with them to recreate the brand's 1990s earworm iconic, I want my baby back, baby back, baby back. And so she sings the Chili's, that part. I have a beautiful voice of an angel, and she uses the meat as her flute in the video. Mm-hmm. So shout out to Liz. Okay, I'm gonna move right on. Okay, and lastly, Paulina, update in the Mackenzie Schrilla case. Okay, did you hear who she said she wanted to be her lawyer in a leaked jail call?
6: I certainly did.
2: Okay,
6: and I have a lot. Mm-hmm. Yeah, a lot to say about that.
2: Yeah, same. So
3: this is the crash lady.
2: Yes, this is the lady. Yes, the lady from the crash on Netflix, and I guess there's another documentary that we are supposed to be watching. But yeah, in a leaked prison phone call while she was, you know, remember, convicted of murder and aggravated vehicular homicide for killing two of her friends, she said, I'm really nervous. I want Kim Kardashian to be my lawyer.
3: Okay.
2: So Kim's not a lawyer yet, baby girl.
6: Right. First things first.
2: First and foremost. Second of all, Kim responded and she said, no. So she's not going to be doing that. That is completely outside of her advocacy purview. So she tried it, and that is who she wanted to be her lawyer. If you want to follow us on social, you can always do that. Fred Show Radio, YouTube, X, Instagram, the free iHeartRadio app we are also on, as well as the Fred Show TikTok.

0: It's the Fred Show. Thank you so much for having us on today. We love you. 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We're in all the places. Bonus content there as well. So you can watch and listen anytime. Tomorrow, it's Friday, Jason.
1: Woo-hoo-hoo! Yeah. Yes, we need it.
0: Why do I feel like we need it more than we normally need it, but we didn't work on Monday?
1: It's been a long week, girl.
2: Yeah, they cram everything from Monday into the other days.
0: To make the other days more exhausting. Yeah, exactly. Maybe that's what it is. Yeah.
2: I figured that out.
0: Makes sense. Friday throwback dance party, new Waiting by the Phone. We're up to, I think, 450 with Showbiz Shelley in the Showdown and more tomorrow morning. Have an amazing day. We'll see you then. Bye.
2: Bye.
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2: Thank you for being part of the new radio explosion.
3: Yes, yes. Look at us. What is this, the third day in a row that we've worked? That sucks. I can't keep up this pace.
4: No, you can't.
3: Mm-mm.
5: Not at your speed.
3: No way. Mm-mm. Plus, I got two new jobs kicking in this week.
4: Two?
3: Mm-mm. Yeah.
5: The two podcasts.
4: Oh, right. Yeah, that's fun.
3: Yeah.
5: It's like you have two grand openings. Like, what is this? You're amazing.
3: Yeah. Well, I mean, I know that here's the point. I guess you're not really supposed to start doing two podcasts in 1 week, two new things, but why not?
5: Sure.
3: You know?
5: Sure.
3: Why not?
4: Sure.
3: It's not like there's a formula that we've been following that has just been a winning, you know, formula every time.
4: Sure.
3: As a matter of fact, it's the opposite. We've got a losing formula every time.
4: Yeah.
3: Well, I do.
4: You know, they open a Baskin-Robbins Dunkin' Donuts. You know, they open those are in the same building. Those pop up all over the place. So,
3: yeah,
4: why not give it a try? Mm-hmm. You're right. Nothing's working so far. So,
3: I mean, it's not going to hurt anything. That's for sure.
4: Yeah. I mean, your entire body, it might hurt. It might kill you, but.
5: Right. Shut down.
3: Yeah, you know, I haven't even had time to go give blood. I've been wanting to go give blood, and I haven't even had time. Because first of all, you got to find somewhere where they're taking it. You know, you got to find one of those buses or something.
5: Yeah,
3: you can't just go get on any bus you see and say, "Hey, I'd like to give some blood."
5: No,
3: although. You know, depending on the time of day and in what city, you can get on a bus and, you know, blood will be extracted from you either way.
4: I'll take it from you.
3: You know,
5: you're just not going to take it.
3: Yeah. But yeah, I've been meaning to go give some blood. Can you imagine somebody is in the hospital and they're in need of a blood transfusion? They're down. I mean, that's about as low as you can get on the morale scale, right? And then they find out that they're going to get a pint of me put in them. Can you imagine how much that would lift there? That would give them a will to live. Yeah. I would think.
5: I would say.
3: I have to continue my life with this blood in me. That's what they would say. I can't just give up knowing I got that kind of special blood in me.
5: I never thought about it like that, but they have your blood for the rest of their life.
3: Exactly.
5: It's crazy.
3: Yeah. You talk about somebody that would go through the rest of their lives being careful not to ever have an accident or, you know, they don't want to let any of my blood out of them.
5: No. You're not sticking me with a needle. No.
3: No way. I'm not getting on that bicycle. Nope. I don't want to have some sort of a scrape to let any of this TJ out of me.
5: So gross.
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7: 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Skies become sunny, breezy, and less humid. High around 76. Northwest winds 15 to 25. 8:16 p.m. sunset this evening. Waxing gibbous moon visible much of the night. Clear skies, breezy, cooler, low around 61. North winds 10 to 20. Friday, plenty of sunshine, not as warm, high around 68. Our weekend outlook, partly cloudy, lower 70 Saturday. Isolated showers Sunday, highs in the mid-60s. Our extended outlook, cloudy, breezy with showers Monday, highs in the upper 60s. Partly cloudy Tuesday and Wednesday, highs in the upper 60s. FourStarRadioGroup.com. I'm meteorologist James Covington. This weather update, a service of 103.7 KISS FM.

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2: Hey. So yesterday we were talking about all the little children being home from school and moms complaining about, you know, all the stuff they're going to have to do, and it's the busiest time now, and I've got to do, you know, that whole thing that y'all do, Lindsay. I got news for you, Lindsay. Having kids is not a disease.
3: Yeah, I know.
2: It's not a sickness.
3: Right.
2: Having to deal with. No, so they have this list from the BuzzFeed of the best outdoor toys that will keep your kids entertained for hours.
3: Oh, do tell.
2: Mm-hmm. A blow-up kiddie pool for your backyard.
3: Oh.
2: Yeah, you don't need that because you got the pool in your neighborhood, which is the only thing you've got planned for your children all summer. So that's that one's already covered. Sidewalk chalk. Do y'all have that? Can you and Kyle afford sidewalk chalk for your children?
3: Barely, but yes.
2: Any kind of Nerf balls. The summer is not complete unless there is a Nerf.
4: A Nerf.
2: Yeah. A bubble machine. Everybody loves bubbles.
3: Everybody.
2: A badminton or croquet set.
4: What croquet?
3: 1950s? What
2: are we doing? Oh, croquet has made a comeback.
4: Has it?
2: Mm-hmm. Yeah. And you know what, Lindsay? That could be good. For your whole household, because you get out there playing croquet, you set it up and you just tell your husband, hey, look, this is your new golf.
3: Yeah.
4: Yeah.
3: Like, what?
2: Yeah. You know, if you got business dealings to do on the golf courses, you tell them to come over here and play croquet with the kids.
3: Say, why are there stakes in the yard?
2: Walkie talkies.
4: Those are fun.
3: Mm-hmm.
2: Stomp rockets.
3: We just got some of those for her birthday. I'll let you know.
2: Yeah, that's you hook it up to the water or something, and you. I don't know what that is.
3: I don't really either. But the box is like the little boy stepping on something, and they shoot up. I don't know.
2: Okay, so I wonder though. Don't they make them with water? Like you hook up to the water hose, and then it shoots. I don't know.
3: Maybe.
2: And. Reusable water balloons.
4: Oh, gosh. Give me a break.
3: No, my kids do it every day. Every day they want those water balloons that you hook, you know, you hook them to the, and they all fill up at the same time. They are $20 for one little pack. You go through a pack in 2 minutes.
2: But this one says they're the kind that are reusable. But what good is that doing? Because it's supposed to bust whenever you throw it.
3: Yeah, they're like plastic and they're magnetic, and but you have to have a body of water to keep refilling them.
2: Oh,
3: these they're not refillable, but they're all attached. Have y'all seen that?
2: Yeah, I know what you're talking about. And do you have to tie a knot in every one of those?
3: No, they fall off this thing. Oh. And they're already tied.
2: What?
3: It's a great invention.
2: Oh.
3: It's so expensive.
2: Well, it sounds like it.
3: Oh, my God.
2: But what's the purpose of with those other water balloons, the reusable ones? Are kids knocking each other out with them? Why don't you just throw balls at each other?
3: They're flat.
2: I mean, being a water balloon.
3: They're rubber, but.
2: Yeah. So are balls.
3: Well, so are, yeah.
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The National Weather Service in Fort Worth has issued a severe thunderstorm warning for eastern Parker County in north-central Texas, west-central Tarrant County in north-central Texas, until 4:15 p.m. Central Daylight Time. At 3:39 p.m. Central Daylight Time, a severe thunderstorm was located near Lake Weatherford, 47 miles northeast of Weatherford, moving southeast at 25 miles per hour. Hazard, 60 miles per hour wind gusts and quarter-size hail. Source, radar indicated. Impact, hail damage to vehicles is expected. Expect wind damage to roofs, siding, and trees. Locations impacted include Fort Worth, Weatherford, Benbrook, White Settlement, Hazel, Willow Park, Aledo, Hudson Oaks, Annetta, Lake Weatherford, Annetta South, Annetta North, La Junta, Highland Addition, and Benbrook Lake. This includes the following highways: Interstate 20 between mile markers 409 and 432. Interstate 30 between mile markers 1 and 7. For your protection, get inside a sturdy structure and stay away from windows.

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2: Oh. Y'all crazy.
3: Make sure you watch the show on YouTube today at TJ Riggins TV. See TJ and Lindsay's outfits. They're kind of dressed similarly. Do you guys plan that, or is that just...
2: Are we?
3: Kind of.
4: We're just winterish today.
3: You're very wintry.
2: I've got on a brown short sleeve shirt. She's got on a green... Is that a sweatshirt or a hoodie?
4: A hoodie.
2: It is a sweatshirt hoodie.
4: Mm-hmm. With matching.
2: And it's green.
4: Mm-hmm. TJ's more fall, I'm more winter.
3: That's what I was thinking. I was thinking that too. I was like, you know what? You're more fall, you're more winter. I got it.
4: Yeah.
2: Well, I'm about to go change in the next break.
3: Why?
2: Because I don't want to be out of season that badly. I thought since it was a short sleeve shirt, it would be okay for spring.
4: Honestly, I think you're fine. Is it a little chilly in your house?
2: No. Oh. No.
4: It makes it better when it's cold in the house. I'm like, I justify this.
2: There's my fan on here that's on my desk. That would help.
3: I got a feeling it's rarely chilly in their house because if Jody's in there, it's not going to be chilly. Although it's comfortable every time I've been over there. Anyway, my brother's so sweet, my middle brother, Kevin. And recently I saw him and he said, I'm making the greatest thing. He's doing a lot of the cooking now in his house. They've got three kids. And he said, I've perfected the recipe for a delicious chicken schnitzel. Mm. And my mom said, oh, really? And how do you make that? And he said, well, I bread the chicken and in the sauce, I put a little bit of soy sauce in it. And listen, my brother's so sweet. I don't want to be mean to him, but in that household, they've got a history of messing with cuisine. Like my sister-in-law one time put pumpkin cream cheese in her macaroni and cheese. And now my brother is adding soy sauce into his chicken schnitzel. Now, chicken schnitzel, I believe, is a German dish. It's schnitzel.
2: Mm-hmm.
3: And I don't know if you're a history buff or not, but soy sauce, I believe, came from the continent of Asia. So he's mixing, you know, cuisines that I didn't know go together, but maybe he's on to something. Who knows?
4: What is a schnitzel?
2: It's a German chicken fried steak.
3: Oh, okay, that's a great description of it. I wasn't sure how to describe it. I was going to call it like a chicken parmesan, but that was a horrible description. That's a great way to a German chicken fried steak.
2: Mm-hmm.
3: Exactly.
2: And it's usually not made with chicken. I guess you could just like you have chicken fried steak, and then you also have chicken fried chicken. They started that, which is a pounded out chicken breast that's breaded and fried like a chicken fried steak, but then it has the gravy over the top of it.
3: Yeah.
2: And it's chicken instead of beef. But it sounds delicious, Riggins. I mean, I know all of the best gravy is made with, like you said, soy sauce.
4: Yeah. Hey, I'd try it, though.
3: And my mom's pumping them up. She's like, oh, that sounds amazing. But I know in her head, she's thinking like me. She's like, what are you talking about? There's no way.
2: This is a special stir-fry schnitzel.
4: She's like, he did not learn this from me.
3: So I keep my mouth shut. He's so sweet. I don't want to tear him down. And I think it's great that he's doing some cooking.
2: Mm-hmm. Yeah, I've added something, a little twist to the schnitzel to make it, you know, more authentic. Refried beans.
3: Yeah, wait till you have my Funfetti tater tots. They're going to blow your mind. It's like, what are you doing?
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2: Hey. In this crazy world that we call radio, or for our Spanish-speaking friends, radio. That's how you say it in Spanish.
3: Oh.
2: Did y'all know that? That's the Spanish word for radio. Radio.
3: I did not know that.
2: Mm-hmm. So when I say on my other show, soy el jefe de la radio, that means I am the boss of the radio.
3: Oh, love that.
2: I learned that from Rosetta Stone. Rosetta Stone.
4: That's her name.
2: Yeah. In the world of radio, it used to be before people saw us all the time on social media and everything. If we met people and they found out who we were, they would say one of two things. You sound exactly like you do on the radio, or you don't sound at all like you do on the radio. Those are the two. Well, this falls under the category of you don't sound at all how you look. This is young Maine, who is, he looks to be about 18. White boy, about 100 pounds. And that thin, cheesy teen mustache cruising in under his beak, you know?
3: Mm-hmm.
2: And, he's driving home from the hospital and he's very excited that he has been released. And this is the video that he made for all of his followers on the social media.
5: Y'all, look who they done let out the loony bin. You heard me? Hey, I'm gonna be back on y'all's ass. Wait, I'm on my way back to the house right now, man. They just let me out the psycho home, man. God bless it, you know? Hey, woo, I can't even believe I'm free right now.
3: Can't believe I'm free.
4: Out the loony bin.
2: Yeah.
3: That's scary.
2: Now, did that description I gave of him sound like that? Would you have pictured him to sound that way?
4: No.
2: Mm-mm.
4: No.
2: Woo-wee, man.
4: Woo, God bless. Let me out the loony bin.
3: Can't believe I'm free.
4: Psycho home. Oh, are they at the psycho home?
2: Oh, what a lovely psycho home you have.
3: That's terrifying.
4: Are they in the loony bin?
2: So what do you do for a living? I do a psycho home interior design. This is my psycho home, boy.
4: Wow.
2: And he showed his hospital bracelet to the camera. So, I mean, it was legit. That's he had a hospital bracelet on.
4: Yeah. He goes by the name Lil Payday, which I kind of like.
2: I do, too. I love that.
4: Yeah.
2: We're Lil Payday.
4: Lil Payday.
2: In the loony bin.
4: In the loony bin. Out the loony bin. So bad. Ay.
2: But hey, you know what?
4: What?
2: Everybody needs to find happiness, and in this moment, he found it.
4: Yeah.
2: Out the loony bin. He was driving himself home from the loony bin.
4: I did notice that. I thought, oh, yeah, I guess you can. Once they you know, get you out of there, you're free to do whatever. But, yeah, driving right home from the loony bin?
2: Now, that tells me one of two things. One, he either drove himself to the loony bin and admitted himself, said, hey, I need to be in the psych home here. Or somebody else took him and committed him, quote unquote, and then said, I ain't got time to come pick you up, but I'm going to leave your car. Key is under the floor mat.
3: Yes. Sure.
2: When you get discharged.
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7: 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Lots of blue skies, breezy and less humid for our Thursday afternoon, high around 76. Northwest winds 15 to 25. 8:16 p.m. sunset this evening. Waxing gibbous moon visible much of the night. Clear skies, breezy, cooler, low around 61. North winds 10 to 20. Friday, plenty of sunshine, not as warm, the high around 68. Our weekend outlook, partly cloudy, lower 70 Saturday. Isolated showers Sunday, highs in the mid-60s. Our extended outlook, cloudy, breezy with showers Monday, highs in the upper 60s. Partly cloudy Tuesday and Wednesday, highs in the upper 60s. FourStarRadioGroup.com, I'm meteorologist James Covington. This weather update is service of 103.7 KISS FM.

We interrupt programming at the request of the National Weather Service to activate the North Texas Emergency Alert System. The National Weather Service has issued severe thunderstorm warnings for Tarrant and Parker counties. Tarrant and Parker counties until 4:30 p.m. A severe thunderstorm was noted on radar near Weatherford, moving southeast at 25 miles per hour. The storm could contain large hail, damaging winds, 60 mile per hour wind gusts, and quarter-sized hail. Once again, a severe thunderstorm warning for eastern Parker County and west central Tarrant County until 4:15. A severe thunderstorm located near Lake Weatherford, moving 7 miles northeast of Weatherford, moving southeast at 25 miles per hour. 60 mile per hour wind gusts and quarter-sized hail are likely with this storm. All North Texas stations affected by this alert are requested to relay the preceding message.

National Weather Service in Fort Worth has issued a severe thunderstorm warning for northwestern Johnson County in north central Texas, eastern Parker County in north central Texas, southwestern Tarrant County in north central Texas, northeastern Hood County in north central Texas, until 5 p.m. Central Daylight Time. At 4:11 p.m. Central Daylight Time, a severe thunderstorm was located over Aledo, or 8 miles east of Weatherford, moving southeast at 25 miles per hour. Another severe thunderstorm was located 5 miles north of Weatherford, moving southeast at 25 miles per hour. Hazard, 60 miles per hour wind gusts and half-dollar size hail. Source, radar indicated. Impact, hail damage to vehicles is expected. Expect wind damage to roofs, siding, and trees. Locations impacted include Weatherford, Benbrook, Granbury, Willow Park, Aledo, Hudson Oaks, Western Lake, Aneta, Lake Weatherford, DeCordova, Crescent, Aneta South, Aneta North, Wapples, Benbrook Lake, Acton, Tentop, and Lake Granbury. This includes the following highways: Interstate 20 between mile markers 405 and 425. Interstate 30 between mile markers 1 and 2. This storm has a history of producing large hail. Seek shelter now inside a sturdy structure and stay away from windows.

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3: All right, I have to get into this because it may take two segments to tell you. One of the most clear illustrations of what it's like being married to a woman named Jody, who is down the hall in great slumber right now. So I'm starting this new podcast this week. I'm starting two. One of them, we're shooting for Friday, and it will take place in my garage. I will smoke a cigar, different one each time, talk about the cigar, and then talk about an issue or two going on in the news. Political, cultural commentary while enjoying a cigar. It's for cigar smokers and beyond. It's called Political Smoke, which I think is a pretty tough name. Love Bring it. In the smoke. Oh, you don't want this smoke. That kind. All right. So I went and hooked up the camera and everything downstairs yesterday in the garage where it will take place, because I need to know what it's going to look like. I got to get the where I'm going to put the camera, what I want the background to look like, and I want it to look like Friday. And I have to prepare for the next show coming up live. Okay. Yesterday was muggy, wet, what we would call in Louisiana tornado weather. So I'm out there in the garage. It's already uncomfortable. I'm getting all dewy, as Lindsay says.
4: Yeah.
3: And just as I am packing up the stuff to come back inside, I just unhooked my computer and the camera and the whole thing. I hear the door open. Guess who that is coming out to see what I'm doing? So, what are you doing out here? Oh, I thought you were out here smoking. No. And I was glad. I just say, no, I'm actually working. You know, I'm getting this ready for Friday. And she goes, well, what are you going to do with all that stuff? And she starts pointing at things in the garage. And you're not going to show that part, are you? Does that need to go? And she starts telling me what needs to happen here or there. I said, I got it under control. Here's what and normally I would have just said, in my younger days, don't worry about it. Mind your business. Mm-hmm. But I didn't. I said, look, I got it. You know, I'm going to do this. I'm going to do that and move these things around and whatnot. She goes, well, if you'll just take this, we can move this now. And then she starts telling me that we need to do this and that. And then she looks in these cabinets that we have hanging on the wall. They're on brackets that hang against this plastic siding kind of stuff that's on the inside of the garage wall. One of those had come loose. The bracket had come off of it. Well, what's going on here? When did this happen? What did you do? I didn't do anything. I don't know what you're talking about. I don't use the cabinet. That's your business. And that's when my day really went to hell from that moment right there. So I got to take a break now, and then I'll tell you where my finished project for the day ended up going and how long it went there and stayed. Coming up next.
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7: On Virginia 76 in the county of Chesterfield, in the vicinity of the ramp to Route 653, an accident is causing delays. The west right shoulder is closed. On Interstate 64, at mile marker 183.8, in the county of Henrico, a broken down vehicle is blocking traffic. The east right shoulder is closed. On Interstate 95, at mile marker 77.4, in the city of Richmond, an accident is causing delays. The south right shoulder is closed. On Interstate 664, at mile marker 13.6, in the city of Suffolk, near Bridge Road, a broken down vehicle is blocking traffic. The north left shoulder is closed. On Interstate 664, at mile marker 19.2, in the city of Chesapeake, near 58 Interchange, a broken down vehicle is blocking traffic. The north right shoulder is closed. on Interstate 64, at mile marker 266.2, in the city of Hampton, near King Street, a broken-down vehicle is blocking traffic. The east right shoulder is closed. On Virginia 288 in the county of Chesterfield, in the vicinity of Route 288 ramp, an accident is causing delays. The north left shoulder, right lane, and right shoulder are closed. On Interstate 95, at mile marker 116.1, in the county of Caroline, a broken down vehicle is blocking traffic. The south center lane and right lane are closed. On BYP Virginia 156 in the county of Prince George, in the vicinity of Hidden Hills Drive, Route 112-5 east and west, a big rig accident is causing delays. All north lanes are closed. All south lanes are closed. On Interstate 664 north in the city of Suffolk, at Monitor Merrimack Memorial Bridge Tunnel North, heavy traffic is causing a delay. Traffic is backed up about 1.25 miles. On Interstate 664 south in the city of Newport News, at Monitor Merrimack Memorial Bridge Tunnel South, heavy traffic is causing a delay. Traffic is backed up about 2.75 miles. On Interstate 64, at mile marker 266.4, in the city of Hampton, near Hampton River Bridge, a broken down vehicle is blocking traffic. The east left shoulder and left lane are closed. On Interstate 64 east in the city of Hampton, at Hampton Roads Bridge Tunnel East, heavy traffic is causing a delay. Traffic is backed up about 4 miles. On Interstate 64 west in the city of Norfolk, at Hampton Roads Bridge Tunnel West, heavy traffic is causing a delay. Traffic is backed up about 9.25 miles. On Interstate 264, at mile marker 8.9, in the city of Norfolk, near Campostella Road, an accident is causing delays. The west left shoulder and left lane are closed. Traffic is backed up about 1.5 miles. On Interstate 64, at mile marker 277, in the city of Norfolk, near Little Creek Road, a broken down vehicle is blocking traffic. The east left shoulder and left lane are closed. Traffic is backed up about 1.5 miles. On Interstate 264, at mile marker 14.3, in the city of Virginia Beach, near Cleveland Street, motorists can expect delays due to a multi-vehicle crash. The east right shoulder is closed. Traffic is backed up about 2 miles. 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

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National Weather Service issuing new severe thunderstorm warnings for northwestern Johnson County, eastern Parker County, southwestern Tarrant County, and northeastern Hood County until 5 o'clock. Severe thunderstorm located near Aledo, about 8 miles east of Weatherford, drifting southeast at 25 miles per hour. Another severe thunderstorm was located just 5 miles north of Weatherford, also moving southeast at 25 miles per hour. Once again, severe thunderstorm warnings now being activated for northwestern Johnson, eastern Parker County, southwestern Tarrant County, and northeastern Hood County until 5 o'clock. A severe thunderstorm, in fact, a couple of severe thunderstorms over the Aledo area, drifting southeast at 25 miles per hour. All North Texas stations affected by this alert are requested to relay the preceding message.

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1: All right, quickly recap. I was in the garage yesterday. My name's TJ. I was in the garage, and I had done a little thing about a podcast, and I was through with what I needed to get done. Moving on about my day, my wife comes out and all of a sudden starts finding things in the garage that need to be adjusted, so to speak. So these cabinets that we have hanging on the wall, one had come loose a little bit from the bracket. The bracket had fallen off. The other bracket was still holding it kind of where it needed to be. It was just a little bit askew. We need to fix this. How did this happen? You know, starts in like it's my fault. Now, everybody knows that I am not a handy person. My handiness is super limited. I can stop a toilet from running is about it. And I'm a pretty good interior painter. Other than that, I'm not your handyman. And our handyman's name is Kip. We have a handyman. His name's Kip. She goes, last time this happened, Kip said he was embarrassed to even come over here to do it because it was so easy. He didn't even charge me to come over here and do it. And I was like, okay. About 20 minutes later, I am soaked in sweat. My old back is hurting from lifting up these cabinets, trying to get it set back on the bracket. The bracket won't stay in the wall because the little siding stuff is bent. And I mean, because I said it was muggy and inside the garage, and it's just like, ugh. And she's yelling, just move. I can, if you lift it up, no, it's not going to. And I don't want to yell too loudly. I don't want to wake her up down the hall. I don't want to have to start another project.
2: Yeah.
1: While I'm doing the show. And so finally, I got it. And she's like, woof. All right. Well, I mean, then she moves on to, are you ever going to sell all this broadcast equipment that you don't need anymore?
3: Oh,
1: we need to just throw that away. It's like, okay, just
3: get back to crawl, but I do it too. And I think this has been a good therapy session for me to learn. Actually, I shouldn't do it.
1: You would have gone out and started a new project, having him do your husband do this and this and griping about that. And
3: I would have done the whole thing. But hearing it makes me cringe, but I do it.
1: Now, would you have been helping him or just telling him what to do?
3: No, I'd be telling.
1: Okay, well, that's the difference.
3: Oh.
1: I can't look at her and say, "What? Don't come out here barking orders at me," because she is trying. She would be doing it instead of me if she could.
3: Okay.
1: If she could physically lift the cabinet and put the bracket in there herself, she would do it for a couple of reasons. One, that's just her personality. If something needs to be done, get it done. But the main reason she would do it is to be able to look at me and go, I did it and you couldn't. Yeah. And I don't need you. That one of those things.
3: Yeah.
1: But so far, I mean, I'm still young and relatively healthy enough where she needs me to lift things every now and then.
3: Right.
1: So, yeah. So then I ended up having, before I could get back to my regular scheduled work that I do, I had to come in and take a shower and change clothes and the whole thing because I was soaked.
3: Oh, my God.
1: And we got a garage project taken care of. And then she was off to get her nails done. All that happened to finish up right before she went to Heather.
0: Thank you for joining us.
4: Oh my God. I love it.
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National Weather Service in Fort Worth has issued a severe thunderstorm warning for northwestern Johnson County in north-central Texas, southeastern Parker County in north-central Texas, southwestern Tarrant County in north-central Texas, northeastern Hood County in north-central Texas, until 6 p.m. Central Daylight Time. At 4:55 p.m. Central Daylight Time, a severe thunderstorm was located near Annetta, or 9 miles southeast of Weatherford, moving south at 15 miles per hour. Hazard, 60 miles per hour wind gusts and quarter-size hail. Source, radar indicated. Impact, hail damage to vehicles is expected. Expect wind damage to roofs, siding, and trees. Locations impacted include Burleson, Granbury, Joshua, Pecan Plantation, Willow Park, Aledo, Annetta, Godley, DeCordova, Crescent, Annetta South, Annetta North, Stockton Bend, Wapples, Acton, Lake Granbury, and Benrock Lake. This includes Interstate 20 between mile markers 418 and 419. The storm has a history of producing large hail. Seek shelter now inside a sturdy structure and stay away from windows.

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3: I was acting like old Puff Daddy in the gaps of that thing.
4: Yeah,
3: that's right. Uh-huh. God, it used to bug me to death.
5: Same.
3: He would do that on all those songs.
5: That's all.
3: What a lowlife piece of crap he is, huh?
4: Seems that way.
3: Who called him that before anybody realized it? I was the first one to call the Puffy out for being an idiot lowlife.
5: I remember.
3: Mm-hmm.
4: No, you don't.
5: Yeah, I do. This was
4: since when?
5: I want to tell you, this was back when I was on the show 10 years.
3: Mm-hmm.
5: I remember you saying something, and then it all came.
3: Yeah, and you were like, "What's his problem with Diddy?"
5: I love Daddy.
3: Mm.
5: And now I don't right. That clip and say I love Dad. Don't.
3: Yeah. All right, so we just played a viral video of a middle-aged guy. Enjoying it, but it looked like a disgusting meal. And one of the comments on his meal was that, you know, the divorce, he hasn't been the same since the divorce. And I got to thinking, we don't know a whole lot about Kyle, Lindsay's husband, except that, you know, he's unappreciated. He's, abused, basically. And... ruled around and made fun of and, you know, the whole thing.
5: Yeah.
3: But what would he be like, Lindsay, if y'all split up and all of a sudden he finds himself single? Would he be cooking for himself every night? I don't imagine that his house would be a wreck and disgusting, dirty and all that stuff. But what would he be like?
5: So I know firsthand. Because if you remember, he was married.
3: Mm-hmm.
5: So when I met him, he was divorced for, you know, maybe 3 years. So I came into the relationship where he had bought his own house. He cooked his food. Now, were they gourmet meals? No.
3: Mm-hmm.
5: You know, he was making noodles or
3: Now as he's older, so you know technically he's middle-aged, he's in his 40s now.
5: So true. 43. So I think he would be the same.
3: Yeah.
5: I don't think he would have advanced. I think he would be the same, which he was he's clean.
3: Mm-hmm.
5: He cooks, but very basic. We're talking grilled cheese and probably Doritos.
3: But he wouldn't go, you know, learn how to cook better for himself and all that?
5: No. It's just not his interest. It's not his... He's the type that will eat leftovers, even if he's not wanting them. He just eats to like...
3: Yeah, just to keep going. Yeah. Food's not that big a deal for him.
5: Right. Like, I crave things. I want things. I want to make something. He's not like that.
3: God, that would be awesome, wouldn't it, Reagan?
4: It would be.
3: I know. You just, you know, I have a friend that's like that. He says, it's a waste of time. I hate to eat. I hate to stop and eat.
5: Well, that's wild.
4: Yeah.
3: His name's Johnny. And he told me that the first time he told me that, I thought, you're crazy.
5: Yeah.
3: But that was 20 years ago, and he hasn't gained a pound since I've known him.
5: Jealous of people.
3: Still in great shape. Just, he eats just to put protein in his system and keep going.
5: I mean, that's kind of how Kyle is, but also he likes good meals, but he'll just eat whatever, you know.
3: Yeah. So the reason I'm asking is I'm going to need to know how much work I got to do with him to make his life happy once he finally wises up.
5: A lot.
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6: 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Lots of blue skies, breezy and less humid for our Thursday afternoon, high around 76. Northwest winds 15 to 25. 8:16 p.m. sunset this evening. Waxing gibbous moon visible much of the night. Clear skies, breezy, cooler, low around 61. North winds 10 to 20. Friday, plenty of sunshine, not as warm, high around 68. Our weekend outlook, partly cloudy, lower 70 Saturday. Isolated showers Sunday, highs in the mid-60s. Our extended outlook, cloudy, breezy with showers Monday, highs in the upper 60s. Partly cloudy Tuesday and Wednesday, highs in the upper 60s. FourStarRadioGroup.com. I'm meteorologist James Covington. This weather update is service of 103.7 KISS FM.

The National Weather Service issuing new severe thunderstorm warnings for northwestern Johnson County, southeastern Parker County, southwestern Tarrant County, and northeastern Hood County until 6 p.m. Severe thunderstorms located near Annetta, a cluster of storms actually, moving 9 miles southeast of Weatherford, moving south at 15 miles per hour. And quarter-sized hail. Once again, for Johnson, Parker, Tarrant, and Hood counties, until 6 o'clock, severe thunderstorm near Annetta, drifting southeast of Weatherford, moving south at 15 miles per hour. All North Texas stations affected by this alert are requested to relay the preceding message.

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1: No, Regan's keeping us informed on all matters and all don't matters.
2: Yeah, I think it's more don't matters in these days, and especially with this top story. The number one show on Amazon Prime right now is the new Nicolas Cage show where he plays Spider-Man. Nicolas Cage is playing Spider-Man in a new show called Spider-Noir. All the episodes are up on Amazon Prime right now, and it's a black and white show. It's like a Spider-Man from the 50s, I guess. But again, it's in black and white, and it's Nicolas Cage. And
3: how old is he now? Wait, he's playing Spider-Man?
2: Yeah, I guess he plays like a older, more wiser Spider-Man. I'm not really sure.
3: Crazy.
2: Yeah. And also a little nutty, maybe.
1: Older, more psychotic Spider-Man,
2: maybe. But people love Nicolas Cage.
1: That's fantastic.
2: Yeah, doesn't it sound good?
1: Since right up my alley. I got to put that in my my to-watch list.
2: Yeah. Critics love it. It's got an 8.1 on IMDb. Rotten Tomatoes, great score as well. So Nicolas Cage said he hopes that younger people will watch the color version and then watch the black and white version of the show. And he hopes that they'll go invest some time into watching old black and white films and television shows as well.
3: Nick.
1: I like Nicolas Cage. I mean, I can't help but like him. I really do.
2: Yeah. So does Rob. Tech D Rob loves him as well.
1: Yeah. The only thing I really don't like is his fake Southern accent in the movie Con Air. I mean, if you know, as a true Southerner, if you want to get frustrated, go watch that movie.
3: Yeah.
2: Not convincing?
1: Oh, my God.
3: It's bad.
1: And you know, that's one of my pet peeves anyway, is a bad fake Southern accent.
2: Yeah. I used to love that movie, though. He had that long hair. Nicolas Cage. So, yeah, he's in the news, as is Rosie O'Donnell. She's in the news. She admitted that she got a facelift. We talked about that earlier in the show, and she said she doesn't feel like she's turning her back on feminism by getting a facelift. She said she did that for herself. I don't know why you're laughing. That's what...
1: You know what? That's the thing that I was be worried the most about. I'm glad to hear that, Riggins, because... I don't know what I would do with myself if I realized one day that Rosie O'Donnell had turned her back on feminism.
3: Yeah. What would we do?
1: I mean, the dainty little priss pot that she is.
3: Yeah.
2: I mean, she actually said not, she said not getting the facelift because of feminism would be essentially giving authority to another group over her own body.
1: Oh, feminism, not femininity. I'm sorry. I got those confused.
2: Feminism.
1: Okay.
3: Feminism.
1: Yeah. Okay.
3: I just Googled what her face looks like now, and it is very subtle.
1: Isn't it? In other words, you can't tell she had anything done.
3: It not noticeable.
2: But that's a great criticism. It's very
1: subtle. I love how these radical feminists, whenever they do something that they, you know, rail against their whole lives, and it comes down to when they do it, then it's like, the way I did it was not, you know, in the way that women do it that I've griped about all these years.
3: Right.
1: The way I did it was the right way. And I've maintained my radical feminism.
2: Yeah.
3: Plastic surgery is plastic surgery. I mean,
1: you wanted to do what the pretty girls do. And the pretty girls get facelifts and cosmetic procedures, Rosie. Admit it.
2: Yeah, I say go all in. If I ever get plastic surgery on my face, I'm going to end up looking like Bruno Mars. I'm going totally 180.
1: I mean, the pretty girls in Hollywood. If you're a pretty girl in real life, don't think you got to have plastic surgery. Hell. Young girls.
2: Please don't. Mm-hmm. We've got more coming up next.
0: More TJ and Regan's coming up.
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5: On Interstate 64 West, at mile marker 170, in the county of Goochland, a brush fire is causing a delay. On US 1 North in the county of Dinwiddie, in the vicinity of Dinwiddie Avenue, Route 132 East and West, an accident is causing delays. Lane closures exist. On Interstate 295, at mile marker 43, in the county of Henrico, motorists can expect delays due to a multi-vehicle crash. The south left shoulder is closed. On Interstate 295, at mile marker 38, in the county of Hanover, an accident is causing delays. The south left shoulder is closed. On Interstate 295, at mile marker 24.5, in the county of Henrico, a broken-down vehicle is blocking traffic. The south right shoulder is closed. On Interstate 64, at mile marker 211, in the county of New Kent, a broken-down vehicle is blocking traffic. The east right shoulder is closed. On Interstate 664 North, at mile marker 13.6, in the city of Suffolk, near Bridge Road, a broken-down vehicle is blocking traffic. On Interstate 64 West, at mile marker 295.7, in the city of Chesapeake, near Shell Road, an accident is causing delays. On Interstate 264 West, at mile marker 12.7, in the city of Norfolk, near Military Highway, a broken-down vehicle is blocking traffic. On BYP Virginia 156 in the county of Prince George, in the vicinity of Hidden Hills Drive, Route 1125 East and West, a big rig accident is causing delays. All north lanes are closed. All south lanes are closed. On Interstate 664 North in the city of Suffolk, at Monitor Merrimack Memorial Bridge Tunnel North, heavy traffic is causing a delay. Traffic is backed up about 1.25 miles. On Interstate 664 South in the city of Newport News, at Monitor Merrimack Memorial Bridge Tunnel South, heavy traffic is causing a delay. Traffic is backed up about 2 miles. On Interstate 64 East in the city of Hampton, at Hampton Roads Bridge Tunnel East, heavy traffic is causing a delay. Traffic is backed up about 1.5 miles. On Interstate 64 West in the city of Norfolk, at Hampton Roads Bridge Tunnel West, heavy traffic is causing a delay. Traffic is backed up about 6.5 miles. On Interstate 64, at mile marker 291, in the city of Chesapeake, near Battlefield Boulevard, an accident is causing delays. The east left shoulder is closed. The east express lane is closed. 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
2: Thank you.
3: Well, happy National Hamburger Day. Today is National Hamburger Day. It always happens as we approach summer. It's not National Cheeseburger Day. That's another day, but Hamburger Day gets its own day.
2: Yeah, and you know, our dearly departed brother Ace used to always refer to, he never called it a cheeseburger, even though he only ate cheeseburgers. He would always say, I'm craving a hamburger. Mm-hmm. I want to get a hamburger. Yeah. He's always called it a hamburger, so.
3: Yeah. And he loved that double quarter pounder.
2: Mm-hmm.
4: He really did.
3: But TJ's got very specific rules about how to build a burger. You've sent burgers back because you will say, it's too big. I've got a small mouth. I mean, I've heard this argument 100 times. Yeah. I've got too small of a mouth, and I don't want to be, what's the word you use? I don't want to have to fight with my food.
2: Right.
5: Yeah.
3: I've heard it before.
2: But look, if it comes out and it's just too big, I don't blame, I mean, I don't say you did this wrong. I just don't eat it, or at times I've said, I can't eat that because it is too big. I'd be in a situation where I don't need to be making a mess and all that stuff and trying to be classy.
3: Yeah.
5: Yeah.
2: But if they send it out and it's got onions and mustard all over it and ordered it without that, then I would send it back. But if it just comes out and their version of a burger is just too big for me to eat, then that's on me, not them.
5: Do you not eat it at all, or do you squish it down, or do you eat it with a fork?
2: I'll cut it in half, try to squish it down. And if it starts sliding and dripping mayonnaise and ketchup all over my hands and everything, because I also have the TMJ.
5: Yeah.
2: I can't really deal with anything that's so big. Like I can't eat bagels because it hurts my jaw from the TMJ. I suffer from TMJ.
5: I get that.
2: Bagels are difficult for me because they're too chewy. Mm-hmm. So it's a medical thing, Riggins, and I would appreciate it if you not make fun of the disabled.
5: I'm not kidding, though. It feels like a medical thing. I know what you're going through.
2: Yeah.
3: Have a little more sensitivity to people with that. So stupid.
2: You and your hate speech.
3: Yeah, right. Well, I just found out something. If you want to celebrate National Hamburger Day in the South, in North and South Carolina, especially in Georgia, Duke's mayonnaise is king. Like everybody said, if it's not Duke's mayonnaise, it's not real mayonnaise. People are very loyal to Duke's mayonnaise. Well, I just found out there's another product called Duke's Heavy Duty, and it is mayonnaise with extra egg yolk in it.
2: Oh.
3: And it's even on the label. It's Duke's Heavy Duty. And I thought, man, that's a fat move. If you're like, this ain't Duke's, this is Duke's Heavy Duty.
5: Is it creamier?
2: Heavy Dookie, they ought to call it. But I guess that wouldn't have worked.
3: No, I don't like that as much.
2: I bet it makes some good ranch.
3: I bet it does.
2: Yeah, in Louisiana, the mayonnaise, like the southeast version of Duke in Louisiana, is Blue Plate.
3: Yeah.
2: If you ever see the Cajun cooks on social media, they always use Blue Plate mayonnaise.
3: Yeah. And whenever we talk about mayonnaise, I can't help but think about Ace and the way he described how his father would eat a Whopper from Burger King. He would sit there with the Whopper and then a jar of mayonnaise, take a spoon of mayonnaise out and put it on every single bite.
2: Yeah. And, you know, you got to tell Burger King if they're going to put mayonnaise on a Whopper, you know, easy mayo.
5: Yes.
2: Because, I mean, they'll just...
5: It's dripping down.
2: Yeah, they'll put a gallon on there.
3: Yeah.
2: And he's still adding on top of that.
5: That's so...
3: Yep.
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0: It's Nightly with Jade and Tyler, and I just got to check on you for a second because you've been having a day. Tyler sent me a picture via text message earlier. It looked like cotton candy was under the hood. What has been going on today?
1: Yeah, it's been a day. Today is just not my day. Waking up at 3 a.m. to drop my girlfriend off at the airport, then got to work, did more work, then realized my car was every single check engine light, every light lit up on the board, so I don't know if it's the battery or the alternator. I had zero problems with this car for about 13 years, so I guess I'm due. And then when I went back to work today, I had to walk up 5 flights of stairs because the power was out. So, yeah, fun day.
0: Oh, Tyler, my heart feels for you. And doesn't it suck, like, after you paid off your car, it wants to act like an iPhone that needs an update. It just starts tweaking out, and you're like, oh, look at y'all forcing me into buying a new vehicle. Is it going to be okay?
1: Sure.
0: We're just delusional about it. We're hoping.
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4: I know that hiring can be challenging. You sort through tons of resumes and you get too many so-so applicants. You're just waiting for someone to match your role perfectly. Well, now, there's a...
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0: let me tell you, as a guy that doesn't drink a lot of beer, I am not a Busch Light hater. I think it's a very good priced beer, and Busch Light's Apple, which they brought back in 2025, sold more than 1.2 million cases in 1 month, so now Busch Light has decided that you can now vote on the next flavor, whether it's lemon, orange, or peach.
1: I do love me a good beer. It's like a alcoholic soda. I'm here for it. Ooh, which one of those would you vote in for the summer?
0: I'm a big orange guy, so I think orange. They've already had peach before, so that's not too bad. Lemon, we haven't had at all. And you can vote online at like taste testing events available at CMA Fest and NASCAR's Chicagoland Race.
1: Oh, that's fine.
0: Yeah, nothing like poolside with a nice, refreshing Busch Light.
1: I'm with you. Bring on the orange and add a slice.

0: If you're going to marry a billionaire, I guess you got to keep your entrepreneurial hat on and off the field.
1: Yeah, like I like what these athletes are doing. There's been some cases where like an athlete signs a $1 million contract and then loses it all because he didn't invest it correctly. Well, Travis Kelce, he set himself up for the long haul because not only does he have his New Heights podcast, he's got Garage Beer. He's also got a restaurant in Kansas City. He's got his hands in a lot of things now. He is a minority stake owner in his hometown MLB baseball team, the Cleveland Guardians. You gotta spend money to make money.
0: It's true. If you're gonna have to pay that prenup because you're marrying a billionaire woman, you gotta keep hustling.
1: Who do you think's the power couple, Jay-Z and Bay or Travis and Taylor?
0: It's gotta be Jay and B. They've been doing it twice as long as those kiddos have been alive.
2: No matter what, you got

0: It's Nightly with Jay. But the older I get, I'm like, huh, my parents were basically just keeping us busy so we would be tired by the end of the night during summer and we wouldn't be staying up late. I spent every single summer out at the YMCA, but I don't regret it. I think that is the cheat code, the hack for parents this summer. Keep those babies busy so that they're tired by the time the sun goes down.
1: Yeah, there's a website that went viral, the best outdoor toys that will keep your kids entertained for hours. Some of these are oldies but goodies, but still are amazing. Like the first one I see on this list, reusable water balloons.
0: I love a water balloon war, except for those little ones, and then you have your mean friends that are smacking your back and that's popping on your skin, but always a good time.
1: How about stomp rockets? All you have to do is just step down hard and watch the rocket fly.
0: Ooh.
1: Walkie-talkies, those never get old.
0: Oh my gosh, yes.
1: Any badminton or croquet set, that's yard games for hours, or even like horseshoes, or what it's in different parts of the country, they call it different thing, bags.
0: Cornhole, little cornhole.
1: There you go. And some sidewalk chalk, just be careful of a rainstorm. It's going to wash all your hard work away. Or a blow-up kiddie pool for your backyard if you can't afford a real pool. There's ones at like Walmart and Target for like 50 bucks.
0: You know what? You're taking us down memory lane for real. I'm forgetting how much fun we used to have outside with like the smallest of supplies. So, yeah, make that run to Walmart, Five Below, you know, any of the spots where you can grab a hold. I'm like, I'm an adult, but I'm like...
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0: you go. There's something I want you to have.
1: Oh, it's beautiful. But wait a minute, isn't this?
0: Yeah, yes it is.
1: But I thought the old lady dropped it into the ocean in the end.
0: Well, baby, I went down and got it.

0: It's Nightly with Jade and Tyler, and we are literally 2 weeks out from the World Cup taking place. On Tuesday night, the U.S. men's soccer team landed in Atlanta. There were hundreds of fans waiting for them outside. It's starting to get real, Ty.
1: Yeah, I think 16 different host cities, from Canada to Mexico, including the United States. It's going to be, I think they say like every city is like 1 to 2 million people of tourists coming in town from other countries. So yeah, it's going to be a pretty interesting June and July.
0: It definitely will, because my mind is trying to compute that. It's like, it's kind of unfathomable. I'm already thinking about the cities that we live in. We live in downtown areas, and it's like, it's already crazy as is with the people. You know, people are always like, get out, we're full. We're about to find out just how full we can get.